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Y'all ready to get the party started? Are you ready to get the party started? This is a party starter no matter where you are. Let me tell you something. If you go someplace, there's nobody dancing. All you gotta do is step up to the DJ and say, DJ, play the electric boogie and watch the magic happen. I tell you, man, the whole place is everybody get up. I'm telling you, even the Jamaican man in the corner who don't want to dance, he gonna shake a leg. He gonna tap a toe. He gonna nod his head. He gonna snap his fingers. And he's gonna groove to this one. You hear me? It's Marcia Griffin.

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That's 1553 Ralph Avenue between East 78 and East 79th Street. 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And of course, Richard Lux Promotion presents a fashion night out at dinner, November the 21st, Royal Terrace, 1298 Utica Avenue. 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

4 a.m. And of course, yeah, the Bar Restaurant, 1827 Flatbush Avenue, open Sunday to Saturday. 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
1: 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Bruce's Party, 9505 Church Avenue and 95th Street. 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
1: Dutty, in association with Raytown Sundays present, Raytown Sunday 4th anniversary. 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Yes, it's been 4 awesome years, and we're looking forward for another successful year.
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introduce this one. I am your sugar Sammy Ali. 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No, not Sunday. Not Sunday. Monday to Saturday. 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

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I am your Australian Sunny Ali, your honor, right? I want to tell you about Vision World Realty. Through a very special program, you can buy yourself a home in Sunny Florida with a very low down payment. Call Owen for more information at 917-751-1792. That's 917-751-1792. We continue with the Naughty Dread Rhythm. Man, some call it the Heavenless Rhythm. Some call it the Naughty Dread Rhythm. This one is Luton and Stitchy, and this one is called Naughty Dreadlocks. Meant to be humorous, don't cause no fuss, because Naughty Dreadlocks is different from a Rasta man. Take a listen.

old man. The clock on the wall says, Danielle, soon you gotta pack your bags and get on down the road. I had a great time hanging out. I hope you did too. Thank you so much for love and the support. If we don't meet on the other side of the commercial, remember, if you want to be successful, hang around successful people. Have a plan and work your plan. If at first you don't succeed, get up and try again. Nothing beats a failure but a try. Stay away from negative thoughts and negative people. They will eat you up just like a cancer. Success begins in your mind. You got to think it and let it manifest into your life. If negativity is all you think about, that's all that's going to manifest in your life. I'm telling you, if the person that you would is not your number one fan, you're just wasting your time. Get you somebody who believes in you 100% and will work with you to help to achieve your goal. Until next time, I wish you peace and love. God bless. Walk good. Watch out for number one and don't step in number two. That's doo-doo. You don't want to do that. Take care. I'm going to keep on playing until management say don't play anymore. Don't forget to come and join us Saturday, October 10th at the Terrace, 1692 Utica Avenue, from 10 p.m. until 4 a.m. is the Irish Song 20 Years of Excellence Celebration. 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It includes an open bar and food and drinks all night long. So come out and have a great time. And remember, be responsible. And my brothers, when you come out, bring your queen and leave the machine. I wish you peace and love. God bless.

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1: Dutty, in association with Raytown Sundays present, Raytown Sunday 4th anniversary. 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
1: Dutty, in association with Raytown Sundays present, Raytown Sunday 4th anniversary. It's been 4 years already. Yes, it's been 4 awesome years, and we're looking forward for another successful year.
2: Happy anniversary.
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0: 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We no play two like them other station. 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We run the nation.
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1: Dutty, in association with Raytown Sundays, present Raytown Sunday 4th anniversary. 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Yes, it's been 4 awesome years. And we're looking forward for another successful year.
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3: 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Little Jamaican Bride, 4202 Avenue D and East 42nd Street. 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
1: Dutty, in association with Raytown Sundays, present Raytown Sunday 4th anniversary. 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Yes, it's been 4 awesome years, and we're looking forward for another successful year.
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10: But you don't have no salvation. Tell him this is my inheritance. I'd rather go to bed hungry, but I still have a shout. I'd rather go to bed hungry, but I still have a praise. I'd rather go to bed without shoes or walk on the street without shoes, but I still have my hallelujah. My hallelujah belongs to you, Lord. My hallelujah belongs to you. Every time I praise him, I got to feel something. Every time I say glory, I got to feel it from way down on my inside. Every time I say thank you, Jesus, I've got to feel it from way down inside. Because I still have my connection. I still have my joy. I still have the power. I still have the Holy Ghost.
11: Amen.
10: What happened when independence done? What happened when holiday done? You realize you have lost something. You have lost something. Money came by this. Money can't buy this. Money can't buy this. Once you lose it, it's only repentance can bring it back. No money, no money, no money. No money, no money. Take your time with me. I feel like staying here a little more. No money, no money, no money. The devil want to mock you. He want to jeer you. He want to dispossess you. He want to move you. He see you singing on the choir. He see you playing the music, leading the service, preaching the word, running the aisles, praising Jesus. He want to offer you to buy you out. Your money perish with you. Your money perish with you. This is Holy Ghost time. This is Holy Ghost time. This is Holy Ghost time. This is Holy Ghost time. This is Holy Ghost time. This is Holy Ghost time. Somebody say Holy Ghost time. It's fire. Somebody say fire. Somebody say fire. Fire. I don't want to walk in here no lukewarm Christian. I want to walk in here in the fire. And if I can't buy you out, I will give you another place. So you start singing with another voice. You start praising, but not in the anointing. Start shouting, but you don't feel nothing. Because, hallelujah, your praise changed now. Your tongues change now. Your anointing gone now. I don't know who I'm preaching to, but I know I'm preaching to the world. Somebody help me here. Hallelujah. It's not for sale. Well, Jezebel said, aren't you the king? You can have what you want. But I just stopped to tell you that might can't be right. Hallelujah. You kill him, you still not get it. It was John the Baptist who looked at Herod and said, it's not right. You put him in jail, you could still hear his voice. It's not right. She said to the damsel, go get his head in a charger, but you still hear his voice. It's not right. Ahab, you kill him, but you don't get it. The witness against him, and they killed him. Killed him. Buried him. And Jezebel said, go down now. Possess it. It's yours. Nobody's standing in your way. Go take it. But the Lord said to Elijah, go meet Ahab. You think it's over? It's not over. Go meet Ahab. And while he was going down to call his survey, to move the line and rearrange the diagram, so rewrite the title that is now for Ahab, Elijah walked in. Is this a time to possess? Is this a time to kill? Is this a time to murder? Even if they kill you, your blood will speak. Even if they kill you, your blood will speak. For God Almighty is there for you. You don't have to worry. You don't have to fret. God will speak on your behalf. And you hear what he said to Elijah? Have you found me, my enemy? When somebody stand up for truth, they call you their enemies. But you are not their enemies. You're standing between man and God. You're standing between wickedness and truth. You're standing between evil and right. God have got to have a man somewhere. Everybody can't sell out. Everybody can't bow. Everybody can't crumble. Everybody can't shut up. That's one of the problems in the world today. People become afraid in their community. Nobody saying anything. They see things going down, say nothing. Somebody got to stand up. Somebody got to stand up. Somebody got to say, it's not right. Hallelujah. And the words of God said, Elijah told him, these are the things that are going to happen to you. He said, Ahab, your children that die at home, the dog is going to eat them. Those who die in the field, the bird's going to eat them. And the dog that licks Naboth's blood, tell Jezebel it shall lick hers and yours also. Hello, somebody. We need an army. We need a Holy Ghost army. We need a Holy Ghost army to stand up for Jesus. We need to back the forces of darkness. The devil is trying to take over. But I stop here to tell you, greater is he that is in you than he that is in the world. I need some more prayer warriors. I need some more committed. I need some more men and women who will stand up and be counted, because it's not for sale. It's not for sale. It's not for sale. Holy Ghost is not for sale. The anointing is not for sale. The joy is not for sale. Speaking in tongues is not for sale. Nothing that we have is not for sale. Somebody got to stand up. Somebody got to stand up. Somebody got to stand up. Somebody got to stand up. Somebody got to stand up. We are working a work. We are working a work. We are working a work, brethren. And we have got to stand together. We have got to be united. And we have got to let the world know. We know who we are. We know who we are. And we are prepared to stand. We are prepared. We are prepared. We are prepared. It's not for sale. It's not for sale. The devil want to hit somebody with a counterfeit. You see, when him exchange it, you know. When him exchange it, him a go give you Sibboleth. For Sibboleth. It looks so close, you know. Sibboleth for Sibboleth. But it's not the same. Hallelujah. The tongue sound close. Your rocking look close. Your dancing look close. Now let the devil change what you have. It's not for sale. Tell them they don't have enough money. They don't have enough money to pay you, to give you, to exchange it. No, you intend to hold it. The workplace is calling out for real, genuine, save people. The community is calling out for real, genuine, Holy Ghost believer. Yes, the unsaved will tell you, when I leave sin, I want to make sure I'm saved. I don't want to be in church and living like a sinner. The community is looking. Is looking. You're going to let us try by grace of God and stand. You're going to let the Lord help us, beg the Lord help us to stand. God is looking for believers now. Brethren, everything changed, not you? You see how the world changed? People don't put much value and church and church worship anymore. And many leaders are bowing for the pressure and bringing the thing down to the level that sometimes if you're not careful, you ask, who is trying? There got to be somebody. Naboth was alone. You notice? He was alone, brethren. They put him in a council. They bring witnesses. They lied against him. They kill him. Alone. You might be alone in your house. You might be alone in your community. You might be alone at the workplace. Let somebody see that you are genuine. There are times when they will criticize you, say you're too holy, holy. But when problem come, who you think they want to pray for them? I don't want nobody else pray for me but sister so or brother so. Why? Only him missy a try. Only she missy trying. The others have little oil and little powder. The others have a ring. The others might tell you them know where them can go. But this person, all you seem to read his Bible and talk about Jesus. God want to use you. It's not only in the pulpit God can use us, you know, beloved. God have work for you, man. God have work for you in your community, at your workplace. And people are watching you. They're watching you, you know. You wouldn't believe that they're watching you. They listen to your conversation. And they know genuine people. You know, say the devil know a genuine Christian. Can I tell you a little secret? And I won't give you the details. But a man, in the early days when I got saved, involved in a twisted things. And him said, him boss, tell him, have fear for no man, only a genuine Christian. Powers of darkness, man, tell him. The only person you must fear is a genuine. I said, thank you, brother. I know where I stand. I know little fire me go through. I know little plan Satan plan for me. And a little try him try. But here am I today. It's not for sale. It's not for sale. And if they get too heavy, Jesus stop them. If they get too much for you, he silent them. And you don't even know. When they come in like a flood, Jesus shut them down. Him kill daddy, him kill granddaddy, him kill grandchildren. They thought when they silent Naboth it was over. But you just got to read the family of Ahab and go down the line and watch what God did.
11: 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And if you have been blessed, will you sit down and write me a letter? Amen. Address them to the Voice of the Redeemed, Box 172, Bullet Tree, Old Harbor, St. Catherine. That's all the address you need. Amen. And you can also call me, Bishop L.A. Parchment, amen, at 407-3806. Amen. Remember to add 876 at the beginning. So it's 876-407-3806. God bless you. Amen. Until next week, same time, same place on your dial. 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
1: Dutty, in association with Raytown Sundays, present Raytown Sunday 4th anniversary. It's been 4 years already. Yes, it's been 4 awesome years, and we're looking forward for another successful year.
2: Happy anniversary.
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1: Dutty, in association with Raytown Sundays present, Raytown Sunday 4th anniversary. It's been 4 years already. Yes, it's been 4 awesome years, and we're looking forward for another successful year.
2: Happy anniversary.
1: 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Have you seen us? 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
1: Takes place at a new upgrade venue, Winners Palace, 1610 Ralph Avenue, Brooklyn, New York. 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

Shalom. Good morning. Once again, I want to thank our Heavenly Father this morning for a wonderful time that He has given us. Today is Shabbat here in the U.S. and Canada. It's in the morning, 9 o'clock Eastern. And those who are in the Boston area, New York, of course, this is the eastern part of the USA. And we see at the same time. Thank you, Dr. Starling, for this once again radio ministry that we continue, that continues to reach millions across the world. And I want to introduce myself as Pastor KT, Church of God Seventh Day, under the umbrella name, it is Cogmers, Cogmers. And you can find us on Facebook, on all other social page platforms, even on YouTube. And if you miss one of our episodes, you can always find us somewhere under Cogmers and you'll be able to catch up. So I'm so excited about what we've been going through because it is the Bible study session. It takes about 30 minutes. And currently we've been going through the book of Daniel chapter 2. And it's powerful. We've been going, nicely. And it's become very interesting. So today we are going to cover part 3. If you haven't been with us before, you may require to go to Cogmers on YouTube and look for prophecy of Daniel chapter 2. And of course, there is part 1 and part 2. You can also always reach to Dr. Starling, of course, through this radio ministry. And of course, he'll be of much help to you. So I want to just ask your permission to use our Hebrew names of our Savior, Yeshua, the Messiah. You may also hear me say Elohim, which is the title of our Heavenly Father also. And also Hashem, which means the name. Because we have been taught this from Jerusalem, from the work of A.N. Dagher, the Mount Zion reporter, and the early church of the first century, which went by the name the Church of God, of course, recorded in the New Testament 12 times. So the apostles continued with that name. Obviously, we know that before that, the church was known as Israel. No wonder in the book of Acts, the Savior is referred to the one who was with the church in the wilderness. And who was in the wilderness? The children of Israel. So when Messiah came, of course, and after the apostles throughout the New Testament, the church of God is referred to as the church of God. So straight away, we shall go to our Bible study and see what we are going to do. And it's going to be extremely, extremely important. And that is very well. So let's see what is going to happen. we shall recap our Bible study, and then we can move on with today's session. Let's recap. And then we'll be able to go to our session of today. We are covering the book of Daniel chapter 2. Daniel chapter 2. And this prophecy of Daniel chapter 2, as we said last time, is based upon a dream that was seen by King Nebuchadnezzar. And when I recap Daniel chapter 2, King Nebuchadnezzar saw in a dream an image of a man divided into four parts. And we heard that these four parts, the head was of gold and silver, and the chest and arms was of silver. And then the thighs were, and the stomach were brass, and the legs were iron. And later on, at the bottom, at the toes, is iron mixed with clay. And we saw the end of that kingdom when a young prince called King Belshazzar drank wine using the holy vessels, which King Nebuchadnezzar
brought and a finger wrote on the wall and said, you have been weighed and found wanting, and your kingdom has been given to Medes and the Persians. So I can go quickly and read the book of Jeremiah chapter 25, because our Heavenly Father has never left us without information. He has always spoken long before it happens. Jeremiah 25, verse 9 to 11, speaks about King Nebuchadnezzar coming and taking over Jerusalem. So listen, behold, I will send and take all the families of the north, says the Lord. And Nebuchadnezzar, the king of Babylon, my servant, will bring them against this land, against the inhabitants thereof, against all these nations round about, and he will utterly destroy them and make them an astonishment and a hissing and perpetual desolations. You see? Moreover, I will take from them the voice of the mirth and the voice of gladness, voice of bridegroom, voice of the bride, and sound of the millstones and the light of the candle. And this whole land shall be a desolation and an astonishment. This nation shall serve the king of Babylon 70 years. So this prophecy happened when King Nebuchadnezzar came to Jerusalem and took away captives, even the king. Everything was destroyed. And he established himself as kingdom number one. Obviously, he was already a king. But this proclamation from Daniel after the interpretation that you, King Nebuchadnezzar, you are powerful and God has given you the rule over all the earth. You are kingdom number one, as per the image that he saw. Let me introduce kingdom number two, because we do know what happened after the finger of God wrote on the wall. King Belshazzar that night was killed and Medes and Persians took over. This was about 539, thereabout, 538, 539, 540, thereabout. I don't want to be exact because you can also find out in history, but it was around that time when the Medes and the Persians started their reign. So let's go to Daniel chapter 5, and it's going to be a blessing to follow kingdom number 2. And we are not going to rush as we promised last time, because, you know, this is a Bible study. And when it's a Bible study, it is not good to rush because, you know, we are trying to do some study and we are trying to follow, you know, so that you also can become a teacher. So Daniel chapter 5, verse 25 to 31. Okay, let's go there. Chapter 5, verse 25. Let's see what happened. And this was the writing that was written many, many tekel over sin. And this is the interpretation. Many, God has numbered your kingdom and finished it. 27, tekel, thou art weighed in the balances and art found wanting. Peres, thy kingdom is divided and given to Medes and Persians. That's where I want us to underline that after kingdom of Babylon, we see the transition to section of the hands and the chest. No wonder our Heavenly Father is so precise. He talks about two nations, Medes and the Persians, represented by the left hand and the right hand. Let's go on. Verse 29. Then commanded Belshazzar and clothed Daniel with scarlet. We had that last time. Verse 30. In that night was Belshazzar, the king of the Chaldeans, slain, and Darius the Median took the kingdom, being about 62 years. That is the introduction of...

0: inside.
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0: We inherited more than just our family surnames. Sometimes we inherit their fears. We inherit their habits.
1: Yes.
0: Their relational patterns.
1: Yes.
0: And some unresolved pains.
1: Yes, true.
0: The truth is, there are persons here today who are carrying some scars that happened to their mother, grandmother from ages past.
1: Mercy.
0: But in the name of Jesus, in the name of Jesus,
1: hallelujah,
0: patterns can be broken.
1: Broken, hallelujah.
0: Here's the good news. What was passed down to you,
1: yes,
0: does not have to pass through you.
1: Mm.
0: I need to say that to somebody else today.
1: Mm-hmm.
0: What was passed down to you does not have to pass through you.
1: Yes.
0: Joshua, let me tell you about Joshua. Joshua was one of the two of the 12 spies who said to Moses, we went into Canaan, we spied out the land, we saw what was happening there. Yes, there were giants. Yes, there were persons who were difficult to overcome, but yes, we can overcome in the name of Jesus.
1: Yes, hallelujah.
2: Come on.
1: Mm.
0: I don't know much about Joshua and his heritage. The Bible only told us twice, Joshua the son of Nun.
1: Yes.
0: But little do we know about Nun, my brothers and sisters. But the little we knew about Nun, we knew that he also died in the wilderness. He died in the wilderness because of disobedience.
1: His father.
0: But Joshua had to make a declaration over his family.
1: Yes.
0: In other words, Joshua was saying, the buck stops here.
1: Nun died like my father. Mercy.
0: House. As for me and my house,
1: yes,
0: somebody needs to declare that over their house today.
1: Jesus.
0: It doesn't matter what the past was like. Mm. It doesn't matter what they did to my mother, my grandmother, grandfather. As for me and my house.
1: Yes.
0: You may have been raised in an environment where love was absent.
1: Jesus.
0: Communication was broken. We heard these this week. And spiritual commitment was inconsistent.
1: Yes.
0: But by the grace of God,
1: he
0: can ignite something in you.
1: Yes.
0: He can ignite something in you that will elevate not just yourself,
1: yes,
0: but will elevate your family.
1: Yes.
0: Come here, Joseph.
1: Mm-hmm.
0: A very dysfunctional family.
1: Yes.
0: At least 4 mother-in-laws.
1: Mercy.
0: Come here, Joseph.
1: Jesus.
0: Half brothers and sisters.
1: Mercy.
0: Come here, Joseph.
1: Mercy.
0: Was sown into Egyptian bondage.
1: Mm.
0: Joseph was sown into prison by Potiphar's wife.
1: Yes.
0: But Joseph said in his words, though he meant it for evil, God meant it for good. By the grace of God, patterns can be broken.
1: Broken in Jesus' name.
0: And here are 3 things that I've learned through the life of Joshua, church, which I believe each of us in our families can identify with as we seek to be elevated, ignited, and elevated for God's cause.
1: Jesus.
0: In our decisions, in our choices,
1: yes,
0: we need to be intentional.
1: My God.
0: Joshua said, but as for me and my house.
1: Yes.
0: But as for me and my house,
1: we
0: will serve the Lord. There's something powerful about the words, as for me. Church, you don't hear me today. Joshua is not waiting for the other tribes to speak. Joshua is not waiting for someone else to tell him what to do.
1: Yes.
0: Joshua said, I've seen God enough,
1: yes,
0: to know that he's more than enough for me.
1: Hallelujah.
0: I've seen him at work at the Jordan River.
1: Jesus.
0: I've seen him at work at the Jericho's wall.
1: Yes.
0: You know what your rivers have been.
1: Yes.
0: You know what your wars have been.
1: Yes.
0: And by the grace of God, for what God has done for you, you,
1: yes,
0: can make an immediate and intentional declaration for,
1: yes,
0: Jesus Christ.
1: Hallelujah.
0: As for me
1: and my house.
0: And my house.
1: Yes, Jesus.
0: We will serve the Lord.
1: For when it all,
0: the songwriter, yes, says, though none goes with me.
1: Yes.
0: Sister Kizzy, yet still,
1: yes,
0: I'll follow.
1: Yes.
0: No turning back.
1: No turning back.
0: No
1: if they
0: turning
1: want
0: back.
1: Come or not.
0: My,
1: yes,
0: friends may laugh at me, but, yes, as for me, I'll follow Jesus.
1: Yes.
0: My friends would want to discourage me, but as for me, I'll serve Jesus. The family may tell me you're worth no good, but as for me, I'll serve Jesus.
1: Yes.
0: So Joshua makes this deliberate, conscious, and intentional declaration.
1: Mm.
0: The word intentional suggests that something is done with purpose, with design, and with deliberate direction. And if there's only one thing our families need in this generation, it is intentionality. You have to be intentional about the family altar. You cannot just get up every day and allow the children to go through the doors. The world is waiting on them. You have to be intentional in bringing every single one of them to the foot of the cross. Family of God, we must be intentional. Intentional about praying together. Intentional about speaking into the lives of our children. I know some of us grew up in environments where parents and even grandparents tell us we're worth no good. But brothers and sisters, in the name of Jesus,
1: in the name of
0: you're worth his life.
1: Hallelujah.
0: He died on Calvary for you. Speak into the lives of your children. Speak positively in the lives of your children. Tell them they're not menace to society. Tell them that they're not brothers and sisters product of monkeys, but they're divinely created in the image of Almighty God. Speak over their lives. Speak into your family's lives. The culture is there to shape them. Social media wants to shape them. The peers want to shape them. But Joshua says, as for me and my house. The second thing I see in this text, my brothers and sisters, is that Joshua was inclusive. We must ensure that our families are included in our spiritual commitment. Joshua does not say, as for me, I will serve the Lord. Joshua declares, as for me and my house. His commitment to God has implications beyond his personal spirituality. He recognizes that faith is personal, but influence must be extended to all. He says, as for me and my house. Let me say something, church. We can be active in church, but yet absent in our homes.
1: Wow.
0: I'm talking to myself.
1: I love that. Yes, repeat again.
0: We can preach powerful sermons to congregations. While failing to speak words of affirmation over our families.
1: True.
0: We can lead prayer meetings in the church, yet neglect family worship.
1: My God.
0: Joshua says, as for me and my house.
1: Jesus.
0: We can be concerned about the salvation of the world while overlooking the spiritual and the struggles taking place right at our tables. Joshua reminds us that our ministry must begin at home. The church is important. But the home is foundational. Brothers and sisters.
1: Make them say them asleep and you wake them up.
0: But the home is foundational. Our families must not simply hear about our faith. They must experience our faith in its transforming power.
1: Amen.
0: In family life, it means ensuring every member feels seen, they feel heard, valued, and spiritually nurtured. The child who is struggling, the spouse who is emotionally exhausted, the teenager who is wrestling with identity, the elderly parent who feels forgotten in the family and included in the church, everyone must feel seen. Joshua, he made an intentional statement, an inclusive statement. But his statement was also infinite. He says, when we're choosing, we must make choices.
1: Make choices.
0: With eternity in view. Joshua's appeal is not simply about the present moment. He understands that the decisions Israel makes today will influence the generations that follow. In Joshua 24, 31, the Bible tells us that the Israelites served the Lord throughout all the days of Joshua. And they served the Lord even throughout the days of the elders who outlived Joshua.
1: And God give them rest.
0: Influence is very powerful.
1: Hallelujah. Yes.
0: And that is very sobering for us today, family life leaders, the families here at church. We're not just making decisions, and don't you dare think that you're making decisions just for yourselves today.
1: Yes.
0: The decisions we're making, my brothers and sisters, may influence people that you will never even meet. Amen. The decisions we make may even influence, my brothers and sisters, the way your children and grandchildren show love to the community.
1: Mm-hmm.
0: The way you handle conflict today may establish a pattern for your descendants will either reproduce or have to overcome.
1: Yes.
0: One of the things Pastor Murphy said in his book, Breaking Cycles, This Ends With Me,
1: mm-hmm.
0: is that too often we've been silent in terms of the things that have broken us.
1: Yes.
0: And sometimes our healing is in being vulnerable.
1: Wow.
0: Sometimes it's when we talk about these things and declare, like Joshua made the declaration, the buck stops here. It will not pass from me to my child or children. This is where it ends, and it's ending today with me.
1: Yes, Lord.
0: As for me,
1: what a word.
0: And my house.
1: What a word, man.
0: We will serve the Lord.
1: Yes.
0: We will serve the Lord. Joshua was inclusive. He was very intentional. And he was infinite.
1: Yes.
0: But to those who know, the name Joshua
1: yes.
0: is a derivative of the Hebrew word Yahshua.
1: Yes.
0: But there was another Yahshua.
1: Hallelujah.
0: They call him Jesus.
1: Yes, amen.
0: The Bible says in Matthew 1 verse 21, mm-hmm. his name shall be called Jesus.
1: Yes.
0: For he shall save his people from their sins. Church of God, the ultimate choice was not made by Joshua. The ultimate choice was made by Jesus Christ. Jesus, he was intentional.
1: Mm.
0: The Bible says we were lost in sin, but he knew the reason for which he came.
1: Mm-hmm.
0: He declared it in Luke 19 verse 10, for the Son of Man is come to seek and to save that which was lost.
1: Yes.
0: My brothers and sisters, Jesus didn't come to this earth by accident. He didn't stumble upon Calvary. He came with a divine assignment. He yes. came with a deliberate purpose. And Jesus had an eternal mission. And that was to save Brooklyn Faith.
1: Wow.
0: When the cross stood before him, he could have chosen comfort.
1: Yes.
0: But Jesus was intentional. Somebody say intentional.
2: Intentional.
0: But he chose commitment. He could have chosen escape, but he chose obedience.
1: Yes.
0: He was intentional about saving us. And today I say, thank you, Jesus.
1: Yes.
0: And not just that, in his choices, Jesus was inclusive.
1: Mm-hmm.
0: He did not just come for the Jews. He did not just come for the Gentiles.
1: Mm.
0: The Bible says in John 3, 16, for God so loved the world that he gave his only begotten Son, that whosoever believe in him should not perish, but have everlasting life. Jesus embraced the rejected. Jesus touched the untouchable.
1: Hallelujah.
0: He welcomed the sinner.
1: Yes, sir.
0: And by the grace of God, he restored the broken.
1: Yes, sir.
0: We thank God for Jesus Christ. He made room for a woman at the well. Brothers and sisters, he made room for the thief on the cross.
1: Yes.
0: The children others tried to keep away, Jesus says,
1: yes.
0: suffer the little children to come unto me
1: yes.
0: and forbid them not, for of such is the kingdom of heaven.
1: Yes.
0: My brothers and sisters, at Calvary, his arms were stretched wide enough to embrace the whole world, including you and I.
1: Yes. Amen.
0: And to those who are thinking,
1: mm-hmm.
0: nobody was beyond
1: mm-hmm.
0: the grace of Jesus.
1: Mercy. Jesus.
0: What can wash away
1: our sins?
0: My sins.
1: Nothing but the blood.
0: What can wash away your sins?
1: Jesus.
0: Nothing but
1: the blood.
0: The blood of Jesus.
1: Hallelujah.
0: What can make us pure
1: mm-hmm.
0: within nothing but
1: the blood?
0: The blood of Jesus. Jesus' choices were intentional.
1: Yes.
0: They were inclusive. But I praise God today.
1: Yes, sir.
0: His choices were infinite. His choice were not limited to the immediate moment. Jesus looked beyond the agony of Friday evening. And he looked to the glory of a resurrected Sunday morning.
1: Yes.
0: Jesus, my brothers and sisters, declares in Hebrews 12 verse 2, he endured the cross.
1: Yes.
0: Despising the shame for the joy that was set down before him.
1: Yes.
0: Jesus chose the cross because he could see beyond the cross.
1: My
0: he
1: God.
0: Chose the nails because he could see beyond the nails.
1: Yes.
0: He chose to die because he knew that through his death,
1: yes,
0: we will have eternal life. Thank you, Jesus.
1: Hallelujah. Thank you, Jesus. Hallelujah. Glory.
0: Praise God for Christ's decision.
1: Yes, sir.
0: And like we said this morning, he could have chosen differently.
1: Yes.
0: But I thank God all the way to Calvary.
1: Yes.
0: All the way to Calvary.
1: He went for
0: Brooklyn
1: me.
0: Brooklyn Faith, all the way to Calvary.
1: Calvary went for
0: he
1: me.
0: He went for me.
1: Yes.
0: All the way to Calvary.
1: I know he set me free.
0: He went for me. They spat
1: all
0: in his
1: way.
0: Face,
1: yes,
0: but he went for me.
1: Yes.
0: They nailed him to the cross, but
1: yes,
0: he went for me.
1: Yes.
0: They put a spear in his side, but he went for me. My brothers and sisters, they mocked him. They jeered him, but he went for me. And they told him, if you're the Son of God, take yourself down and save us as well, but he went for me.
1: Hallelujah.
0: And now he sets me free.
1: Hallelujah.
0: Now he sets me free.
1: Hallelujah.
0: My brothers and sisters, if Jesus was intentional about saving us, if he was inclusive about extending his grace, not
1: yes,
0: just to Brooklyn Faith, but to every single person
1: yes,
0: within this environment, he was infinite in the scope, my brothers and sisters.
1: Yes.
0: It behoves us to make choices
1: yes,
0: that honors Jesus Christ.
1: Amen.
0: I don't know about you, but when I look at Jesus,
1: hallelujah,
0: I am reminded
1: amen,
0: that my past
1: hey,
0: does not have to determine
1: my
0: future.
1: Glory, hallelujah.
0: When I look at Jesus,
1: glory,
0: I know that my family can yes, experience restoration.
1: Jesus.
0: When I look at Jesus,
1: yes,
0: I know that generational cycles, they
1: can be broken. Amen.
0: When I look at Jesus, my brothers
1: hallelujah,
0: and sisters, I say he can transform
1: yes,
0: my home.
1: Yes.
0: Because the same Jesus,
1: yes, sir,
0: who died for my soul and your
1: yes,
0: soul,
1: yes,
0: can transform our homes.
1: Yes. Amen.
0: And today, Brooklyn Faith,
1: I
0: choose Jesus.
1: Mm.
0: When my family is confused,
1: yes,
0: I choose Jesus.
1: Jesus.
0: You didn't hear me, church.
1: Say it one more time.
0: When my marriage
1: yes,
0: is challenged and they will come, I
1: Jesus,
0: choose Jesus.
1: Mm.
0: When our children are struggling, whether in school or at home,
1: mm-mm,
0: I choose Jesus.
1: Yes, sir.
0: When the enemy tries to repeat the cycles of yesterday and
1: I
0: yesteryears, I choose Jesus.
1: Hallelujah.
0: Because if anybody can ignite a family,
1: it is
0: Jesus.
1: Hallelujah.
0: So I declare like Joshua today,
1: Jesus,
0: in the closing moments of this Family Life Week, choose you this day.
1: Yes.
0: Whom you will serve.
1: Yes, Lord.
0: But as for me
1: and my house,
0: mercy, we will serve the Lord.
1: Hallelujah, Jesus.
0: It doesn't matter what the enemy tries.
1: Mm.
0: We're going to serve the Lord.
1: Yes, Jesus.
0: It doesn't matter what some other persons try. We're going to serve
1: the Lord.
0: My brothers and sisters, we have heard the presentations. We have received counsels.
1: Yes.
0: We have considered the challenges. But now comes the question.
1: Yes.
0: What will you choose?
1: Yes.
0: And today, I encourage you.
1: Yes, Lord.
0: Choose Jesus.
1: Yes.
0: The road will be rough.
1: It
0: will get tough.
1: Yes.
0: We're not always going to see eye to eye.
1: Yes.
0: But we choose Jesus.
1: Choose Jesus. Amen.
0: Jesus is the way.
1: Yes.
0: He's the truth.
1: And the life.
0: And the life.
1: Hallelujah.
0: No man cometh to the Father.
1: But by him.
0: But by him, Jesus Christ.
1: Jesus. Yes.
0: Today, like Joshua, you're saying, Pastor, I know their challenges from yesterday, yesteryears.
1: Yes.
0: But today, I'm choosing Jesus.
1: Jesus, hallelujah.
0: I'm going forward, not looking backward, but I'm choosing Jesus. And that makes a difference. Like Pastor Murphy and others, you're saying the buck stops here.
1: Yes,
0: my son, my daughter, my grandchild will not experience the difficulty I've experienced because I choose Jesus.
1: Amen.
0: The Bible says Joshua declared it over his family.
1: Yes.
0: Though his father, grandfather, and others died in the wilderness because of disobedience, he says, I'm making a choice on behalf of myself and my family. It all breaks here.
1: Yes.
0: It all stops here, Brooklyn Faith. We talked about forgiveness this week. It's going to start with me.
1: Yes.
0: We talk about love this week. It's going to start with me.
1: Mm.
0: I'm not going to depend on the elders, the pastors to start. It starts with me. Yeah.
1: Jesus.
0: As for me
1: and my house.
0: And my house.
1: Jesus.
0: We will serve.
1: Power is in the tongue. Power is in the tongue. Life
0: if that is
1: death.
0: Your decision, would you stand with us?
1: Hallelujah.
0: Would you stand with us today?
1: Praise God. What a word. What a word. What a word. What a word this morning. What a word. What a word. Yes, yes, yes. The word this morning comes. Yes, this morning as I put it on the YouTube channel. Yes, yes, yes. The choice is what choice will make. Will we choose in life? Glory to God. Hallelujah. And this morning it is for all of us. Many choices that we choose or choose in life, you know, cost us. Yes, with just one choice cost us a lifetime of agony and pain. Just one little choice, wrong choice, can cause us a lifetime of agony and pain and suffering. So I just want to say to someone this morning, as you join me in worship this morning, as you join me in celebrating 60 years, 60 and Sassy, I give God the glory. Good morning, Iris Storm family. Iris Storm Radio family, good morning to you. Yes, Worldwide Radio family, good morning. 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Bishop Dr. Mervyn Arden, good morning to you and the GD family. Doc, good morning. And the entire GD listeners, I must say good morning. 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Those on, you know, and Worldwide Radio, good morning. And also on Praise Radio, good morning to you. If I'm in Jamaica, good morning to all. Everyone that is listening to me in Jamaica, good morning. But to all our Delavan drivers and taxi drivers and passengers, good morning. We have blessed with three special gifts this morning. We have blessed with three special gifts this morning. A new day. Glory to God. A new month. Yes. New day. New month and a new week. And most of all, new mercies. New mercies. Hallelujah this morning. So let us not be a complainer. Let us be a worshiper this morning. Let us not be a murmurer this morning. Glory to God this morning. But a praiser this morning. The Lord said, let everything that I've breathed praise him this morning. When God can do without us, we cannot do without him, because he will rise up dog, he will rise up cow, he will rise up donkey, even the wind he will use to praise him this morning. So which side are you on this morning? Who will you choose this morning? Glory to God. I could understand that someone would join with me and said, Jesus, I choose, and the devil, I refuse. Jesus, I choose, and the devil, I refuse this morning, because I have a heaven to gain and a hell to shun this morning. It's not always start, you know, it's always finish. When we choose Jesus, it's not always start, it's always finish, because he never stopped working, he always working on us. But try to fail is a failure, but fail to try and fail is not a failure. Again, try and fail is not a failure, but fail to try is a failure. Because when you try and you stumble and you fall seven times, he will uphold you with his righteous right hand. Because he said the just will fall seven times and rise seven times. So this morning, what the choices are you willing to make this morning? I know many make wrong choices. Just like, oh, we speak to our children and they don't listen to us. And the choice that they make can cause them a lifetime of chaos and problems. And the same way, our Father God himself speaking to us as his people. Yes, our God and our Father speaking to us. And if we don't obey, yes, what can happen? So this morning, what is a choice? And as the pastor said, you know, many times our foreparents make the wrong choices. Some of them become alcoholic. They drink, get up and drink every day. You understand? You don't have to repeat that pattern. Hallelujah. You don't have to, you can set it stop here. You don't have to continue with it so that a next generation continue with it and a new generation continue with it. If you have addiction, yeah, a smoking addiction, you understand, in your four parents, you don't have to continue with it so that your generation continue with it. And I see many times, I myself, as I celebrate 60 years, I know that I make wrong choices in life, especially with man. Yeah, I the truth, me I tell you no. You understand? And I'm telling you, my brother and sister, sometimes it is in families that because grandmother is not do not married, mother come and no married, and it's a pattern. No, the pastor encourages us that it's supposed to stop with us. It's supposed to, some generation, you know, wasn't educated, and because they was not educated and go to school for education, you have some parents, you understand, they two other things for a living, and then daughter come doing the same thing, granddaughter come doing the same thing. That is not a good pattern to adapt. It, somebody can say it stop right here. The generational curse cut off right here. Cause anything that can cause us problem, anything that can cause us, you know, to be locked up, tied up, tangled up, you understand, and our livelihood be destroyed. It is not a good pattern. Hallelujah. So I give God thanks for Joshua, who said it cut off right here. As for me and my house, we shall serve the Lord. Because power is in our tongue, brethren. Power is in our tongue. Life and death lies in the power of our tongue. Last week, the testimony that we had on last week, when Audrey gave the testimony about the lady that says, honor my dead body, you have to go to prison. The woman dead before her sentence. Yes, because she's put a sentence on her own life. All right. So I just want to encourage each and every one of us. We can say, because sometimes we know something, but when we hear it instilled in us, it speak and declare over our lives. We have to look in ourselves, check ourselves from the neck up, check ourselves before we wreck ourselves, and say, this word really touched me, you know. What can I do to make a difference? What can I do? Because each one teach one, you understand? And the word of God say, you know, are my people perish because of lack of knowledge, but I will send knowledge to them. And if they reject knowledge, I will reject them. So all this message this morning, that declare throughout the airway this morning to everyone that is listening. If you know, how can we be taught if it was not learned? Glory to God. Hallelujah. And many times people, you know, are taught the right thing, but they choose the wrong thing. But I hope this morning that this message reach in the home of each and every one of us this morning. Whatever bad pattern, yes, you adapt from your four parents. You can say, today, I cut it off in the name of Jesus, because it's not going to continue with my children and my children, children and my children, children. It stopped right here. Some sickness in some family and some people, oh, boy, my mother dead from cancer. My father dead from cancer. My grandmother dead from cancer. And boy, I'm afraid

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As me and my house, we have to be the head and not the tail, above and not beneath. As me and my house, we shall bless going out and bless coming in. As me and my house, we shall survive our storms. Don't tell yourself, boy, because somebody, perish in a storm, you're going to perish in the storm too. No. Because of the choices that we make in life. Choose this morning, who will you listen to? Adam and Eve make the wrong choice as our foreparents, yes? And because of their wrong choices, death and sickness and all kind of disease and everything affect all nation of people. Glory to God. We can say it, enough is enough. Things that we know that can affect our family. Ignorance, because many times ignorance in families, short temper in families, and I can identify that. We can say it cut off now, because every day we live and we learn. Every day is growth. Every day is room for growth, my brother and sister. We know stupid. We know when time something is not right. We know when something is wrong, and say, as me and my house will not continue the rebellious, the disobedient. Can you have some family just rebellious, disobedient, because it was from creation and it handed on to us. Glory to God. And we want to know about disobedient and rebellious. Remember the children of Israel. So many of them was delivered out of Egypt. So many of them, yes, with a big dream, big hopes. But because of disobedience and rebelliousness, they perish in the wilderness. Some of them perish because of greed. Yes, they come out of Egypt, but them still have Egypt on their mind. They still have certain kind of things on their mind, and they die with Egypt on their mind. What do we have on our mind as this generation that we know affect our foreparents, our generation before? Do we have that pattern on our mind? It will cause us to die with those pattern on our mind, my brother and sister. This morning, let us choose. The word of God said, lean not on our own understanding, but in all our ways acknowledge the Lord, and he will direct our paths. And the Lord said, at the day of our ignorance, I believe is Acts chapter 30 and verse 17, at the day of our ignorance, God wink when we don't know something. But a message like this morning, that passed through the entire earwave for everybody who have ears to hear. The Lord said, those that have ears to hear, let them hear. Glory to God. Hallelujah. Let us not be ears of the word and not doors of the word. And this morning, I just want to say this message from yesterday in church have blessed me. And because of that, I say I have to play it through the earwave, because I see some generational pattern that affect me and affect my generation. And as I'm going to stand up like Joshua, because Joshua looked at his father, or his father die in the wilderness, die and perish in the wilderness, and say, me not go dead like my father, die in sin, die without hope. As some man be in my house, we shall serve the Lord. And it's a declaration he makes, because there's power in our tongue. And yes, we can teach our children about Jesus, but we cannot force them to serve Jesus. We can send them to Sabbath school, Sunday school, and we cannot force them to love Jesus and serve God. But you know what? The word instill in them, and no matter where they go, that word will still in them, because God said, those who have in his hand, no one can pluck out. Hallelujah. The word of God is always on the breastplate of their heart. Many are listening to me this morning. Mother never used to go to church and just send you a church, and you wake up on Sabbath morning or Sunday morning and just send your children to church. That is a generational curse. It is a curse, because anything that do not line up with the word of God is a curse. So if your mother used to send you a church, or your grandmother used to send you a church, and them home a cook, glory to God, and you follow the same pattern, you understand, send your kids to church with a neighbor, or drop them off at church, yes, break that pattern right now in the name of Jesus. The word of God says, forsake not the house of God, forsake not the assembly of God. Jesus, or Jesus himself, is Jesus, is Lord of the Sabbath. Glory to God. He represents the Sabbath, and yet he used to go in the synagogue every Sabbath to show us that the word of the temple of God, the tabernacle of God, must not be forsaken. Glory to God. Is where we go and congregate together. Go amongst the hypocrite, because hypocrite in the party them, hypocrite in the dance them. Glory to God. Hallelujah. Hypocrite sometimes we sleep with, hypocrite we live with. Glory.

0: to God, hallelujah. And the word of God said the worst enemy is to have an enemy of your own household, an enemy of your own family. You know, much of us have hypocrites in our families, enemies in our families, but yet we use all these things as an excuse not to go in the house of God. Cut it off. It is a generational curse and a pattern that the enemy who come to kill, to steal and destroy are implementing on families from generation to generation. Say no more devil, no more. Jesus I choose and you devil I refuse this morning. Yes, is it that we repent or perish? Yes, is it that we repent or perish, my brother and sister? Glory to God this morning. So I just want to say to someone this morning, say Jesus I choose you. And the devil, I refuse. But if you choose Jesus, he said, if you love me, keep my commandments. If you love me, come and worship me. If you love me, you know, follow my characters. Yes, I went and I get baptized. Yes, and I live a life pleasing to my God, my Father that sent me in this world of sin. I came for sinners and not the righteous. I came to lay down my life for you. What are you going to do? Huh? Choose the one who did not come to lay down his life for you. The one who come to kill you. Yes. The one who come to strip you and to rob you of your rights. Yeah. That's the one you're going to choose this morning. Someone this morning. Choose Jesus. Because redemption draw nigh. Repent or perish. Turn or burn. Jesus is about to return. This is just a message. He said, who know his will and doeth it not shall be flogged with many stripes. Knowing the word of God, I know that God will serve and do it. Generational pattern. Mother do it. Some grandparents do it. Some daddy do it. Cut it off right now. Cut it off. Cut it off. When you live a life to show your children and they don't want to follow your character, one day they will. One day, may I tell you, say, one day will. One day they will remember a word. One day they will hear something. One day they will remember something that you do. Something will resonate and say, you know what? My mother never told to all of that, you know, but there are some things that my father never, all of that, but there are some things that he does that really stood out in my life that made I like to follow that pattern. Yeah. So we have this morning, who will you choose this morning? Who will you choose? As I celebrate 60 years, I thank God I choose Jesus. And when I choose Jesus, they said, only 1 month may I give her. She used to love to keep party down in a fear basement so and stuff like that. Yeah, she used to love chew her back and legs and all these things on Utica Avenue. You think that she go about, she go in and on church. When the Lord called me to the Sabbath, she go in on Sabbath church. No, sir, no, Sister Arlene. But thanks be to God. Thanks be to God. Thanks be to God. I'm still on the back of field. I may not reach where I want to reach, but thank God I'm not who I always used to be. I may not reach where, again, I may not reach where the level that I want to reach in Christ, but thanks be to God, I'm not who I used to be. Warrior, fighter, cusser, you understand? And all these things. Love to fight, love to draw first. You understand? Yes. And if me go a one party, I may not see, me not go in with somebody to dance with. Me just want to grab a pole. You understand? Yes. Me just want, me have a pole downstairs at the basement at 824 Utica Avenue when we also give a lot of party down there. A pole in the middle. I used to hold that pole and go down on that pole like a gig. You understand? But thanks be to Jesus, hallelujah. Glory to God. I'm now dancing only for Jesus. Can somebody say amen? It's not how we start, it's how we finish. It's not where we're coming from, it's where we're going. And Satan will have to kill me long time in a missing, you know. But I will share those testimony in a while. Most of the song that I'm playing this morning is I'm speaking in my life.
1: Arise and fight for me.
0: As I celebrate 60 years, I live to see 60, celebrating it November 1st, of course, because of the venue that I needed and the ministers that I really, because sometimes we just want to hear, you know, some new voice that I don't hear all the time. You understand what I'm saying? Otherwise, some, you know, And plus, I didn't plan to keep anything, but Minister Michael Reed say, Sister Arlene, you have to keep something. Minister Glenn say, Sister Arlene, you have to keep something. So we give God thanks for years of ministry and 60 years of life. Yes.

0: Caller, good morning.
1: Oh, praise the name of Jehovah God this morning.
0: Praise the Lord, Pastor
1: praise
0: Blackwood.
1: Praise the name of Jehovah God this morning.
0: Amen. Praise the Lord.
1: The God of life this morning.
0: Amen. Amen.
1: The God who spare your life over and over and over.
0: Yes.
1: And we praise him this morning that you have a testimony.
0: Amen, amen.
1: We praise him this morning for the prayers that went forth all these years.
0: Yes, amen.
1: I praise him for one is evangelist, Reverend Pastor Hazel.
0: Louise Graham.
1: Your grandmother and all the saints that have been praying for you.
0: Yes.
1: And we thank God for prayer that have been keeping you.
0: Amen.
1: We thank God to know that no weapon that form against you, it shall not prosper.
0: Amen.
1: We are praising God this morning. Look what the Lord has done. Look where the Lord has brought you from.
0: Amen.
1: You could say too many danger, toil and snare had not been for the grace of God.
0: Yes.
1: And the mercy of God.
0: Yes.
1: So I thank God that you can say a Psalms 103, bless the Lord, O my soul, and all that is within me, bless his holy name. So I bless Jehovah God for your life.
0: Thank you,
1: for spearing your life over and over, God. You always say a God of a second chance, and he gave us so many chances. Yes. So may God bless you as you celebrate this month, as your mother celebrate this month with you.
0: Yes.
1: And all the families celebrate. I know a birthday is coming up today or tomorrow.
0: No.
1: But we bless you, God.
0: No. I think it's
1: bless God.
0: You know, Michelle, I always mix up my mother and my grandmother's birthday. One born the 11th, one born the 10th. I believe is my
1: right,
0: mother
1: so
0: born 11th.
1: So
0: yes.
1: We bless God for each and every one that is celebrating birthday in this month, anniversary, whatever you're celebrating, give God thanks this morning for his goodness and his mercy that he spared your life to see another day. God bless you. Bless each and every one on your platform this morning. I cover you all with the blood of Jesus Christ. I cover you with the favor of God. May the favor of God locate each and every one this morning. Many may be crying out unto God this morning. Many may be getting ready to go to the cemetery.
0: Yes.
1: But we serve of God. Great is his faithfulness. He still remains faithful unto us.
0: Amen.
1: And morning by morning, new mercy receive from him. All that you ever need, God already made provision for us through the cross of Jesus Christ.
0: Yes.
1: And the finished work of Calvary. So had
0: yes.
1: not been for the cross,
0: yes.
1: where'd one like me be today? But
0: yes.
1: I thank God for the cross of Jesus this morning.
0: Amen.
1: I praise God for his resurrection power this morning. I praise him for his shed blood this morning.
0: Yes.
1: It's keeping power this morning. So God bless you richly as you continue to celebrate life in Jesus' name. God bless you.
0: Amen, amen, amen, Pastor Blackwood. And I just want to say publicly, I appreciate, love you. I appreciate you. I appreciate you. I appreciate you over the years as a, my mother friend, as my mother confidant, and as a prayer, you know, partner, and all those prayers that my mother has uttered over the years. Prayers have no expiration date. Pastor Blackwood, your prayers have no expiration date. And all the prayer warriors that helps me to pray. Because it's one thing I know, the Lord teaches me how to pray. When them two near hit the floor, glory to God, hallelujah. Some prayers I can't even pray publicly. You understand? Some things me have a prayer. Me have a prayer privately between me and my God. You understand? Like Anna. Yes, like Anna prayer. Some Anna prayer. All right? So I just, Pastor Marlene Sterling, good morning to you, Pastor Marlene Sterling. Good morning to you. Good morning. Good morning to you, woman of God. Good morning to all our pastor. Again, Bishop Dr. Mervyn Arden. Good morning to you, Pastor Reverend Arden. Pastor Calendar, good morning to you. Good morning. Good morning, Reverend Ailey. Good morning, Brother. Yes, Brother Earl. Good morning to you and your family, Sister Carl and the family. All right. Good morning to you and everyone. Good morning. Good morning. Caller, good morning.
2: Yes, I will. I'm a-
0: Caller, good morning.
2: I can't sing. I can't sing, but I just want to say happy birthday to you all over and over again.
0: You can sing. You can sing. You can sing. You can sing.
2: Rising from the ashes. and then you become fine gold.
0: Wow.
2: Woman of God, God bless you. God bless you for the journey that you have been on.
0: Wow.
2: You are blessed beyond measure. You have not seen your blessing yet.
0: Mm.
2: But you are blessed. You are blessed. You are so blessed. And that you have, I mean, it's like you don't hold back nothing. You speak everything that the Lord permits you to speak. You did not, you don't care who heard of your past.
0: Hey. I may go tap up you some past, so me don't, you know. May I go share my past with the Lord, God. Oh, what I've been through, you know. May I go share my past after this song, you know. Yes, yes, yes.
2: You don't care. You just want everybody to know your journey.
0: Yes.
2: And how far you came from. And the angels in heaven, they are dancing. And they are celebrating you because you are such a wonderful woman of God.
3: You should not be.
2: And because you have been so much and you have still stand firm.
3: You should not be wrong.
2: God did not forgotten you. He
0: Amen.
2: Did not forgotten you.
0: Amen.
2: Okay. Continue to celebrate. You don't see your victory yet.
0: Mm.
2: But I can see your victory. I can see it.
0: Amen. Amen.
2: I can see it. What they say, back up the truck. Back up the truck. You understand?
0: Wow,
2: but
0: yes.
2: You have a whole lot of little edge for that check some.
0: Wow.
2: So there, you know, because guess what?
0: Yes.
2: When the blessing come in,
0: yes.
2: I want a little bit of it. Not a lot, but a little.
0: Wow.
2: So God bless you, woman of God, because you have been through.
0: Yes.
2: And you are coming out like fine gold.
0: Amen.
2: Just continue to do the work of God. And, you know, just continue. You know, I love you. I love you with all my heart.
0: I know that.
2: And
0: yes.
2: Happy birthday to you, woman of God.
0: Thank
2: continue
0: you.
2: To celebrate. This whole month and
0: yes.
2: this whole year, you shall celebrate.
0: Amen.
2: And then when you're ready with that testimony,
0: mm-hmm.
2: I don't want to miss it. I
0: Amen.
2: Don't want to miss it.
0: Amen.
2: Anywhere I am, let me know.
0: Amen.
2: And you come in with a testimony.
0: Hallelujah.
2: Amen.
0: Amen. Amen. Thank you, Mother Cunningham.
2: Right,
0: thank you, Mother Cunningham. And
2: tomorrow,
0: and publicly to Marcy. Marcy, happy birthday to you, Marcy. May the Lord continue to bless you and keep you. And may the Lord continue to shine his light upon you, Marcy, and give you health and strength for you to live to see many
2: Hallelujah.
0: More.
2: You know, this morning,
0: yes.
2: when the minister was praying,
0: yes.
2: and I was listening to him, and he was saying, remember, don't send your children them out of the house
0: yes.
2: without you praying for them. Let me tell you, my grandchildren, five of them, they never leave home unless they come for me to lay my hand on top of their head.
0: Yes.
2: The lady was singing this morning, and the little baby that is 4 years old, she just started to wave her hand in the air, and she was singing. I don't know if you had understand the song that the lady was singing.
0: Wow.
2: But she was just worshiping also.
0: Wow.
2: God bless you, woman of God.
0: Love you.
2: I thank God for the program that you're on. And you're making so much noise in the house, I can't hardly hear.
0: Hey. All right, Mother Cunningham. Love you. God bless you, baby. All right?
2: Love you too, darling.
0: All
2: God
0: right.
2: bless.
0: God bless.
2: Bye-bye.
0: Yes. Caller, good morning. Blessed, good morning.
4: Good morning.
0: Good morning, caller. You are live on the air. Good morning.
4: Morning, this is Sister Sugars. Just want you to remind you that I love you always.
0: Sister Sugars, you know much people are wondering how they don't hear from the other day. You are loved more than you expect, you know. You are loved.
4: I know. I know that because I pray for all the people that I don't see or they don't see me. Just let them know I always pray for them.
0: And I
4: love you for loving me. You always stick around me. You know, you're one of the friends and family that stay close.
0: Amen.
4: I love you, my darling, and I hope God hope ways an avenue for you.
0: Thank
4: and
0: you.
4: And your family.
0: Thank you, Sugars. Thank you. God bless you, baby. All right? Love you, too. Love
4: yes.
0: you, too. All right. Yes. That's Sugars, man. You know, you're Sugars Vice now, right? Okay. All right. Good morning. Good morning, each and everyone. Back to you, Sister Juby. God, back to you. God, back to you. Lady Beverly, good morning to you, and thank you for the info, girl. Thank you, my secretary. You're doing an awesome job.
5: Lord, take up my cause.
0: Sister Charmaine 1 and Charmaine 2, good morning. Sister Susan, Brother Andrew, good morning. For me. Sister Jackie, good morning. All the Jackies, good morning. Jackie Diamond. Oh, Jackie Wilson, good morning. All the Jackies, good morning. Sister Maple. Sister Paulette, everyone that is telling me good morning. I appreciate you guys. Sister Punky, Sister Angela, good morning to you. Not against me. Sister Eva.
3: Stumble into their own snare.
0: Sister Kim, everyone. Sister Marianne. Lord, go. Sister Debbie, good morning. Sister Dawn and the family, good morning. Brother Corey. Thank you all for your flowers.
3: When hatred circled around.
0: Sister Petal.
3: I wore sackcloth and prayer.
0: Sister Michelle and the family. Mother Reed.
3: God and mock my name.
0: Sister Sharon, good morning to you. Sister Sharp, good morning. Sister Sharon.
3: Hair.
0: And I want to say happy birthday to all the celebrants that I know celebrate a birthday yesterday, into Friday, into today.
3: Oh God, you are my justice. Keep my name within your.
0: Sister Noel, happy birthday to you. Andrew, good morning to you.
3: At my falling.
0: AKA known as Mina, may her soul rest in peace. Boo.
3: But you, oh Lord.
0: Andrew, happy birthday to you, bro.
3: My rescue in the rain.
0: Pat Palmtree, happy birthday to you. I don't know about you, but I'm telling you, for some people this morning had plans, many money in the bank, and they did not make it this morning. I'm telling you.

0: car drive.
1: This is Anikira.
0: Give my broken dreams a chance.
1: This is Lakeisha, Brother Colin, welcome and good morning.
0: Angel carves a pathway.
1: After this song, I'm going to share a few journey that the Lord has brought me up till this time that now I'm 60 and sassy.
0: Witnesses rise up. You are my faithful light.
1: Sister Monica Walker, Sister Jordan. Jordan, good morning.
0: Hidden motives.
1: The number to call is 718-514-9430. 718-514-9430.
0: Only your judgment stands fair.
1: Mr. Markland, good morning to you.
0: In the cr-

0: with you.
1: This voice sound like Dr. Cooper. Call her all for me, please. This
0: Lord,
1: for me,
0: continue to bless you, continue to keep you. In fact, from I know you, I don't see you grow old. So it's just the blessing that the Lord continue to keep you going.
1: Thank you, Dr. Cooper.
0: Happy birthday to you. Continue to do what you're doing. Stay strong and don't move off the line at all, because you're there and always there. God bless you so
1: thank
0: much.
1: You and God bless you, your wife, and this
2: God
1: this
2: bless
1: call.
2: You. God bless you. Don't go, Sister Arlene. God bless you. A happy, happy birthday to you, woman of God.
1: Yes, and belated birthday to you, too.
2: Many more birthday.
1: Yes.
2: And we say the same sign, Libra. Tuesday yes. was my birthday.
1: Happy belated, sweetie.
2: I know
1: sweetie.
2: You're enjoying so far, so good. Enjoy your birthday, and I hope you live to see many, many, many, many more birthdays. All right, have a God bless one, and hold on back for Dr. Cooper.
1: Yes,
2: God bless you. Love
1: God
2: you.
1: God bless you. Love you to Sister Cooper. May you live
0: all
1: to see
0: right.
1: many more.
0: Sister Arlene, stay yes. blessed. Stay blessed. Stay blessed.
1: I remember I'm Dr. Cooper. Blessed. Can I leave you with this? Remember, oh God bless, no man can curse. Okay, sir.
0: Not at all.
1: Much love to you.
0: We are coming from so far, Sister Arlene, and you never grow old. So continue to stay that youthful way.
1: Thank
0: and
1: you, bro.
0: Continue to be blessed.
1: Okay, I tell it vital. God bless you. All right.
0: Yes, ma'am. All right. You're most welcome.
1: Right. Mm-hmm. Caller, good morning.
3: Good morning, Miss Arlene. How are you doing?
1: Robert to the Kingston. Good morning to you, my bro. How are you? I'm blessed. Let me answer your question first. I am blessed and I'm kept and I owe it all to Jesus.
3: We know, yeah. We know every time we say you're born blessing us. Every time we see you, always have a pleasant face. You always a smile, you know. So we know that. We have fun.
1: And I learned for you adapt it, you know, Robert. Tell me what. It was a generation thing, because I have a serious mother and I have a serious father. You understand what I'm saying? And I'm telling you. And my mother not always serious with everybody, but sometimes when my mother have a way or she look on people, have a serious look. And people used to say, oh, you're always so serious. And I try to adapt and, you know, let go of that seriousness.
3: Every time you see you, always have a pleasant. Always a smile, though. Every time you see you, most of us don't know that you're a happy lady. Yeah, your family, I let a son, we meet him the last time when him comes outside and for me to forget the stuff from yeah. me. My sister is a nice little youth, you know?
1: Yes, Robert.
3: Yeah, you find the radio and we get to understand your birthday. Happy birthday, Miss Arlene.
1: Thank you, bro. Thank you. I appreciate this call. Take the time out, because today you're hustling there, and I thank God for this call also, all right?
3: And you know what, Miss Arlene, here yes. you're talking about your grandmother and your granny, your yes. grandmother and your mom.
1: Yes.
3: You see, when you have gotten happy, they passed away, no?
1: Yeah. My grandmother, my both grandmother passed away, and my father. Yeah. My father and both my grandparents.
3: Yeah, October. October. Me and one of them.
1: Yeah. You is October too?
3: My birthday is 11.
1: Wow, yeah. I believe Aunt Elva or Marlene helped me. Me always a mix up people's birthday. Is it that my mother is 11th or my grandmother? So you share birthday with either my mother or my grandmother? Yes, wow.
3: The 11th of my birthday, man. What? I mean, yeah, you talk about either your grandmother.
1: Hey, Robert, you know what, Sam? Let me tell you something. Robert, listen to me. And we are not, I'm not, you know, taking no credit for it. But two things I notice in life, Robert, listen to me carefully. Every short man, women know bossy. When we say bossy, they may walk and show off, but them always sharp like two edges razor blade. You see, when them step out, they make eyes turn. You know what I'm saying? Always sharp. And you see, October.
3: Yeah, go ahead.
1: You see, October people. Me no October people that is not a hustler and not a person who knows to put themselves together. They can't use a garbage bag and put themselves together. Garbage bag and put themselves together. So that's why I use a step up. Because when I see you on social media anyway, me always say, Robert, clean to the teeth.
3: Miss Arlene, you know, it's a long story. Can I say with me as a youth?
1: Yeah. Mm-hmm.
3: My grandmother, my two grandmother, my great grandmother, and my grand, my mother.
1: Yes.
3: My, see them as hustler. Them as sell, them used to sell orange and banana in a little stall.
1: Yes.
3: One sell a place a Pink Lane and Bees and Street. That's a dung a town.
1: Yes.
3: And my next grandmother sell a Rose Lane. That's a back in long way from your youth.
1: Yes.
3: I grew up. And me as a youth, I grew up in the town. And I know about hustling. You understand?
1: Yes, you're a hustler, man. Yes.
3: Yeah. Yes. All you have to do something for help yourself. Enough people don't want to do nothing. Enough people don't see people and do things. And when you achieve where you have them, just bad mind and red eye. Because enough of them people.
1: true. But we don't go in more of that. But just so the line and light up like Christmas tree. You understand? Let me just hear what some of these callers have to say.
3: Happy birthday again, Miss Arlene. Enjoy your birthday to the fullest. All right, man, I love and respect to you.
1: You too, baby. Family. Love you too. God bless you. Love you too, baby. All right. Yes.
3: Yeah.
1: Carly, good morning.
4: Yes, you're a hustler, man. Yes.
5: Yes, I'm here.
1: Carla, oh, please. Yeah, go ahead, Carla, please. You're next now, Carla. Turn on your radio. You're next.
5: Okay.
1: Turn on your radio, Carla. You're next. So you're only saying okay, but go ahead and speak, sweetheart.
5: Yes, I guess this is Sugar. So I just realized it's your birthday.
1: Oh, you never know. See, my birthday, Sugars. Okay, I'm a birthday. I celebrate 60 and sassy. So November 1st is when we're going to celebrate it together. November 1st, because I could not get any venue and with some of the artists, longtime artists that I don't hear for a long time, ministers that I don't hear for a long time. You know, the timing was not right. So we'll celebrate it November 1st.
5: Yes, keep me informed. Don't let me forget.
1: Okay.
5: And I just want to say,

0: and I will always love you because you never forget me. And even if you did, I still love you. God bless you and keep you, sweetheart.
1: Love you too, sugars. God bless, baby. Thanks for calling. Carla, good morning. Carla, good morning. You're on the ear. Good morning.
2: Good morning.
1: Good morning, Brooklyn. How are you this morning?
2: I'm doing good. Happy birthday.
1: Thank you, my baby. Thank you, thank you, thank you. Hold on, Brooklyn. Yeah, go ahead, Brooklyn. Go ahead. You know, I forgot to tell you guys, Brooklyn, that this morning is not just a birthday and celebrating Jesus this morning. Next week, we pick up from where we always. But because you called and I didn't get to thing, I know you're going to give me a scripture for my birthday. Yes, so what is scripture you have for all of us today, Brooklyn? And how was your week, your school week last week?
2: My week was good. How was your week?
1: It was great, awesome. Some challenges, but the challenges, you know, is what strengthened my faith. And I realize every time I have challenged Brooklyn, my faith gets stronger in God. So whatever the enemy meant for evil, God always turn around for my good, you know?
2: Amen.
1: Yes, yes, yes. So what are you going to read for us today?
2: Today's scripture will be taken from Psalms 105, verse 3 to 4.
1: Go ahead, my baby.
2: Glory ye in his holy name. Let the heart of them rejoice that seek the Lord. Seek the Lord and his strength. Seek his face evermore.
1: Wow, that is for me. Because it's when I seek the Lord, I gain strength. And Brooklyn, what is the PowerPoint you got out of what you just read?
2: This tells me that you should feel happy and proud to belong to God. And you should always... You should always look for his help every single day.
1: Wow, wow, wow, wow, wow. Wow, awesome, awesome. But you know what, Brooklyn? What you just read this morning, you're speaking my life through the function and function of the Holy Spirit, who allows you to read the scripture. Because you know what? Each time that I am challenged and I go to God more in fasting and prayer is when I gain more spiritual strength. You understand? So
2: yeah.
1: I thank you for this scripture is when I gain more spiritual strength. So the enemy now realize that every time something come against my family, or something happens. Me don't want nobody, you know, believe, say, oh, this and that is just God is working, doing something. You understand? Because he said, those he love, he chasten. And he said, we must not count it strange. I believe it's 1 Peter 4 and verse 12. We must not count it strange, Brooklyn, when we go through fire trials in life. Because it only comes to refine us. You understand? To come out as pure gold. So thank you for the scripture. May the Lord continue to use you for his glory. And no weapon formed against you and your family. No weapon formed against you prosper. In Jesus' name. All right?
2: Amen.
1: All right, baby. God bless.
2: Have a good day.
1: You too, sweetie. All right. God bless. Yes. Carla, good morning.
3: Good morning. How are you?
1: I am blessed and kept, and I owe it all to Jesus.
3: Yes. This is Sister Arlene, right?
1: Yes, sweetheart.
3: Yes, my name is Madge, and I call her to wish her a very, very, very happy, good day. In Jesus' name, happy birthday.
1: Thank you, Sister Madge. Is the first time you call?
3: No. Sometimes we call and we meet. I come to the church with you a long time ago, and we meet on the boat ride.
1: Okay.
3: And we meet at my God, I forgot his name. I was in a blue dress.
1: Okay. That pretty frock me. All right. Yes. All right.
3: And
1: all right.
3: Tomorrow is my birthday too.
1: That's why you dress so sharp, man. That pretty frock. Let me say, wait. Me say, watch out. Me say, if I don't want to, me take out the frock off of you. So, me know, say, you're Libran. You're Libran, man. All right, Sister Madge.
3: Yes.
1: God bless you, baby.
3: Darling.
1: Yes.
3: And I love you. I love you. I love you very much. I don't call very often, but I listen to you every Sunday morning.
1: Yes. Thank you.
3: And we're going to meet up the 10th.
1: Yes, the first of November.
3: No, the tenth.
1: Yes. As you talk about, yes. We forget say, watch ya. We forget say, we big anniversary coming up. The radio anniversary coming up. The tenth of this, which is Saturday evening, Saturday night after Sabbath. We coming to meet and greet. Yes. All right.
3: Yes, darling. Okay. So you have a healthy, happy day today.
1: Thank you, sweetheart. Thank you.
3: I love you very much.
1: Love you too, baby. I thank you that.
3: Okay.
1: Thank you that you're a part of the love list.
3: All right.
1: Okay.
3: All right. Kitty.
1: All right. Yes.
4: My name. You held my heart.
1: Sister Winnette, welcome. Pastor Clifford, good morning to you.
4: Come quickly and speak.
1: Welcome, Pastor Clifford. Good morning to you and the family.
4: You are my justice. Keep my name within.
1: Sister Laurel, good morning to you.

0: caller. Good morning.
1: Joyful, blessed Sunday morning.
0: Hold on, caller. Hold on, caller. Hold on, caller. Yes, hold on, Brother Carl. Yes.
1: Happy birthday to you. May you have a blessed and wonderful Earth Strong. Blessed Sunday morning, Rachel. And you're busy. I'll talk to you later. Happy Earth Strong. Thank you for being on your birthday. God bless you, Sister Arlene.
0: God bless you, Brother Earl. Thanks for hearing your voice so early. You always call late.
1: I know the phone's going to be hot, so I better get to know. Good morning to my family upstairs. Mama, good morning. Carly, good morning. Everybody, good morning. Morning, Rachel. I'm Mr. Blackwood. Good to hear your voice. Sister Sugars, good morning. To the Cooper's family, good morning, Dr. Cooper, Evangelist Cooper. Thank you, Sister Arlene. Go on, you're busy. Talk to you later. Bye-bye.
0: Thank you, Brother Earl. God bless. Carla, good morning.
2: Morning, Arlene. Many more. Wonderful, Kitty Arlene.
0: Thank you.
2: Wonderful, in you. Two, happy birthday, many more.
0: Thank you, Marlon. Thank you. You're watching me on YouTube.
2: You're wonderful. You too.
0: Thank you. So you're saying I'm looking wonderful on YouTube. Thank you, Marlon. Yeah, to man. God be the glory. And a sweat dog, not sweat. Our sheep, not sweat. Why, you know, see them sweat? Because ear cover them sweat, Marlon. So thank you that the salvation beautify the meek, and I'm blessed and kept no matter what I'm facing or going through. God is good to me, all right? And to you, Marlon, Brooklyn Finest, God bless you. All right, baby?
2: I love you. See you next weekend.
0: Okay, this Saturday, not next weekend. Saturday evening. Yes, the tenth. We'll be celebrating Irish Storm 20th radio anniversary. All right.
2: Yes.
0: Okay, baby.
2: Good morning, buddy.
0: Yes.
2: Happy weekend, my family. Happy weekend.
0: Okay, Marlon, you too have a blessed day.
2: Love you.
0: Love you too, sweetheart. God bless. All right?
2: Bye.
0: Call a good morning and praise the Lord.
3: Good morning, Minister. How are you this morning?
0: Evangelist, good morning. How are you, Evangelist Clegarn?
3: Oh, up and down, but I'm giving God thanks. I'm on their life list.
0: Amen.
3: To God be the glory.
0: And
3: I'm just calling to wish you a happy birthday, and that the Lord word be upon you, as you said, surely goodness and mercy shall follow you all the days of your life. Praise God, and that you're calling to bless the Lord at all times. And as you minister to your people, praise God, unto world land, the word of God will come to be in your heart. May God come to raise you up and to strengthen you, that you come to be that light, standing for Jesus. Praise God, you're reaching the lost, my sister. You're doing what God said you should, go into all the world, and that's what you're doing. And so today, as you celebrate, praise God, another year of blessing, I pray that God will pour out good health, long life and strength and peace and prosperity and wealth upon you, my sister. Spiritual wealth, physical wealth from everywhere. Oh, God, I'm coming to bless your ministry. God, coming to bless you. Be strong. Don't back down. Heaven is not far away. And at the end, God will say, well done. God bless you. I love you.
0: I love you too, Evangelist Clegarn. Love you too, Evangelist. And as you said, you're on the alive list, the wake-up list this morning. And we know that a dead man can't feel no pain. So it's always something to give God thanks for. Because in my vocabulary, in my book, Sister Arlene book, I know that, you know, what not dead, not dash it way. What not dead, not call it dopey. You understand? Yeah, what not dead, no dash it away. What not dead, no call it dopey. You understand? God. A dead man can't feel no pain, because once there's life, there is hope. There's hope for a dead dog, much less. You understand what I'm saying? Yes.
3: Amen.
0: So we give God thanks this morning for you, Evangelist Clegarn. God bless you. All right?
3: Bless you, Minister. Have a wonderful day.
0: You too, baby. God bless. All right. Call her old. Call her good morning. Caller, good morning. Praise the Lord.
4: Praise the Lord. Good morning. Good morning, Evangelist. How are you?
0: I am blessed and kept, and I owe it all to Jesus, woman of God.
4: Amen to that. Amen to
0: Apostle Marlene Sterling, this voice is unique. This voice cannot miss me. How are you, my bonus?
4: Well, thank God I woke up this morning and my feet touches the ground.
0: Amen. Amen. Amen.
4: That's enough to say thank you, Jesus.
0: Wow. I love what you said just now. Your feet hit the ground. And you know when your feet hit the ground, you know when your feet hit the ground, woman of God, what happened? The devil look upon you and say, why is she up, man? I can't believe she up. You understand? Because he knows you want prayer warrior, you know. So, you understand? So,
4: Trump army, you know, man. Because remember, he's not above. God is above and he's beneath.
0: Yes.
4: Every time you wake up and your foot touch the ground, you just trump upon that demon and let him know he's under your feet.
0: Yes.
4: You know, I went to my doctor the other day and, you know, you walk in and ask him, how you doing? And I said, doctor, I woke up this morning and my feet touched the ground. He's like, he said, well, I've never heard this one. I like this one. Mm. Yeah, man. So we have to just be grateful when we wake up. And, you know, we may not have everything that we want to attain and achieve. But the fact that we woke up and nobody have to take a higher lift and you're in healthcare, you know, it goes. Nobody ever use a higher lift to take you out there. Somebody to ease you out the bed and put you in a wheelchair. But my I'm God. So grateful.
0: My God. Wow. Wow.
4: Yes.
0: That's a blessing. Yes. But nice to hear your voice.
4: Your big day is coming up. Your big day is coming up.
0: Yes, November 1st. Yes. We're going to meet and greet. Yes.
4: Yes, another month from now, and I'm looking forward to be there. We will be there to give you the love and the support. The only person you support is the devil.
0: Yes, even if my face is not in the place, I'm still supporting. Yes.
4: One thing with you. And, you know, I want to encourage persons to really come out and support Evangelist Arlene, because at the end of the day, all we have is each other. And she's always supporting. I've had a lot of events that she cannot physically be there and she's financially there. And we know that persons have prior engagement and so forth. If you can't even come, just sell your donation. The woman of God is celebrating 60 years, right, Evangelist?
0: Yes, 60 and sassy.
4: Yes, man. And I just celebrated my 68 on 60 on July 4th. And, you know, I always tell people, you know, something, Evangelist?
0: Yes.
4: And then I got to go. I don't understand. I was watching a funeral the other day and they didn't have a place to put people.
0: Mm-hmm.
4: People had to come back. And I'm saying is that why when persons are alive and we have enough funds and it is empty, birthdays are empty.
0: Yes.
4: And when you're dead, everybody find time to fly from England, to fly from Canada, from Cuba, to come to your funeral and you can't even see them.
0: Yes, true.
4: Or to see them come in, you know. Celebrate persons when they are alive. Give the flowers when they can smell it.
0: Yes.
4: So people, I'm just encouraging you to come out and let this event be one that we don't have place to put people. Let it be one to let the woman of God know that we love her and we show our love not when the person is dead, but when they're alive. So I'm just, you know, reaching out to everyone under the sun of my voice. Come out and let's celebrate her 68, a long time that's with upon the earth, you know, Sister Arlene.
0: 60.
4: Yeah, man, 60 years.
0: Yes, and 15 years laboring on radios and internet and all that. Yes. And I see the result. I see the seeds that have planted in the kingdom of God. Yes. So we give God the glory. Amen. But you're speaking about me, Apostle. I know I have few people and all, but you're speaking about me. But I know you are to be celebrated too, because the year of ministry that the Lord has given unto you, you know, the celebration is coming up on the 25th. And I know that yes, persons who listens to you that knows you but do not know about it. Could you just briefly, speak about your celebration ministry.
4: Celebrating 50 years being in pastoral got saved at the age of 13. I'm 60, and all my life I'm in church ministry. But 15 years ago, when the Lord transitioned me from being an evangelist to take up the role, the mantle of a pastor. So next this month, rather, the 25th, is going to be 15 years doing pastoral, and they're having the anniversary and my appreciation. The address is 854 Clarkson Avenue. You don't have to pay to come in. Just come and celebrate 15 years with me being a pastor. Again, the address is 854 Clarkson Avenue, Brooklyn, New York. Between East of the Second and East of the First. My number, if it's okay to give my number, woman of God.
0: Yeah, man, what are you talking about?
4: So my number is 929-503-1001. Again, my number is 929-503-1001. You can just come and just celebrate the year. It's going to be a real celebration. So looking forward.
0: And the address.
4: For
0: and the address. The address. One. The address. One more time, Pastor Marlene Sterling.
4: Yes, it's 854 Clarkson Avenue.
0: All right.
4: 854 Clarkson Avenue in Brooklyn.
0: All right, my baby. All right. I will be there to give you an encouraging word. So we're coming to encourage you, all right?
4: Yeah, and remember to let me have the tickets.
0: All right, my baby. Okay, I will. Okay. All right. So we just want to say to each and everyone that is listening, it's a wee thing, not a meeting, not a selfish thing, because them what? Tomorrow no promise, no, we, you know? And God wish for all of us to live good. He's if you live peaceable with all men. That's why Paul said, if it is possible, live peaceable with all men. Because him knows sometimes it's not possible. But God want us to what? Hold on, Carla, please. Carla, good morning.
5: Yes, good morning.
0: Good morning, my sweetheart. How are you?
5: I'm good. I just call you to say happy, happy birthday to you, and may the good Lord bless and keep you. You live to see many, many more. It's a blessing. And thanks for everything you do. And thank you for every Sunday morning in my kitchen, in my living room, in my bedroom, in my bathroom, everywhere. Thank
0: Jesus.
5: You for everything, all the excellent job you have done. Thank you so much, and you have a wonderful and a blessed day.
0: Thank you, my sweetie. Who do I have the pleasure of speaking to?
5: Ivana around here.
0: Sister Ivana, you sound like you just come off a London plane. Yes.
5: Sure.
0: Yes, yes, yes. You sound like you just come off of the London plane. Trust me. My sister Yvette.
5: Yes, I don't call you, but you know when I have to call you, I call, right?
0: Yes, you sound like you just step off of the London plane, my sister. So nice to hear your voice, baby. Thank you, Sister Ivana around here. God bless you, Browning. Always look proper. At October, you born, Sister Ivana?
5: No, why? June.
0: Why, may I tell you always look proper. All right, my sister.
5: Thank you. You have a wonderful day again and a blessed one. Enjoy your birthday, all right?
0: Thank you, my
5: sister. And I love you.
0: Thank you. I love you too, sweetheart. I love you. And thank you for your love. All right? God bless.
5: All right. Bye-bye.
0: All right. So I just want to say good morning to you and you and you and you. Normally, I'm going to send out some flowers to some people. My belief, yeah. Full of time now for send out for call me and send me some flowers. You understand? Anybody who text me acknowledge them. Anyone with come on YouTube and say good morning, me acknowledge them. A Fimi morning and Jesus morning this morning. Yes, if you send me a text, me acknowledge you and stuff like that. Or you come on YouTube, I acknowledge you. But after me morning and Jesus morning this morning. You know, if you count from 1 to 6, how much? But after this song, honestly, I'm going to share a few testimony, my road to where I am right now. Some hear some of them already, some don't hear some. All right? So, I went all to Jesus this morning after playing this song. Melissa, good morning to you. Welcome. Sister Marcia Akins. As you celebrate your birthday too, girl. I always

0: Pastor Harvey. Thank you for your flowers, Pastor Harvey. Sister Caller, thank you for your flowers and good morning. Caller, good morning.
1: Good morning. Good morning to the beautiful, pretty, gorgeous, stunning, looking, blessed.
0: Yes, go ahead, baby.
1: Minister Arlene.
0: Sister Marcia Creed, good morning to you, baby. How are you this morning?
1: Boy, basking in the presence of God, which you, the listener, all of God people, what a morning. Yes, for you to see this morning. And I join with everyone to say a blessed happy birthday to you.
0: Thank you.
1: One more year on them, because you and God are friends.
0: Wow, wow,
1: and
0: wow.
1: You are a child of God again.
0: Wow, wow, wow, wow.
1: So one more year upon them. Mm-mm. Happy birthday, my girl. Wow. Enjoy yourself. Six is just the number. Cause God not see birthday, birth certificate. Him seek us and him run us down. And you look good for the 6-0. You can chop off the 0 and make it known you are one of God hero.
0: Thank you, thank you, thank you, Sister Marcia.
1: Just enjoy.
0: Yes.
1: Yes, you say, you know, Apostle Sterling was saying a lot of people come to the funeral and when it, things like this function are anything, it's less in number, but it shows you how much we're family, friends, and relative love us. Because if you're willing to come from Japan, China, Africa, and come and visit me, why you can't visit me now? I'm alive.
0: Yes, yes,
1: and
0: yes.
1: And I can hear every word that you're saying.
0: Thank you, Sister Marcia.
1: And the person in the box is not them.
0: Yes,
1: it's
0: yes,
1: it's not
0: yes.
1: them. It's a shell. That remain on earth, in yes. the earth.
0: Yes, yes,
1: that
0: yes.
1: That were withered away. But I won't keep long because I know a lot won't say it.
0: Yes.
1: But it takes me great pleasure. As one foot in on my boot, it takes me great pleasure before I put the other foot to call you.
0: Thank you,
1: you're
0: Sister.
1: You're a darling. Straight up, as a lady on my back it too. You're straight up, you're plain. Like it or not, you're going to chat it. So is that you believe in God too? You have a fear of God.
0: Jesus.
1: You see, it's not all you start. That's one of your word. It's all you go finish it.
0: Sister Marcia.
1: And you know, don't it
0: trust
1: yet.
0: Me. You know me fear God, don't it? Me fear God, yeah. Me I tell you. And me have a testimony to share what happened to me yesterday, you know, Sister Marcia. Yesterday evening, you know. Me I tell you, me have some testimony to share. Just some testimony to share about me. Trust
1: I
0: me.
1: Believe
0: Sister
1: you,
0: Marcia.
1: From the ears.
0: Yes,
1: the
0: yes.
1: East, Minister Arlene, you have some testimony that who don't taste God yet, who don't sit around the table when them hear you.
0: Yes,
1: it's
0: yes.
1: It's no makeup, it's yes. real deal.
0: Thank you, my darling. Thank you, thank
1: real
0: you.
1: Real deal. So, have your birthday again, and we are Libran, so nothing can top that.
0: when is your one, Sister Marcia?
1: 2 weeks from now.
0: What date? Because sometimes I mix
1: what
0: up this Libra thing.
1: The 19th of October.
0: Okay, all right. So you're Libra then. All right, baby. Yeah, so
1: yes.
0: So we'll celebrate next week.
1: Yes. No stress up, because you're not stressed up either, too.
0: No, sir.
1: You're too pretty for that anyway.
0: Yes,
1: God
0: yes.
1: God has more you make you.
0: Yes.
1: And he put a surgery upon you. You know, I forgot to do no cosmetic surgery. Look on that.
0: Pretty like
1: love
0: money.
1: Girl, and be blessed.
0: Thank you, Sister Marcia. God bless you. I love you. All right?
1: Okay, sweetie.
0: Carla, good morning.
2: Evangelist.
0: Good morning, Sister Mary. How are you this morning?
2: I am giving God thanks. God is super, super powerful and great and mighty and big all the time.
0: Amen, amen. Great God we serve.
2: Evangelist.
0: Yes.
2: Your birthday, let me know some of the spirit of patience.
0: Wow.
2: I was on the line a long time and I said, wow, now I know I have the spirit of patience. Yes. So I just want to say to you, man, the evangelist, your birthday, I hear some voice this morning. Oh, my God.
0: Wow.
2: The Cooper. Right. I come to New York after a good while.
0: Yeah.
2: I hear all the talk about Robert Kingston.
0: Yes.
2: You know,
0: and
2: your birthday, make Marlon talk clearer. Because I hear everything about Marlon.
0: Do you want it? And that me a pray for every time, you know, when Marlene call, you know.
2: This morning.
0: Sister Mary, I thought I was the only one that noticed it. Marlon's words were

0: Yes.
1: So I just want to bless all the GD Reader family, Iris Storm, Thirsty Water Ministry, through the mic, each and everyone at the platform this morning. God richest blessing upon you all.
0: Yes.
1: But Evangelist, I know that I gave you some food yesterday, so I'm giving you some more broth today.
0: Yes.
1: So I just want to say to you, happy, happy birthday to you. Most beautiful daughter of Zion, 60 young. I just want to say to you today that I just pray that your creative journey, because
0: yes,
1: this is a new creative journey,
0: yes,
1: that the Lord enrich you in a prosperous year.
0: Yes,
1: ahead.
0: Yes.
1: And remember that you are a legacy crafted with love.
0: Mm. Wow.
1: Crafted with love. There's more for you than those that are against you.
0: Wow.
1: And you are that legacy that crafted with love.
0: Yes.
1: And a cherished masterpiece.
0: Wow. So
1: this morning, God just a smile, you know. And just a smile, and just a smile, and in just joyful, and just joyful, and the beautiful soul.
0: Wow.
1: That he created.
0: Wow, wow, wow.
1: And so just continue to just invest in your spiritual journey.
0: Mm.
1: And stay in that growth and stay in the presence of God. And it's in the presence of God.
0: Yes.
1: Trust me.
0: Hold on, sis. Hold on. Call it all, please. Yes, go ahead, Sister Mary. Yes, thanks. Yes. Mm-hmm.
1: Yeah, because evangelist, the driver you have for the Lord.
0: Yes.
1: The determination you have for the Lord is just amazing.
0: Mm.
1: And I just want to say you are just most caring and thoughtful, adorable, and amazing.
0: Mm.
1: And you are a blessing that enrich me and my family. I just want to say that you are a chosen family to my family.
0: Wow.
1: Yeah.
0: I love that.
1: You're a chosen family to my family.
0: Mm.
1: And we appreciate you. We love you from all of M's, Malachi, Michaela, Madison, and my daughter Chantel. We just wish you all the blessing.
0: Thank
1: that
0: you.
1: God offer you this day.
0: Thank
1: and
0: you.
1: And I pray that God does continue to use you as a vessel to bless others for his glory.
0: Amen.
1: Because you are a gift from God to us. And
0: amen.
1: I thank God this morning that
0: amen.
1: He have anointed you that you could lead others to him.
0: Amen.
1: And through your divine gift,
0: yes,
1: many have given their life unto the Lord.
0: Mm-hmm.
1: And once again, you are showing the world that God is awesome. I just want to say, man, God bless you, man. The Lord satisfy you with long life.
0: Mm-hmm.
1: Long life. Permanently good health.
0: Hold on, Carla. Yes. Yes, it's an
1: unlimited blessing over every aspect of your life.
0: Mm-hmm.
1: As your wonderful future rests in the hands of the true and living God. Happy, happy birthday, Evangelist. Happy, happy birthday. You're
0: Thank
1: looking
0: you.
1: So beautiful.
0: Thank you, my sister. Thank
1: and
0: you.
1: And that video that I see, God bless your church family. They really treat you nice yesterday. That's very nice.
0: Thank you,
1: that's
0: sis.
1: That's very, very nice.
0: Thank
1: and I
0: you.
1: Just want to tell you that clothes that you have on, that you slay, and you look like the queen of Dubai. So, Evangelist, love you, happy birthday.
0: Thank you, my darling. God bless. I love
1: happy,
0: you, too.
1: God bless you. God bless you.
0: I love you, too, baby. All right.
1: Yes.
0: God bless. Carla, good morning. Praise the Lord.
2: Hi. Hello.
0: Yes, good morning.
2: Yes, ma'am. This is Sister Yvonne.
0: Hold on, Sister Yvonne. Carla, hold, please. Carla, you'll be next. Hold on. Yes. Yes, go ahead, Sister Yvonne. I have two people online. Go ahead, baby. Yes.
2: Yes, ma'am. I don't know where to begin, but I have to begin somewhere.
0: Mm-hmm.
2: Looking so beautiful. I want to wish you... When was the birthday? Yesterday, right?
0: Yeah.
2: Okay. First, I just want to give God thanks and praise to wake me up this morning in my right mind.
0: Yes.
2: I'm just thanking him that I can be able to pick up the phone and dial it on my own.
0: Yes.
2: I want to wish you happy, happy, happy, happy birthday. May God bless you, keep you, cover you from the crown of your head and to the sole of your feet.
0: In Jesus' name.
2: Give you many, many, many more years to go until when him say you can't go no more.
0: Yeah.
2: And this birthday greeting is coming from my family to your family. Kind of make sense of name them because you don't know how much secret admirer, how much silent listener you have in my family. So

0: bless up yourself. God is good.
1: Yes.
0: Nothing but health and strength. This morning you wake up, you can sit in your chair, you can answer to your phone call. Thank God you're not on a sick bed,
1: yes,
0: an afflicted bed where people have to come and visit you and feed you. So, your birthday, you are blessed, blessed, blessed.
1: Amen, amen.
0: Thank you to be blessed, blessed, blessed. And I want to tell you, I always give you a lot of roses. I give you a dozen pink, white, and red roses this morning. I love you, my sister.
1: Love you too, love you too, love you too, love you too, Sister Ivan. And there's nothing you can do about that, yeah?
0: That's all right. Bless up yourself. And today is my cousin's birthday, to Dawn. I want to wish her a happy, happy birthday.
1: Mm-hmm.
0: Wish her all the best. I don't know if she's hearing. Mm-hmm. She's not in New York, but I know your program is all over.
1: Yes.
0: So I just want to wish her a happy, happy birthday from all her family in New York to Jamaica, because your program, they're everywhere.
1: Amen, amen.
0: And I have two granddaughter birthday coming up too, but it's a far away. Not that far, 117, 118. When it comes,
1: mm-hmm,
0: I will call in for them. So wish you all the best, my sister. Go with the program. I don't want to keep it up because I know everybody want to give you a little piece of the pie.
1: Yes. Love you too, Sister Ivan. Love you, love you,
0: all
1: love
0: right,
1: you.
0: Darling. All right, bye. Bye-bye.
1: Carla, good morning. Carla, good morning. Carla, you're on the ear. Good morning. Carla, good morning. Hello, Carla.
2: Good morning, Minister Arlene, and a happy birthday. Yo.
1: Good morning.
2: And a happy belated birthday. Yo.
1: Good morning, Alexa, and thank you, thank you, thank you. I know you are Libran too, and we are Libras. We're just unstoppable. No matter what, they can only slow us down. We can only be slowed down, but cannot be stopped. They can only put us on pause, but not stop. Because if we are on a journey, and when you're going on a journey, you're gonna meet upon some speed bumps, some potholes, some deep corners, some deep corners, and some bend. But the bend is not the end, and it's just God all the way. Alexa, how are you this morning?
2: I am blessed and highly favored, and I live to see another month and almost the end of the year.
1: Amen. What? You go deep, almost end of another year. You go deep, you always come with something addition. Yes, yes, yes, may I tell you, say you's an old woman lock up in our young girl body. May I tell you, yes, yes, yes, yes, yes, you always come deep, deep, deep with something. But Alexa, I'm celebrating 60 and sassy year. To God be the glory. Great things he has done. I'm going to share my testimony after I play this song. After you, I'm going to have a song, and I'm going to put the calls on hold for a little and share my testimony. But go ahead, baby.
2: Okay, I just want to say happy belated birthday, and I just want to big up you, Minister Arlene, looking nice with your pink, and you look very nice, as always.
1: Thank you, baby.
2: Then I'd like to big up Auntie Simone, the children. Hi, children. I hope each and every one of you is doing good, and school doing good, too. All my family, such my mom. She's at work. Hi, Mom. Byways and Hedges, my church family. I hope you are all doing good. And all the Thirsty Water Ministry listeners, I hope the radio program has been going good. All the Donovan and other drivers, be careful on the road, and all to the passengers. Just for the weather, all my fans, big up to y'all and to all the other listeners on the other platforms. And today I'm going to sing, you know? Just sing, you know? Okay? Minister Arlene, can I sing now?
1: Yes, go ahead, baby. Sing a birthday song for me. Go ahead.
2: Oh, this is a different song, but then after I will. God made you special.
1: Wow.

0: Minister Arlene. I just want to wish you a just happy birthday. I hope you live to see many more years. I hope you live to see just so much to come. May God continue to just bless you. You are such a good minister. I look up to you to be just who you are in my future. And you just make an impact on so many people almost every single day and every single Sunday. And I'm just so glad to always be coming on every Sunday. You are such a good and spiritual leader. And just know that we love you. You're such an amazing person. May God continue to bless you and just cover you under the blood. I love you. And have a blessed rest of your belated birthday, you know?
1: Wow, Alexa, are you make up that song? Like, I never remember, I never hear that song. They are it out there. I don't know it. I don't know, but that song, they just touched me heart a while ago. Trust me. And I'm speaking about that song. Alexa will be one of our minister on the 1st of November, ministering into the congregation that will be congregating on November 1st as we celebrate the birthday thing. You understand? Celebrate, not birthday, the life. And the legacy that the Lord has granted unto me and the 15 years of ministry. So, Alexa, this song is beautiful, beautiful. And I just thank you for taking the time out to acknowledge me this morning. It means a lot to me. And may the Lord continue to bless you and keep you and give his angels charge over you. And I love you too, okay?
0: I love you too. And just Minister Arlene, I just want to give you a special prayer. And I just always want to say, you 60 and you look very, very beautiful.
1: Wow.
0: Yes.
1: Wow, go ahead.
0: Now may we all bow our heads and close our eyes. Father God, just please just touch Minister Arlene. Cover her under the blood. Cover her under the blood from any harm and danger, Father God. Please protect her family. Please protect their radio program, Father God. Please protect her every single day of her life and every single year. May she have many more years to come, Father God. Just bless her. Cover her under the blood from any harm and danger. Father God, you see she has been faithful to you for so many years, even so many decades, Father God. Just know that she is one of your leaders, Father God, one of your spiritual leaders, Father God. She will always be on your side because you are such a good God, Father God. Just continue to please bless her, her family. Just cover her under the radio program, Father God. Let no sickness, no cancer, no nothing come to her, Father God. Just protect her. Cover her under the blood from any harm and danger, Father God. Just protect her. Protect her anywhere she goes, to the word, to her chair, just a place, Father God. And even to the place that we are going on November 1st, Father God, just bless her. You see, she has done so many things to you, oh Lord, Father God. She has made so many people turn over to Christ, Father God. And she's made so many people prosper, Father God. Let her prosper, Father God. She's 60, but she's still looking beautiful. And we will say amen to that, Father God. You are such a good God. And just always keep her in your heart, Father God. Always keep her in your prayers, Father God. Let her continue to be spiritual. And just looking up to you, oh Lord, Father God. So many people want to be her, Father God. Let no one think wicked against her, Father God. No premature death, no accident, no danger. Just Minister Arlene, just know we all love you, including God. In Jesus' name, amen.
1: Hallelujah. Hallelujah. Jesus.
0: All of thy name, thy kingdom come, thy will be done on earth as it is in heaven. Give us this day our daily bread and forgive us our trespasses as we forgive those who trespass against us. And lead us not to temptation, but deliver us from all evil. For thine is the kingdom, the power, and the glory forever and ever. Amen. Let the words of my mouth and the meditation of my heart be acceptable in thy sight, O Lord, my strength and my redeemer. Let everyone, including the kids, the church, and including you, say amen.
1: Amen. Amen. Amen. Amen. Amen and amen. Alexa, may the words that come out of your mouth to the ears that is not heavy. A God that do not sleep or slumber. A God that do not have Alzheimer's. A God who still sit on his throne, who do not forsake his own. A God who love and cares for his people, no matter what we are facing and going through. His sin causes us to go through what we are going through and disobedient. May he attend his ears quickly to this prayer. May he make haste to this prayer. Make no delay to this prayer. And the same prayer that you pray for me, may he return it back to you, little girl. In Jesus' name, amen and amen. All right. Okay, baby. God bless you. All right.
0: God bless you too, and just continue to just having a happy birthday. Like Brother Lyndon told me last month when it was my birthday, the whole month is your birthday. So just celebrate it, and happy birthday to all the October people. I love you all and more. Minister Ali, have a blessed rest of your month. I love you, and I will see you next week.
1: Okay.
0: Goodbye.
1: Okay, Alexa. God bless you. All right. Love you too. All right. Yes. Call of God. Praise the Lord, and good morning.
2: Blessed morning to you, my sister. I just called to wish you happy, happy, happy, healthy, blessed. May the Lord continue to favor you in a mighty way. And I'm glad that he gave you this privilege to see another day, another year.
1: Amen.
2: 60.
1: Amen.
2: Oh, my God. Just enjoy yourself, my sister. I know everybody would like to say something to you, so I just want to make it publicly that I am wishing you a happy and prosperous birthday. Much love.
1: Thank you, Sister Patricia. Much love to you, to my sister, and all the declaration you declared over me yesterday and still come today. I appreciate that. Love you too. God bless you. All right. Yes.
2: God bless.
1: Amen. All right. All right. I'm going to play a song, and then I'm going to share a few testimony of my journey to age 60. All right, just a few of the testimony. But yesterday something happened to me where some people are gonna laugh, but you know, laugh kind of joke. Me, I tell you now, some church family, if you not listen, when I go say, yes, Sister Arlene, me see when you get up, Sister Arlene, me, I tell you, something happened to me yesterday evening, and the same radio, me, no, I'm not ashamed of the game. As somebody say, I'm just a plain person. Whatever I say affect me or whatever, because my testimony is to help someone, is a key to turn someone prison doors or to let that person make the same mistake that I have made. But I'm telling you, something happened to me yesterday, and upon a CM radio now, me say it now go happen again, you know, and me still make it happen. Me still make it happen, you know. And me have to go down in a repentance and pray to God and beg God for mercy and forgiveness, you know. Yes, Carla, good morning.
3: Happy birthday.
1: Good morning, good morning, Brother Joseph. Good morning. How are you, bro?
3: I wish you long life.
1: Yes. Thank you, Brother Joseph. And I know these greetings coming from you and your wife. Thank you, Brother Joseph, because you're listening to radio, and because you're listening to radio, there's a delay, and every time counts this morning.
3: Long life.
1: Thank you. Thank you, Brother Joseph, because you're listening to radio, and each time you listen to radio, you're hearing back yourself. So because you're in yourself, is a delay, and that takes up time, you know, and, you know, repeating yourself over and over.
3: Okay.
1: You understand what I'm saying? But thank you, Brother Joseph. Okay. God bless you. I appreciate your calling, and it really means a lot to me, all right? Thank you, Brother Joseph. God bless. Carla, good morning.
4: Good morning, Evangelist Arlene.
1: Good morning, Brother Andrew. How are you this morning?
4: Hi, I can't be better. I can't be better, Evangelist. I cannot be better. I got the bath this morning by myself. I wake up, I stand up, I do what I have to do. I do what I have to do,
1: yes,
4: Evangelist,
1: yes,
4: Arlene. But I want to say, like Psalms 100 said, make a joyful noise unto the Lord, Arlene.
1: Serve
4: the Lord with gladness. Godless. Come before his presence with singing.
1: Amen.
4: Evangelist, I want to wish you a happy, happy, happy, happy, happiest birthday, Evangelist.
1: Thank you, my brother.
4: Happy birthday. And I want to tell you how grateful I am for you and for your ministry.
1: Mm-hmm.
4: May the good Lord continue to bless, keep, protect you, Evangelist, to see many, many, many, many, many, many, many, I can't say more than 60 many years to come, Evangelist.
1: Thank you.
4: God
1: thank
4: bless you.
1: Thank
4: and
1: you.
4: Just like little Alexa said,
1: yes,
4: celebrate the whole month. And like Sister Cara Dudan said, let no one steal a jar, evangelist. Let no one steal a jar. Have a blessed rest of the evangelist.
1: Thank you, my brother.
4: I understand Psalm 91, my sister.
1: Thank you.
4: You're welcome.
1: Thank you, thank you, thank you, thank you, thank you, Brother Andrew. God bless you. All right. But I want to play this song for morning. And after I play this song, I'm going to share my testimony. How I broke my Sabbath yesterday and what happened to me. That's a testimony. And some things that God delivers me from, including dying in my sins without God or Him Son. And God know that the enemy would not get my soul. So what He do, He fought for me and He win the war. You understand the battle between the enemy and my soul, all right? I want to play this song for morning. Lady Fuller, thank you for your flowers. Sister Debbie and Beth Island, Evangeline Ned, thank you for your flowers. Sister Sheila in Florida, thank you for your flowers. Brother Mark, thank you for your flowers. Pastor Arvig, thank you for your flowers. Thank you for joining.
5: I owe it all to Jesus.
1: Sister Janice and Brother Simon, thank you for your

Amen, amen. That's the voice of Minister Dennis Chin, the only black Chinese man out of Jamaica. You understand? And that song is personal to me because, you know, all the good that I've done is just because of Calvary. Yes, all the good that I have done is all because of Calvary. And I owe it all to Jesus because I could have died in my sin so many times. So many times, but the Lord saved me. But before I go in some of the things, I could die, let I share yesterday what happened to me yesterday. Yesterday, I leave church before the Sabbath dismiss because we have a lunch. You know, a cake was cut. We have a good time. We enjoy the spiritual food, the physical food, and just have a good time fellowshipping together at 5518 Church Avenue, Brooklyn Faith SDA. If you don't have a church home, I'm inviting you to come and just check us out right there. All right? And, there's a little young man that I know. He turned 10, and I was going out for dinner, right? My son was taking me out for dinner after, you know, fellowshipping yesterday. And I'm saying that I want to pass by the little boy birthday, Carter, right? Sister Marcy, a grandson, you know, little birthday celebration, same place where my celebration is keeping November 1st. And also please remember, Iris Storm anniversary on the 10th at 1692 Utica Avenue. All right. Yes. At the terrace. Ticket is up. $99.99. All right. Sister Marcia, Lincoln Road, good morning to you, girl. Deco, good morning to you. Sister, thank you for your flowers that you sent me. All right. And so I said, you know what? I grabbed my bag and waving my hand to my church family and said, I'm going out for dinner. I can't stay until everything is finished. Cause there was a presentation about families that were presented. Very important presentation about family after, you know, lunch and after, you know, divine service lunch. And, you know, in the evening, we have a presentation. Was there enjoying the presentation. But when I keep looking at the time, I remember the time that I'm going out for dinner, I know that I have to pass by the little boy birthday, Carter. Birthday celebration. I said, you know, I'm not going to really stay long, but I, you know, when someone is sitting beside you and keep on asking you, what time y'all leave? You know, it kind of pound in your head a little. I had someone who was sitting beside me ask me, you're not ready yet. What time y'all leave? And stuff like that. So I end up leave church yesterday before, you know, and even if I leave church, I always come home and finish my sunset with the Lord, you know, spend time with the Lord, you know, cause some people believe that Saturday you're in church all day. You're not in church all day. You can come home. You can go for a walk in the park. You can, you know, just have a time with God, go in the park and just have a time with God or spend quality time, you know, with your even family, out from the world, you know, just, you know, neutralize yourself from the world, eradicate yourself from the things of the world and stuff like that. So I know with my bright self looking nice, everybody I tell me I look nice, you know, and stuff like that, you know, and my outfit that I have is something that some people don't realize. Say I celebrate my birthday when I was 40 in that outfit, right? And when, brethren, let me tell you something. No, go around God, you know. God knows something, we can't go around him. He's too big, we can't go around him. He make himself low, that's, we can't go on and eat him. And number one, him too high, we can't go over him. You understand? Let I tell you something. God say he chastened those that he loved. And let me tell you something, you know, if me have step in at the place, you know, when we reach outside, everybody was like, Sister Arlene, I like your outfit. And it's something I may say, you know, that's outfit, you're all. And when I was sitting in the car, I heard something go, how, like something, you know, make a snap, like when, you know, something fly open. But me say, when me have to fly open? Me not have to fly open because, you know, I don't have anything that button, say the button fly open, or me know it's not my zipper at the side of the dress. So me I say, what? Make that sound. Don't pay it any mind, people. No, man, God are not high, you know. God are consuming fire, you know. Yeah. If you play with him, you'll get burning up, people. If you never know what happened to me, trust me. Going down the staircase, no. And when you go down the staircase, you have to bend a little corner to go to where the event's going to be.
But my events is going to be upstairs, because at Grace Deliverance, there are 4 catering all that they have, and the sanctuary, all right? 3 catering all and the sanctuary, all right? At 650 Remsa Avenue, they have catering all for rent, all right? Our event space. So people, listen to me good, you know. Now play with God, you know. Him play rough, you know. God play rough, you know. Let me tell you something, man. When me I go down the staircase, I had my outfit was like a Indian outfit. You know, the Indian them have a pants and a them dress, right? Never remember say me have an a pants. Me never think about the pants. Cause the pants have a string in it. And I pull it waist tight to my waist. So when I heard something pop, me can't believe say had the string pop. Cause I remember so me tell everybody say a long time me have the outfit there, you know. So me never know say the string into the pants. Yeah, get all our rotten and I eat pop. Brethren and people, you know, laugh. You see, when me go down the stairs, like Miss Tushan, I go down the staircase, and me reach down to the last staircase for Ben for going on the catering hall where everybody in, I know, me go see the pants drop off of me. The pants drop off of me down to my ankle. When me look for save nobody, they behind me, I come down the staircase. Or if anybody, me grab up the pants and run up the stairs and I'm a frack like a thief. God is so awesome. God is so awesome. God is awesome. Cause tell me what, when I run up the staircase, me couldn't run outside cause everybody that see me, I lift up my pants, my dress and the pants and, you know, I'm lifting up the pants, my dress and I hold up the pants beneath the dress. So, God make as I run upstairs, there was a young man who oversee the building. Me say, the bathroom in the next arm, all open. Him say, yes, sister Arlene, go on in the bathroom there. And when me go upstairs, there was a bathroom, nobody was in, nobody was there. Is in there, then you know, say, when a string is into a pants waist, you have to have a pin to hook to the string to help to push the string in the pants waist. When me search, me not have no pin, no pin at all for me. Me said, Kuya, how this a string? I go back into the pants way so me can't tie up at the pants on me. And me think, and me think, and me take off it. Me strip myself in the bathroom now, you know. And me say, God, please forgive me. I realize I was going into the place and the Sabbath never finish. And me take a oath already say, me know that going away before the Sabbath. And it's the same persons that was keeping the event in the park last year that I went to their Bajan day. And everybody had to me say, oh, me look nice. All policemen had to me look nice. And everybody had to me like my shoes. And me have the shoes so long. You see, when me in at the park, and me look, me see the shoes, but I'm drop off. Yeah. Drop off. Yes. Me say, oh, me go walk out of the park, yeah. Father God, oh, me go walk out of the park with my shoes, but I'm drop off. Because, you know, the park, the Sabbath never done, you know. Now play with God. Is that you in or you out, you know? Brethren, me, if you walk and I pull my foot on the grass in the park. Pull my foot in the grass on the park. And last year I was on the same radio, and I said, that will never happen to me again. What the thinking, brethren? So when my pants drop off of me, down to my ankle, I'm going to the bathroom. The Holy Spirit remind me, you violate me. Me have to ask God for forgiveness. This Sabbath is important, you know. People say, any day you take for your Sabbath, this Sabbath is important, brethren. May I tell you, we have to wonder whose voice we are listening to, you know. And when the Holy Spirit tell me, say, you take a vow that you will not violate my Sabbath, go anywhere before sunset. Me have to stay in the bathroom, and when me don't pray, God show me how me can fix the pants. Yeah? God, me never for God, stiffen up the string. Because me never see one string when me go to a clot. We don't know why there are no stiffness in it. Stiff. When me ready to pull back that string in the pants, push it back in the pants. The string just a push, because it just gets stiff in the pants. Get stiff. Cause God said, I'm going to put these people to shame, you know. Because number one, people could see the pants drop off of me, and it did not make no one saw it. Because there was no one coming down the staircase, and there was no one down the staircase. You understand? Me have to run up at the staircase like thief. Yes, like a thief. Yes, me I tell you. So God stiffen up the string, and I get to take my time and push back the string, push it back in the pants, and catch back the hole that it originally in, and I saw me tie back the string together, and stuff like that. And by the time I done pray, everything was sunset. I'm a go down there. I'm still afraid to sit down, because I say, the cloth rotten,
And the young lady with me and her go, Sister Ali, you know, Miss Ali, you know, sit down. Me say, me afraid to sit down. Me afraid to sit down. Me stand up around the table all the time. What me do sit down, me hold up the pants waist, push up my hand and me dress and hold up the pants waist. We cannot play with God. We cannot play with God. Me say, me mama, me run like a thief, me I tell you. Me I tell you, me I run behind me like somebody I run me down for save the body see. Me I hold up the pants and me dress. Me I tell you. Trust me, it was not a good sight, but God did not put me to shame. That's the God that I serve. He did not put me to shame. He did not put me to shame, may I tell you. He never put me to shame. So we give him thanks this morning. He was just showing me a message, sending me a warning. His story not done yet. This story not done yet. There was God work on me up to this morning because Jonah did something and me punish him for it. And God said, you see how you punish Jonah for what he have done because he didn't listen to you? And what if every time you do something that I told you to do and you do not listen and I punish you for everything? And I wonder why David says, he thank God that God does not mark our iniquity as it is deserved. And that's why I can tell people that God love us in spite of, not because of. Because some people go love it because what we can do for them. Yeah? What we can do for them. I will do 99 good and the one for make 100 and you say no. Or you can't do it. Yeah? Them done you. Them say all kind of thing about you. You're the most wickedest person. You're the most this and you're the most that and all this. And altar and not. What if God was like man? Yeah, what if God was like man? We as parents violate God so much, obey his word, and he shows mercy. Each and every morning, he said his mercies are renewed. All right? So that is one testimony. I'm going to play a song. And then I'm going to share how I could die in my sin and gone straight to hell.

0: everyone who's celebrating all the Libras one more year.
1: Yeah. Happy birthday, yeah, my friend. Yeah.
0: For everyone who's celebrating with me, yes, this is for you, to me.

I don't know about you, but that is for all those that are celebrating birthday. One more year upon them. One more year upon them. And to all the she's, this one is also for all the she's this morning. Everyone that is royal.

0: Carla, good morning.
1: Now, will you touch that the song there for? No matter how my foot sick, me have to get up.
0: All right. One more time, baby. One more time. To all the celebrates, including myself and I. Yes.

0: Let me get caller. Good morning.
1: Well,
0: yes?
1: It's everything. Can you call me?
0: All right.

I can't believe some of my bona fide there laughing at me on the chat board. I hope nobody in the home laugh at me. I can't believe the Lady Beverly, a.k.a. Badu, laughing. I hope Lady Fuller not laughing. I believe say somebody supposed to say, somebody of you supposed to have a sad face and I say, oh my, that happened to Sister Arlene. Oh my God, I'm happy that you didn't embarrass her in front of people. We're not supposed to laugh, man. No, sir. That, I'm not supposed to love me, no, sir. My cousin celebrating her birthday on Thursday. Happy birthday when it come, cuz, if I don't get to call you. May the Lord and your blessing keep you. And you bless up yourself, all the birthday celebrates. Yeah. I know my mother is celebrating her next week, this week, weekend coming, yes.

0: can I share my testimony? The reason why I said I could die in my sin. Caller, good morning. Caller, good morning.
1: Good morning, Sister Arlene.
0: Good morning, Sister Bev. How are you?
1: I'm good. I want to say something to you.
0: Go ahead. Make it short and sharp.
1: Oh, boy. You're going to be like 5 minutes.
0: No, that's no. Can't so much. I'm going to have a few minutes. Thank you. Tell you the truth.
1: I'm going to read something for you for your birthday. But that's all right. Okay.
0: Go ahead. Because tomorrow okay. Promise to me. Go ahead.
1: Good morning, Sister Arlene. Bless up your good self. I'm hereby wishing you a blessed Earth Strong Day. I know that it's your birthday, and I thank God for all those years that He have given to you while you are living on this earth.
0: Yes.
1: So I have written these words for you.
0: Yes.
1: H, how are you doing, my dear? A, another year for you to give thanks to the Lord and only Jesus Christ.
0: Mm-hmm.
1: P, praise Him morning, noon, and night.
0: Yes.
1: P, powerful woman of God.
0: Yeah.
1: Y, you are the best.
0: Mm-hmm.
1: D, blessings will always be in your life.
0: Amen.
1: I, in all that you do, remember to put Christ first.
0: Mm-hmm.
1: R, rest when you can. T, trust Him no matter what. H, hooray, hooray, hooray. D, don't lose hope.
0: Mm-hmm.
1: A, always have a word of encouragement for every one of your listeners.
0: Yes.
1: Why? You have done your best. So just remember, Sister Arlene, Jesus got your back. So just relax. Earth Strong Day to you. And this is coming from the one and only Sister Bev. Much love.
0: Sister Bev, it's not 5 minutes. You just 2 minutes, so it's a 5 minutes.
1: Because I had to rush it because just you didn't have limited time and I don't like to talk fast.
0: But
1: so I don't know if you got it.
0: I got it and everybody got it, man. Trust me. I want you to send it to my WhatsApp.
1: Okay, I sure will.
0: okay, my sister. God bless. All right.
1: Bye-bye.
0: Appreciate that. All right. Yeah, I'm going to share just a little testimony, then I pull up a song. Sister Angela Pringles, good morning. Yes, good morning. Shani, good morning. Welcome. Kadisha, good morning, and thank you for your flowers. Everyone that is on the YouTube, sending me texts, sending me WhatsApp. I just want to say I appreciate Janet. Good morning. Cornpipe, thank you for your flowers. Sister Tracy, good morning to you. Welcome. Thank you for your flowers. Thank you. But let's go into this quickly. All right. Oh, I could die in my... Because, you know, when a child reached the age, you know right from wrong. You understand? And knowing, especially when you used to go to church, and you hear the word of God preached to you, and you ignore it, you put, you know, stop your ears and stuff like that. I was one. All right. But, you know, every holidays, we used to go into the country, right? That's where my father from, right? My father, mother from, all right? In, you know, Old Arbor, St. Catherine, a place that they call Bannister, all right? Right when you reach the clock, before you go to Old Arbor Bay, right there, all right? And we always go in the country, always dying for school to close, to go to in the country, all right? To spend holidays, all the whole holiday and stuff like that, because you get pampered by your father, you get pampered by your grandmother and stuff like that, and you know, and stuff like that. And I remember one day we went to the my sister and I, you know, one day we went to the country, and my father was a weed man, trust me. And you know, one day we went to the bush where he was. And he said, I'm going to send you guys and the donkey back home because the donkey know the way. And we said, okay. So the donkey really know the way for real because that is a place that the donkey walk every day. Donkey have sense, you know? Yeah. So anyway, while we're going, there was a little small road and like a precipice. And I always say, what if somebody dropped down that precipice there? And brethren, the donkey foot slip. And me and my sister slide down. Some people hear me talk this. When I talk the story, them, you know, and I'm lying, you know, and I'm testifying, you know. And the donkey's foot slip, Pastor Harvey. And me, I tell you, say, when the donkey foot slip, Me and my sister and the donkey are roll along the precipice. You know what? It tree up the hands of God. And now me realize say a God hand. And the trees are created like man. Because Isaiah said, in the days of trees, like the days of trees was like his people. All right? And that's why Jesus said, we are like the tree that planted by the rivers of water. Yeah? And when we are roll as some trees, you know, hook we up, catch we up. That's when we continue roll. Because, you know, sometimes them place they have a sinkhole. So you could have roll and roll, go down in the sinkhole. You know what I'm saying? A sinkhole, them call it, where you, one hole you're going and nobody see again. Get some hole. All right? And let me tell you something. When it tree hook we up and it tree up in a man. I never Marlene remember that, but me remember and stuff like that and the donkey flip over and stuff like that. We see one next look over road of God, you know, we could see the road, you know, and the donkey and we go back on the donkey man and stuff like that. And the donkey go up the little you know, track and stuff like that. And when the donkey go up the little track, the donkey meet up on the original track that he fell off and stuff like that and carry home. But the thing is, it we could have lost. Our life could be lost and nobody know where we are. A whole heap of people dead and people throw them in a sinkhole, you know, that you can't find anybody, you know. You understand what I'm saying? So I'm just saying that I could have died in my teenage life. And remember, I told you guys, I sometimes I don't like to speak about it, but I believe I don't know if I would be accountable for my life when I try to commit suicide at a tender age, not because of nothing that my mother did, grandmother did, you know, just staying with someone, you know, who love me and say they want to take care of me and care for me and stuff like that, because this person is not having a child and this person used to abuse me, you know, physically, beat me 3 times a day and stuff like that. 3 times a day, this woman just beat me. And when I couldn't take the beat no more, I mean, try to kill myself, but God made me vomit up the poison and stuff like that. That's why I'm still here, can, you know, be a part of your Sunday morning, each and every Sunday morning. You vomit up the poison because my body could not take the licks anymore. You understand? 3 times a day. You understand? Yeah. And, you know, I don't know if I would give account for that debt, because the Lord said, take not note your own life, because there's no repentance for that, because only when we commit a sin and we go to him in repentance, he's able and just to forgive us of our sin. But how can a dead man, you know, really repent of their sin when they already take their life? And God spare my life so that I vomit up that poison. You understand that I try to drink and take my life. All right, that's a number 2. That's why I'm still here today. You know what I'm saying? And, you know, in my journey of teenage, you know, coming up, you know, and stuff like that, I used to attend Tivoli Garden High School, Comprehensive High School. And I remember one year, just a recap to everybody, some people hear the story already, that I said when Rima and Tivoli had a war going on, yeah, very severe war going on in the 80s, I remember I was supposed to go home because I was living in Vineyard Town, but because I didn't want to go home and cook, because when you go home and early, my grandmother was a seamstress, yeah, she used to sew, you know, bad seamstress, and when you don't want to go home, you're idle, you know, go to the movie or something, find somewhere to stop. And I remember I said, I'm going by my friend's house, Tingaling Jackie, you know, on 3 DC Avenue, right off, right across from Tivoli High School, all right, Industrial Terrace. And just right as I come off Industrial Terrace and I went on DC Avenue, I was about to go around the corner at my friend's house, it was a M16 gun I was looking up into, and the guy and was on the trigger. And they always call me shorty when I walk in through Tivoli Garden to go to Spanish Town, or to go, you know, out by Park, you know, to take the bus to go to Vineyard Town and stuff like that. And the guy said, "We are do ya so, shorty. We are do ya so. I blow me na go blow off your head, you know. And I'm telling, I tremble all evening. I tremble. I couldn't go home and tell my grandmother that. You understand? But confession is good for the soul. You understand? And coming into America, I'm telling you, coming into America, and stuff like that. Sometimes, you know, it's good sometimes when you are, and I'm saying to some young girls right now that are dating, or some people is about to date, sometimes you have to start take out, you know, resume and some relationship, whether woman or man. Sometimes we have to take out resume, because sometimes we're going to some, you know, we're going to some family, especially when you're going to have kids for some people, you have to really know the family tree and the family background and stuff like that. Well, sometimes resume is good to take out, and some people is the family tree and stuff like that. And trust me, as a young girl in my 19, you know, graduate from high school, get my high school diploma, start dating and stuff like that, you know, get involved with this young man. And he told me that when my mother filed for me, he told me that, look here, now I can speak about it, because all these years I didn't tell nobody who did this, you understand, and stuff like that. And I know that he said, you know, I got foreign left me, you know, me have to reach foreign, you know, and he get his visa and come even before me. Once he heard that my mother was filing for me, he got his visa and he come, and he was, you know, he was living in the Bronx. I was living in Brooklyn. And brethren, I'm telling you, one day came to my mother's house and I was not there, and he stand up outside the building, and he want to see where I'm coming from. That I would never have cell phone. Remember, we never have cell phone them time there. A beeper time there. So when you get a beep, you have to find one phone on the sidewalk, you know, one of the public phone, and call back the person. You know, that's what I'm saying. And, you know, I said, you know, I'm with a family friend, you know, and stuff like that. And you just come a foreign and people want to carry out for dinner and stuff like that. It happened that I was the one who was in the front of the car. And it was just a family friend. The man swear, say, I'm a man. And trust me, I never know, say, this man own gun. Me never know, say, him have gun, nothing at all. Because me never see with a gun, nothing at all, me I tell you. So sometimes we have to be careful who we go to as woman. And sometimes them think they follow our generation. I'm telling you, me I tell you, people out there, trust me. And all I know, I just see a gun pine for me. And when I see the trigger and the gun, you understand? Because him tell me, say, he must kill me and kill me right now. And trust me, all I can see, my life done. And brethren, all I, when me see my life flash in front of me, all I could see, God know me not lie, is the gun drop a ground and mash up in minces. Me never know, say, an iron gun could mash up in minces. I see the shot them, I roll down one part, one place. I see something like spring. Me never know of a spring, but me know so the angle opening too. And me know me see different things. And when he see it, he couldn't believe it. One for go down panini, apologize. And I tell me, say, no, say, me na go doing something. And he know that it seems like I'm innocent, because he never see something like this. It seems I'm in Christ. I know that it was God who did that, because God said anything his hands is like a hammer. It crushed things to powder, even the rock. You understand? His word is like it can crush things to powder. That's all. And his word is a two-edged sword. His word is a sword, and his hands is not short to deliver his people. Is know that I am serving God. I know that it was the hands of God that did that. And anything that God touch, it don't remain the same, whether good or bad. So, and that person died. You understand? That person died, although the person apologized to me, but I withdraw myself from that person. You understand what I'm saying? Because I'm telling you, sometimes some mothers out there and your daughter out there and dating some men that you parents don't even know sometime. Cause my mother didn't know this. My mother didn't know this, and I didn't go and tell none of my family, because sometimes you blame yourself that you put yourself in the position that you are. And because you blame yourself that you put yourself in the position that you are, sometimes you're ashamed to even tell people that. What sometimes you're going through. You understand? But you, as a young lady, as I'm speaking this morning, you must know how to get yourself out of certain situation. Because sometimes the abuser make it look like you are the one who do the wrongs, because they are manipulators. They make it look like you are the one who, you know, really do the wrongs, and they want to apologize and say, give me a chance, it will not happen again. And then it happen again, and they come and they treat you with flowers, because the person want to give me flowers. I didn't want it. Want to pamper me. I didn't want that. You understand what I'm saying? I get myself out, because I just because of my abuse that I've been through in life, I have a wall with my heart. I put a wall around my heart that no man is supposed to abuse me, or no man not supposed to misuse me. That's why, you understand, I don't care. Nobody says, Sister Arlene, I'm married again, because I know what I've been through as a young girl growing up, and I build a wall around my heart that I will not be manipulated, be used or abused by no

real lot of jewelry because the same man used to give, you understand, they give me some jewelry when I just came to America and stuff like that and whatever and stuff like that. And brethren, the youth just pull a gun out for me, you know, and just and push it in my side with the hand pan the trigger, you know. May I tell you, you know, and he said, give me all the money. And I know he must know me why he tie up his face. And it's only God. Why you don't rob me and rob all the customer, take all the customer's money, all the guys, while he have the gun on me, they strip the customers all their money out of their purse. I lose so much customer because they don't come back to me. One lady, she just changed her check to pay her rent. It was a Friday and stuff like that. But I'm just saying this to remind each and every one of us, if God is for you, who can be against you? Because they can take the money. But once your life is spared, they can take the house. But once your life is spared, you have a little people living in a house, and because, you know, them are go through abuse and all, nobody know want to walk out of the house, them are live into abuse. I'm telling you, because they don't want to give up. Nobody want to give up the house. Nobody want people. And how you start, how you finish, it's not where you're coming from, it's where you're going. House, many people live in a house, but if you don't have peace, it's not a home. If you don't have peace, it is not a home. And that's why a lot of people today, you understand, because them and somebody built together a house and them live in misery, one in one room and one in the other. Let me tell you something. If me and you lives together and me and you can, there's always a chaos. Me know if you go upon me and pray you out. Pray you out of my life. Pray you out of my life. Yeah. Pray you out of my life. So sometimes some people move out of every life and people say, oh, me here say Sister Arlene husband left her. Me here say Sister Arlene this. Them don't know say, are your knee city? A knee city. A knee city you go and pray some people out of your life. May I tell you? You understand what I'm saying? So I'm just saying to each and everyone this morning that, you know, God never told us that weapon would not form against us. It was 1999 when I just opened Soul Sister. I go on attack me, I tell you. Attack. Even before 1999, because I used to have a lot of customers back in the days when I used to work at 820 Utica Avenue, Golden Touch. Yeah, I just get up one morning and just swell like me walk, like I foot them like a jackfoot. Swell. I flip-flop slippers me have a wear. You understand? All the doctor me go, no, doctor can't tell me what they complain. I want doctor me go to. That's why me no sing, me no play the songs. I never beard in a mother wash pan. Me beard in a mother wash pan. That's why me no play it and be a liar. Can me beard in a mother wash pan? Me I tell you, yes. And yes, is it true? Cause them time me no Christian. Me no Christian. Yeah, I was not Christian. Yeah. So all these things that happened to me, you understand, is when I was out in sin, walla in sin without God or my son, and could die without Jesus. You know what I'm saying? Yeah. And brethren, may tell something. When my foot swell, you know, I'm a good doctor. Me say a kidney. And when people say, something you walk over, me say, me no believe that name something, you know. Alina, something you walk over, me say, me no believe that name something. That time my mother was under the anointing, get the gift of healing. My mother said, Miss daughter, come and wash your foot. My mother never used no oil of this and no oil of that. Just plain water and olive oil. Everybody went with my mother. She put your hand in a one white base, foot in a one white base, and she blessed the water, and she wash your foot, anointed with olive oil. Everybody can tell you that. Yes, and she blessed her water, and she said, because God called her to use water, and she blessed it, and she give you, and trust me, you have cancer heal. You have any kind of sickness, that the sickness heal when she give you that the water for drink. Trust me. And let me tell you something, brethren, to wrap it up and chop it up. Me no go my mother. Because when she had to me say something walk over, me no go. Me I tell you the truth. It's a driver. Me can't talk about my past because I'm afraid of my past. Because this is before me become a Christian. It's a driver. Me now go call in here. Maybe my listen right now. Say, Arlene, no man, you're too swell. You know, see foot line look like no more burst. That time then shine and swell like if you just put a pin and burst. I remember him say, Arlene, me know one lady, you know, she no deal with badness, you know. She just deal with good. And she's a young girl, so she get the calling and stuff like that for ill people. And you see me, I can't talk about my story, because it's my past. You understand? And when him carry me go to the woman's house, you know, the woman say, look, you take her out of my house. Make sure stay outside. That time I say, I want to go on. The woman say, me if you come out of her house. And she say, no, me mean, say, stay out, don't come in because you're too heavy. The woman say, oh, you stay.

0: alive. Oh, you're still alive. You know, say you're supposed to dead. You're supposed to dead already, you know. And my woman come out and she start pray for me and pray for me and pray. Real prayer, man. Some warfare prayer. And she turned me and she turned me and she turned me. And when she came in her house, she say, let me tell you something. Something you do good while you're still alive and you have a praying person in your life. And that's why I know, say, that woman, you get a call in to come. My mother is a praying mother. You understand? And she say, you do something good. That's why you're still alive. And of course, my father and my father mother, which is my mother, you know, get old and feeble. And of course, I'm the one who is our caretaker because I'm the only child and the only grandchild for both my father and my grandmother. So they never have nobody else to take care of them but me. And my billows put them and give them 24-hour helper. And the woman say, you do something and the blessing of God is upon you. 24-hour helper. Billows put them, you understand, and 24-hour helper, brethren. And the woman say, you do something good. But me can't tell you who do it, you know. But me now I'm going to tell you because right now the spirit show me the person name, plain. And the person work right which part you work. You understand? Yes! And me now I'm going to tell you. But God is with you and God is going to fight your back. Like that the woman said, never forget these words. And that time you're not Christian. Yeah? And the woman tell me, so that's what I say. Me now I say, me no be in a mother wash pan. The woman said, me, I give you 3 baths. I can't talk about it because I never know about the blood of Jesus. Them time there. You understand? And I never got my mother. And the woman said, me, I give you 3 baths. And you see, third one, I go pull on your swelling. And brethren, may I tell you the truth? It happened. Yeah. It's the truth, me, I tell you. That is my past. Me, no shame on my past. Yeah. Miss, she said, the third one, I go pull on that swelling there. And trust me. The third one, pull on my swelling. Cause she say, I dead, you fi dead. You fi, them set it for your swell and bust. And people laugh after you. Yeah. Mm-hmm. And I'm still here. I'm still here. Me come back again, somebody poison me. With food, cause me sometimes love to just trust people. But God deliver me from that poison. Yeah. Deliver me from the poison. If Sister Georgia Knight, Glamour Wayne wife is listening, and she remember that Sunday when we go come at them church, and our sister say to me, Pastor Bishop Shelton say to me, say, Sister Arlene, God deliver you from something this week. And all I can tell you, don't eat from nobody. She only say something with God. I already use my mother to deliver me from poison, poison, poison. Poison. And none of who do me nothing is not alive today. I mean, we're going to boast about it. Yeah. And it's just God. Fight my battles. Just fight. God fight my battles. Yeah. When I got poison, I was a Christian. Yeah, me give my life to the Lord. And that's why it couldn't kill me. Yeah. Because the Lord said, you shall drink poison. And it do not harm you. And after that, me say that verse into the Bible. You shall drink poison. No means you go get up and drink it, but somebody can poison you and it won't harm you. And I realize say that verse is really in the scripture. And that Sunday when the lady said to me, say, God has delivered you because you have a praying somebody in your life, praying for you. Again, it was my mother. So I just saying to some people this morning that God is good. God is good. God is good no matter what. God is good. And God give people gifts. Once they don't mess up and use no this and no Isla this and no Isla that and all kind of thing and Tara not. If God is for you, he told us in Romans 8 and 31. If God is for you, who can be against you? Yeah, and I believe in Numbers 16 and 6 or 6:16, he said, there is more for you than those that are against you. So, brethren, I will eat more testimony can give, but me pause it right there. What this girl have been through and still I go through. But tell me what, I'm still here. I cry, but I'm still here. Yeah, I cry. And I cry, but I'm still here. Sister Simone, The line is open for you now, sweetheart, because God a God. God a God. God a God. Brethren, I've been through a lot. Some of them, may I tell you, trust me, me never remember some of them, but I've been through a lot. Lot. And still, and when the enemy can't manage me, the enemy turn to even my kids, you understand, and things say, that are going to break me, on a make a sad, trust me, the utter the battle, the sweeter the victory. The utter the battle, the sweeter the victory. You know, they have a saying, so when you can't catch quack, you catch a shot. Yes, but trust me. I just say to someone this morning, stay on the battlefield for the Lord. Because if the Lord is for you, who can be against you?
1: Yes.
0: Share a little of my journey. That is a little of my journey.

Remember Harry Storm 20th anniversary. This Saturday evening. Remember to get your ticket, man. Be a blessing to what have been a blessing to you. And come here. At 1692 Utica Avenue, the terrace. Banquet hall.

0: Carlo, good morning.
1: Good morning. Good morning, Sister Arlene. Good morning.
0: Good morning, Carlo Olvis. Yes, I, my sister. Good morning. How are you doing?
1: I'm giving God the glory. I just call in to wish you a happy birthday.
0: Thank you, my darling.
1: I wanted to call earlier, but Sister Mary was on the line, and she has said so many things, and I was getting old, so I didn't get to call and wish you a happy birthday. Yesterday was your birthday, but
0: yes.
1: Happy belated birthday. It's still your birthday.
0: Yes, thank you. Call all, please. Yes, go ahead, baby.
1: Mm-hmm. So, Arlene, it is a confirmation. I wanted to call in and give you the verse, Isaiah 41,
0: yes,
1: verse 10.
0: Yes.
1: And when I just hear the testimony and I'm driving, I'm saying, I have to pull over and call, you know.
0: Wow.
1: Because this is a confirmation.
0: Mm-hmm.
1: And the word of the Lord says, fear thou not, for I am with thee.
0: Mm-hmm.
1: Be not dismayed, for I am thy God. I will strengthen thee. Yea, I will help thee. Yea, I will uphold thee with the right hand of my righteousness. And this was the word. This was the scripture I'm supposed to call in. I wish you a happy birthday and give this word to you. And when you just testify, just know.
0: Wow.
1: And yes, God.
0: Wow.
1: What a confirmation.
0: Wow.
1: What a confirmation. You have been through trials, tribulation, death road, but God has kept you for a reason.
0: Amen.
1: My God.
0: Amen. Amen. Amen. Thank you, Sister Nikita.
1: I'm looking like 16. Oh, my God.
0: Thank you, my darling. Thank you, Sister Nikira. Thank you for that word.
1: Oh, my God.
0: Thank you, baby. Thank you. Sister Nikira, we have three more people on the hold. And Sister Michelle, Sister Simone is going to call in and read. But I thank you for the word. Thank you for the word, sweetheart.
1: Yes. May God continue to bless you and keep you and let you live to see many, many more. And continue doing your great work. Because I remember when I got saved in Brooklyn Faith, it was because of your program.
0: Wow.
1: It was because of your program. I draw closer to God. And
0: thank
1: I
0: you.
1: Thank you. I thank you. You're taking me as a daughter, as a friend.
0: Thank you.
1: And I don't know how much or what to, how much to say or what to give to appreciate the love that you have shown in me over the years that I know you.
0: Wow.
1: Thank you. Thank you. Thank you. Thank you. And God bless you. You and your family and your children. And nothing can harm you. Nothing can deal. They will try, but it cannot prosper. And I have told you a thousand times, God is with you.
0: Thank you, sweetheart.
1: I dreamt it. The angels come to me and I told you, sister.
0: Wow.
1: God is with you.
0: Wow.
1: Thank you. Thank you. Happy birthday.
0: Wow, thank you. Love you. Love you, baby. God bless. All right. Carla, good morning.
2: I'm blessed. Good morning. I'm traveling, but I'm listening. Can you pull that song up again for me? I'm still here.
0: One more,
2: in Jesus' name.
0: One more time for your pastor. Brother Clive, blessings. All right. All right. God bless. All right. Yes.

0: Remember, November 1st is the celebration. Miss Sister Marcia Creed. Creed.
1: I've been back.
0: Thanksgiving. Bruised and torn. Banquet will be November 14th.
1: I'm still here.
0: Joe Indian, thank you for your flowers.
1: Some days my life.
0: Caller, good morning.
2: Good morning. I had to hang up because you're making me late for church.
0: All right, go ahead quickly.
2: Good morning. Happy birthday once again. It was good to be in the house of the Lord with you yesterday, even though I had to leave, but yes, it was good.
0: Yes.
2: And coming to you, I'm just going to read a few scriptures of Proverbs 31 for you.
0: Mm-hmm.
2: It says, who can find a virtuous woman, for her price is far above rubies? Strength and honor are her clothing, and she shall rejoice in time to come. She openeth her mouth with wisdom, and in her tongue is the law of kindness. Favor is deceitful. Beauty is vain. But a woman like you, Sister Arlene, that feareth the Lord, you shall be praised. Here endeth the reading of God's holy word. Happy birth month, and we will talk.
0: Thank you, baby. Thank you.
2: You're welcome.
0: All right.
2: Bye-bye.

0: Yes, yes, I'm still here. I start off with this song and I'm going to end with this. Sister Charmaine, I don't see the song that you said you request from me. Tomorrow morning I play it, sweetheart, all right? So I just want to say to each and everyone, tomorrow morning I'm not going to start until 9 o'clock. For all who listen to me on Monday morning on YouTube and Grace, I'm not going to start until 9 a.m. tomorrow morning. So clock it, put it on your date, your time list for tomorrow.
1: The world looks upon me as I struggle alone.

0: rejoicing.
1: Though the world may not.
0: 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The peace where you have when you go through things, you know. I know, like when you know give your life to the Lord, you know. I'm telling you, you know. Before me give my life to the Lord, I may have problems. Me couldn't sleep.
1: There's a roof up above me.
0: But the peace of God that may surpass all understanding makes a difference.
1: Sleep.

0: caller. Good morning.
1: Hi, Sister Arlene. Good morning. A pleasant good morning to you. I just want, I know it's very short of yes. a minute of a time.
0: Yes.
1: And sorry for the lateness, but I want to wish you a happy birthday. May the good Lord give you all that your heart desires and more. May you have long life, a healthy life, and a wealthy life.
0: Amen.
1: And your testimony was much touching. And oh my God, you went through a lot. And thank you for your realness. Thank you for keeping it real and keeping it straight
0: yes.
1: in all that you said over the year.
0: Yes.
1: I admire you for that, the
0: yes.
1: realness. So
0: yes.
1: never mind what anybody said about
0: yes. Yes.
1: Your realness and your experiences.
0: Yes.
1: People want to hear it, and that will draw us closer to God sometime or the other. You understand?
0: Yes.
1: So thank you for sharing. Thank you for coming on the air all the time and blessing us up in our home. Just encouragement. You understand? And sorry for talking so fast. I'm trying to meet the time and to give somebody.
0: I know that. I know that's what you're. I know that's what you're doing. This lady, Michelle, right?
1: Yes, dear. Yes.
0: Yes. Mess up yourself, my baby. All right. Thank you for calling.
1: Okay,
0: I appreciate that.
1: Have a wonderful day.
0: You
1: right.
0: too, baby.
1: Bye-bye.
0: All right. Iris Dom family, Thirst Water Ministry family, Worldwide Radio family. Just be a worshiper, not a complainer.
2: For
0: and remember, make the choice. Choose the right choice. Because sometimes the wrong choice that we make today will cause us a lifetime of regrets.
2: No man is close there.
0: And remember, if God is for you, who can be against you? They will fight against you, but they will not prevail.
2: Much money,
0: I can't play no more song. I have to go for the day tomorrow morning. I'm sorry. I have to go somewhere. Someone taking me out, and they are waiting on me.
2: Though the world may not see, thank you,
0: Lord. Thank you, Tiff,
2: for your blessings on me.
0: Yourself a blessed day, everyone.
2: There,
0: hope you have been blessed and encouraged. Sometimes someone's testimony is that someone else key, is a key to open someone's prison doors. And say, if God do it for all, in God can do it for me.
2: Food on my table.
0: And I'm not afraid of my past. My past is history and my future is a mystery.

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1: Dutty, in association with Raytown Sundays, present Raytown Sunday 4th anniversary. 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Yes, it's been 4 awesome years, and we're looking forward for another successful year.
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0: can't come a real town and party and say you're hungry, especially upon the 40th anniversary. 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
1: Queen Majesty.
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holiness. Holiness, holiness. That's what I'm longing for. Righteousness, righteousness. Yes, ladies and gentlemen, once again, we appreciate you all. We thank you all for having your dialogue into Aristom Radio.net. Of course, you're truly Ricky Genius, Aristom, my Bronx listeners, my Brooklyn listeners, of course, Queens listeners, my listeners down there in Manhattan. Yes, ladies and gentlemen, we thank you all, and we love you all, and we really appreciate your time, because you could be doing other things and you choose to have your dialogue into Aristom Radio.net. Just want to remind you, even though you know this, whatever problems you're going through, ladies and gentlemen, the Father knows best, and God is working it out for you, okay? Let me say, the Father will give you more than what you can bear, and at no point in your life thinking that your burden is actually the heaviest. Doesn't matter what you're going through in life, other folks are going through much more than you, even though sometimes we think that our problems and our burden is the biggest and heaviest. But I tell you this. I tell you this.

0: 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He is working it out.
1: He's working out the problem.
0: Yes, indeed, he's working it out. Iris Storm, Bridget Annette, Rick Dennis, RGE on your radio.

And I'm going to tell you this, as I said before, whatever problems you're going through in life, other people are going through more than you. Don't ever, any point in life, think that your burden is actually the heaviest. People are going through much worse than you are and handle it better than you. So you need to shape up and have some faith and deal with your situation better, because let me tell you this, the battle is not just yours.

Greetings once again, Brother Earl. 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The bottle is not yours, Yolanda Adams.

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It's the Lord. Can't fight it by yourself. Always remember that, okay? Yes, indeed. It's a Sunday afternoon. Mr. Genius, have you seen us on the radio? And we continue with classic music. Of course, you're in Classic Sunday. Again, whatever problems, challenges, obstacles, struggles you're going through, always remember there's a light at the end of the tunnel. Better days are ahead.

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0: No questions. No question. No question about that, that God answers prayer. Once again, ladies and gentlemen, we ask you please to download the Irish Storm Radio app. Please download the Irish Storm Radio app. And also, don't be afraid to visit the chat room. Okay? Visit the chat room and make your request. So we say greetings to all my wonderful listeners and the chat room right now. Thank you all. Ladies and gentlemen, you're truly Mr. Genius. Have you seen us? Nadia! Loving the vibes. Auntie Joan. Okay. Jackie. Miss Williams. Thank you all. Thank you all. Juliet. Of course, yes. Keep it locked. He's truly Mr. Genius. Have you seen us here? Live in the building. All right. So, of course, what we do, we're gonna go in transition right now from gospel. We're gonna enter some soul. Start off with Barbara Streisand.
1: Where did she touch you? How did it feel? Why did you let it begin? What did she whisper and what did it mean? And where do you think it'll end? How long did it last? Do you think it'll stop? Did you get to try anything new? How good was she? Honestly. Where did you go? And who made the very first move? Who made the

forget to visit the chat room. Visit the chat room. Visit the chat room. Visit the chat room. I was done with you then. This is the voice of Mariah Carey. Can't live.

my God. I'm going to play a song right now. And tell me if the artist here and the writer of this song are full of lyrics. Song here full of lyrics. Bad. Entitled Don't Want to Miss a Thing by Aerosmith. Entitled Don't Want to Miss a Thing. So my people them right now in the chat room, tell me if the song you're not have some wicked lyrics. Man say, I would stay awake just to watch you sleeping. And you know more time you're tired, you know. You're so tired after a hard day's work. Are you coming from the club? Are you coming from party and whatever you guys go to bed? But you just stay awake just to watch her sleeping? All right? And you don't want to miss a thing. You just don't want to miss a... Hey, hey, hey.

I don't want to close my eyes. I don't want to fall asleep because I miss you. The man said, if I go jump asleep, I'm going to miss you. No matter how I'm tired right now. What is basically saying, if he falls asleep, he's going to miss her. Let me talk about lyrics. So I'm going to play it back once again from the top, ladies and gentlemen. Yes, truly, Ricky Genius, have you seen us on your radio? Don't want to miss a thing.

I don't want to miss a thing. Indeed, yes, indeed, I don't want to miss a thing. Full of lyrics, man. Full of lyrics. Full of lyrics. Right? Yes, ladies and gentlemen, thank you all for tuning in. Thank you for listening. It's truly Mr. Genius. 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That's how we do what we do. And we could never do it without you, ladies and gentlemen. You wanna talk to Mr. Genius? Please do visit the chat room, okay? IrisStormRadio.net. If you have a request or two, visit the chat room and I'll try to play as many as I can before I get out of here. And sometimes when I said the request lines are open, sometimes you guys take too long before you start sending on the request. And when we're about to leave the studio now, then a whole lot of requested music come in, and then I'm not able to play all of them, right?

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Out of nothing at all. Classical music in a Sunday afternoon. Mr. Genius, have you seen us on your radio? 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You name it. All classics in a Sunday afternoon. Greetings, Rosie. Panchi, Sharon, Brother Errol. Greetings to the Russell brothers, of course. Go on to some more people in the chat room now. Hey, Kim, good afternoon. We need to see some more people in the chat room. Come on. Load up the chat room. Phone lines are currently down. Let's communicate with the chat room, okay?

0: Okay, you want to hear "Worn Out Broken Heart"? And I can make you no problem. You love the song.
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1: 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Yes, it's been 4 awesome years, and we're looking forward for another successful year.
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4: Worn out, broken hearts. I think everybody loved this one. This one is a bombshell.
5: You know, now you say that you're ready for love, and that you can't hardly wait.

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I've no knowledge that you're a singer. 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And boy, if you wanna live, maybe someday you're coming to my event. I present you with the mic and give me a cappella. All right, Miss Panche. Vocalist. Be gentle now. Greetings, greetings to all my wonderful listeners out there once again. Debbie, keep it locked. Rosie. Sharon. Hey, Brother Earl, all is well. Brother Errol. Sister Ronnie. Yeah. War no broken arm.

Would You Have Me Fix It? We're Not Broken Heart. Okay. Jason Reed. Greetings to the Russell brothers and family.

Have a nice weekend, baby. Again, we just want to say greetings to all my wonderful listeners out there, and thank you for making it Irish Storm. Hopefully you all share the link, and you all have access to the chat room by now. All right, so again, thank you all. So we're going to continue with the music. Listen, talk to more. 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When you

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Brainstorm. Yes, indeed. Locked into Irish Storm Radio and Net. It's Classic Sundays. Classic Sundays, that's all we do it. Sugar, sugar, sugar. Did someone put a charge in your life?

Tell me. Have you seen her? I'm looking for her. Can someone find her for me? Did she go? Have you seen her? It's still Shy Lights. It's a different mix, but that's the Shy Lights, all right? Have you seen us, Mr. Genius, on your radio? We'll be locked into Irish Storm Radio on a Sunday afternoon. That's how we do what we do. Hope you're feeling great out there. Yes, indeed, ladies and gentlemen, I hope you're feeling good. Right about now, we're going to turn the beat around. Are you ready? Classical music.

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talking about classics. We're talking about Sundays and Irish Storm Radio. Talking about classical music. It's just believing you're right. And that's how we do it. In your home at this time. Preparing your Sunday meal. Looking after your Sunday dinner. Getting ready for school tomorrow, work tomorrow. Or whatever endeavors. You're loving the vibes. Ladies and gentlemen, visit the Shack to Weave if you love the vibes. You know? You're loving the vibes, you're enjoying the lovers rock. Visit our chat room. Tell us how you feel. IrisStormRadio.net. And just type your comment. Post it, all right? Talk about love. Visit the chat room. Tell me how you feel, man. Speak your mind. Visit the chat room. Let me know how you feel. Wonderful Sunday afternoon. No lie.

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We say we love the reggae. 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So I'm gonna just change it. 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

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Continue, Jeff. Continue. Come on. Keep the music going. Keep the music rolling. Ricky Gina, son, you ready? Come on. Classical music in a Sunday afternoon.

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1: Dutty, in association with Raytown Sundays, present Raytown Sunday 4th anniversary. 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Yes, it's been 4 awesome years, and we're looking forward for another successful year.
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3: 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Little Jamaican Bride, 4202 Avenue D and East 42nd Street. 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
1: In the name of Jesus, let us pray. Father, please walk with us through the bad times as well as the good. May we be heard and understood from the suburbs to the hood. May you judge us by our hearts and not by our mistakes. And see that we get a breakthrough, however long that it takes. May you fill that void in our souls that will lay our fears to rest. Because there's no way we can live for Jesus when we're living in the flesh. So I pray that you allow our spirits to be born, grow strong, move on, know right from wrong. 1 John chapter 2, verse 15. Do not love the world or anything in the world. And we know what that means. But listen, we know the distance we need to be away from fire to keep it missing. That doesn't mean we'll listen. Lord, you take care of fools and babies. You teach women to honor their men and men respect their ladies. But lately, so many of us have gone astray, doing wrong for so long that we've forgotten the way. Please bring us back home, instill in us the word, which is our backbone, which is children that act grown. There is so much that we're entitled to, yet we receive so little. Because in this time of spiritual warfare, we're comfortable in the middle. So I pray that you open our eyes, give us the anointing to recognize the devil and his lies. If we keep our actions wise and our prayers sincere, our heads to the sky, you will diminish our fears. In Jesus' mighty name we have prayed. Amen. And

Just want to say a pleasant good afternoon to each and everyone. It's another beautiful Sunday. Street Ruler. They are the award-winning Street Ruler, the King of Soul. On a beautiful Sunday afternoon, raining on the outside. It's raining on over the world, but let the rain fall. It's the blessing of the Almighty, true and living God. And that's just how Father God work, all right? Yeah, him fall rain when nobody can fall. No man can fall, that you understand? So let the blessing flow when God is blessing his people. He bless each and everyone. Everyone that walk in the rain get wet. Every house that, you know, get wet. Yeah, the house stop, or, you know, I'm not just wet up one man house stop or one person. You know, Father God, he's the creator, he's the Almighty. So if it happened that you just turn on your radio, good evening, good afternoon, good morning, you know, some part of the world, oh Father God, doing thing, all right? Let me say good evening to my First Lady Pat, definitely my princesses, Janelle, Janae, King Manuel, big up yourself, the captain of Street Ruler Sound, Bona G, big up yourself. Also, let me big up my sponsor. Definitely, without my sponsor, I could not be here. So blessing to my sponsor that keeps me here, all right? Definitely, that's how it goes. And also to management on both stations, good afternoon to each and everyone. Okay, gonna give you a quick information what's going on near you. First, I must say welcome one and all. Let me say good afternoon to Dice, big up yourself, Dice, Clover, good afternoon, Sonia, Heavenly Sister, Sleep On Heavenly, all right? Do remember, this coming Friday, Sim Second Friday continues at All Nation, Soul In Motion Fridays, that's Soul In Motion Second Fridays, continue each and every second Friday, talking about Friday, October 9th, that's this coming Friday. Friday, October 9th, the place to be, 1091 Utica Avenue, it is All Nation. Talking about Soul In Motion, where the great, the best music play, and good vibes, good people, nice vibes. All right, music by Baby Q. As I said, Baby Q play the music this Friday inside All Nation, 1091 Utica Avenue. Okay, also, do you remember Milton? Big up yourself, my general. We see upon a check-in. Enough respect to man like Milton. It's all about Royal Strong. Second annual Winter White, talking about Port Royal. Port Royal family presents their annual Winter White. That's their second annual Winter White. Studio 718. It goes down this Sunday. All right. Now, matter of fact, next week Sunday. Let me get it right. Which is the 11th of October. That party was postponed because of the weather the other day. So Milton and the Port Royal family, they started out, and you know, Milton care about the people. People were coming in from all over Yemen, Paris, Rome, and all over. And you know, Milton say, boy, the weather not right, so that's postponing. So next week Sunday, Street Ruler, you can spend the weekend with Street Ruler, all right? So Friday, Saturday, Sunday, and don't forget Irie Storm also. Irie Storm celebrated 20 years of anniversary this coming Saturday. Definitely Street Ruler, one of the DJs that is playing the music out of the Irie Storm DJs. So you know, say this Saturday it's all about Irie Storm celebrating 20 years of anniversary, all right? So as I said, so spend the whole weekend with Street Ruler. Definitely, that's what it is. So once again, big up a seven man like Milton, 922 Remsen Avenue, talking about next Sunday. So people, I don't know when we coming out town, you know, I don't know, thing nice, I know it got ready, all right? So welcome on and on. Let me continue with Sunday Gospel Melody. Also, this Tuesday, yeah man, this Tuesday I will be inside of talking about highlights in the Bronx. Definitely this Tuesday you can check out the Street Ruler. Definitely it's a pink wear, yeah, wear pink this Tuesday. Street Ruler, the original Street Ruler from Whispers Days. If you don't know about Whispers, when a roadblock thing, when all the line long two blocks, you know, it got only a few DJs could have been played there, all right? You have to have a good name, all right? So I'm gonna continue with that vibes this Tuesday and bring the vibes inside of the highlights. So you know, nicest guarantee, all right? Yeah, so let me just continue with some music for now. Good evening to each and everyone. My soul sound up everyone by name and number, all right? So let me born again in Jesus' name.

10 minutes past 3 in the PM. Sounding nice, everything sweet and dandy. Crystal clear, street ruler sound to the world. Good afternoon to all the Christians. Pick up all the people who believe in the Almighty, true and living God. Yeah, man, no room for the ungodly, all right? Welcome on and all. Good afternoon to Miss Phil. Spoke to her the other day, everything is blessed. Danny, Tiffany, Deidre, Newkirk family. Pick up yourself, Nana Goodes, you and your husband, blessing. Welcome to Sunday Gospel Melody. Let it flow. Let the blessing flow. Talking about Satan had me down, but Jesus set me free. Yeah, man, the message in the music. Let me say good afternoon to D. Once again, Goldie Max Mishmash. Yes, I am.

Brother Earl, good afternoon to you and the Maryland family. Take it to Florida, Uncle Trevor and family. But Jesus, here Satan had me down. But Jesus, though, set the king of soul free.

0: Good afternoon, Marlon Brooklyn Superstar. You're live on a beautiful Sunday. Good afternoon, sir. Happy Sunday, Marlon. Happy Sunday. Happy Sunday.
1: Yeah, my happy birthday, Kiki Island. Happy birthday, Kiki Island. I love you this morning. Good work. Happy birthday. Happy birthday, Kiki Island.
0: Definitely happy birthday goes out to Sister Arlene. Seems like Sister Arlene is celebrating her birthday today. Happy birthday, Sister Arlene, and anyone else celebrating their birthday.
1: Happy birthday, everybody. Happy birthday, all. Happy Sunday.
0: Call me later on, Marlon. Big up yourself. Definitely. Cool. We're riding smooth with the Lord. The streets are wet. A great driver never speed, especially when the streets are wet. Or if you drive out on the side road, I mean, we're saying speed. Even if you're on the highway, you just go and take it easy, all right? Good afternoon to King Shada out of Brooklyn, Lady Bev. Seems like I think it's Lady Bev's birthday. How old for birthday? Julie Tucker? One of them birthday. I don't know yet. I'll go and check it out. But bless up the Shada's family, all right?

0: Pauline Gossipoo, how you doing, boo? Let me say good afternoon to Bunny Avenue H family, Lady Bev, formerly from Newkirk. Good afternoon, sound like Bunny Avenue H. Good afternoon, sir. Good afternoon, Bunny.
1: Spiritual light, I rain outside. But as we were saying, no matter if it rains, cool or what, you live like the place, it never matter. We're not fret, we're not worry ourselves. It's true, true, like that, nice up the music and thing. So big up everybody, and big up everybody who have in the boat here today. And yeah, yes, man, I'm born out of here. Big up street ruler. And bless up coming from me and the first lady. And big up to all my friends them who listen, street ruler. Iris Tom Radio. And big up to the 20th anniversary coming up. Big up, big up.
0: Loud, buddy.
1: And a big up to everybody in the world. Big up to all the women them who have been baby at the speak at this time. Bless up to everyone who keeping the peace. Bless up, bless up.
0: Every time.
1: All the kids them go to school. Make sure they go to school and learn the golden rules.
0: Definitely.
1: Yeah, man. Big up street to Marlon. Big up Marlon. 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And have a great day. Now go and listen and make everybody else call a lead. Big up street ruler.
0: Every time, salute Bunny, salute, salute, salute, salute, and the first lady Bev every time, salute. Yeah man, that's Bunny, formerly from Newkirk, now Avenue H. Yeah. Send down the rain, man, the gospel rain. Send it down, let the blessing flow. Good afternoon to Tootsie, Boogie Down Bronx family, Sister Ben, Sister Bentley, Prime Minister Brown, good afternoon. Miss Virgo from the Bronx, Mr. Virgo. Marjorie from the Boogie Down. Lady Claudette, how you doing? 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We ride in smooth New York, New Jersey, Connecticut. 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Let me say a good afternoon to all my Queens family. You know our beautiful Angie. Always have it like other Queens. Good afternoon to you and your husband. Beautiful Angie Queens.

Tomorrow, two first, bless up, all right? Punch, pick up yourself also, pass it for Pauline, good boy, how you doing, boo? Lady Precious, pick up yourself, you and your husband Steve, everything blessed. Lady Precious. Sugars, and I hear you. Pick up a 7 of sugar. I hope you ain't coming down suicide or thinking about those stupid things, all right? Just stay blessed and be blessed. I hope you're not thinking about those things, all right? We don't think those way, all right? We love life and we love God and we love the people and we love righteousness. Tomorrow, I'm going to see you too first. Big up yourself. David Osasso, big up my G. Man like Lasco, the barber. What the man I say, Lasco? Man like Booker. First Lady Ponzi, what's going on? Lady Michelle Canarsie. Can't leave her out, you know. Watch her farm puff, you know. Send for your RBS wall, but, you know. My friend, step right in. The world is trouble, my friend. Big up yourself, Michelle Canarsie. Movements with the man as a star. Lady LaShawn. John Wayne, huh?

very nice New York, New Jersey, Connecticut, the whole wide world. Street will be very nice on the radio, internet worldwide. You know the thing, no rush, no fuss. I'm here until 7 o'clock, people. And you know I have one of the fastest car. You know that. I drive it only on Sunday, so I don't need to speed. All right, come on. Little Pebbles, good evening, bro. Little Pebbles.

Clara, Manchester, not Chester, not we're polyester. 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I'm saying, anywhere our street will go, they go, right? 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Lady Valerie. Miss Pam, good evening. Miss Pat, also. Martin Magic, good evening, good night. And each and everyone that listening, especially the one up on the silent side, big up. And all who are hide and Alyssa, big up too. Come in the one to the side street, hold on, I'll leave one out. Big up all who are hide and Alyssa, all who are up on the silent side. All who are up on the check-in, everything blessed, said speed.

Big up yourself, Fifi. 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Let me know, say you're there. You know what I got? If you don't sound up by name, y'all, listen, nobody huff, nobody puff, nobody vex with the roller. Just check in as a street roller. I'm here with you. You know, as I tell y'all every time, it's not a one-man show. Street roller is not doing a one-man show or a one-woman show. We are doing everyone's show right here. It's a people show. It's a people's DJ. It's a people's station.

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Yeah, man. 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

0: 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Play music, my dada.
1: 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Tamara.
2: Greetings, brother. Greetings.
1: Greetings, sister.
2: Bless
1: greetings.
2: Blessed Sunday to you and the family. Greetings to each and every one. Blessed Sunday. I'm here with you, no, brother. I'm here with you. No, I'm lacking from 3 o'clock.
1: Sure.
2: I want to send my birthday shout out to Miss Byrne. Happy belated birthday to you, Miss Byrne. Happy birthday to Sister Arlene. I'm here with you, my brother. Greetings to each and every one once again. If you hear any noise in my backyard, brother, my house is noisy. Just, you know, with the grandkids and everybody. But I'm sorry about that. But I'm here with you, my brother. I'm going to ask you to play my song for me, please.
1: Oh, you feel
2: my reverend bonds and friends.
1: God,
2: just in time to rescue me.
1: No problem, Tamara. Big up yourself. You know, Father God.
2: I'm here with you, my brother. I'm here with you. I'm here with you.
1: Big up yourself, Tamara, too, first. Once again, salute. Yeah, man. Turn up your radios, turn up your computers, turn up all your technology that you are listening to. Street Ruler on a Sunday. Come on. What the elixir them, man? Everything nice. I have a very big God. Yeah, man. We have the whole wide world in our hand. So, you know, in my father's house, you have a mansion. Come on. We don't even know which room we go sleep in. My father got us big. He have the whole wide world in his hand. Come on. Yeah, man. Niceness. Yes, man! Street Ruler on a Sunday, man. Let the music play!

one more time. Come on. My Penfield family, let me say good afternoon. Mount Vernon, Yonkers, New Rochelle. Talk to me nice. Come on.

0: very big God. Him sit high and look low. Yeah, man. Prime Minister, I have a very big God. Talk to me. Good afternoon. Happy Sunday. Happy Sunday. Happy Sunday. Sunday Gospel Melody. Prime Minister Brown.
1: How are you, sweet Rula? Happy Sunday. Happy very big God.
0: Very big.
1: Very big God. He's the God of today, yesterday, and forever. He never change. He never fail us. When everybody change and fail, God never fail us. Always go with us, sweet Rula. He said, never leave us now for fake us. Glory to God. He will always be there for us. He is a very big God. He's the God of Meshach, Shadrach, and Abednego. He's the one who sits high and he look low. He's the one that knew us before we found in our mother's womb. You can imagine somebody know us before we even come out of our mother's womb, sweet Rula. What a very big God.
0: I am telling you.
1: You can imagine somebody know a street law before he even birth. What a very big God.
0: Very big.
1: What a mighty and powerful God we serve, street law.
0: Tell the world.
1: My God. What is the street law going here?
0: I said, tell the world what a big God we serve. We have a big God.
1: Big, mighty God we serve. Very big God we serve. People of God, mighty God of Daniel, as we are in our 16th year anniversary, and since I have been with the church, even before the church was birthed, I am the oldest member in the church, and as we are going to celebrate today at Easter Manor, today the 16th year of our anniversary, I just want to say, street ruler, I thank you to be so faithful to come on the radio station every Thursday and every Sunday. You have a big and a very good faith, man of God. Your faith is bigger than the universe. Hallelujah. I just want to say good afternoon to your beautiful wife, your beautiful children, your father and your mother and your other siblings. Good afternoon, Dr. Bennett, first year of Bennett Unity with Love Family. Good afternoon, I say, Lady Michelle. Good afternoon, Good First Family. Good afternoon, Brother Earl. Good afternoon to that gentleman that called early on. Good afternoon, Tootsie. Good afternoon, Judy. And good afternoon to all the gentlemen, Mr. Lasco, Booker, David Owls, Chaka, Robert Kingston. And to our Godfather here, Marlon, blessings to you, Marlon, Long Island family, each and every one. God bless you, each and every one here and far, every little station that
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1: 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Yes, it's been 4 awesome years, and we're looking forward for another successful year.
2: Happy anniversary.
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0: 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Each and every Sunday gospel melody. Oldest Bugle is in traditional Sunday. That's how it goes. White Plains Road in the Bronx, the Art of Bronx. Link up with the Art of Brooklyn. And link up with the old wild world. That's what it is. Prime Minister Brown was sounding up each and every one. So if you never hear your name, Prime Minister Brown, it was an community service announcement at Irish Storms to sound up everyone. All right, if you want me to talk in Jamaican, we should big up everybody. As I said, I have a very big God. And I will serve him today, tomorrow, and forever. Do remember this coming Friday, which is October 9, 2026. Inside All Nation, All Road leads to All Nation, 1091 Utica Avenue. That's 1091 Utica Avenue in the borough of Brooklyn. Talking about Soul in Motion Friday. Continue each and every second Friday of the month. 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As I said, it goes down this coming Friday. Friday, October 9th. All Nation is located at 1091 Utica Avenue, the corner of Beverly Road. As I said, BBQ play the music. BBQ play the music this Friday. All Nation, 1091 Utica Avenue. Be there or be nowhere. Well, you can spend the whole weekend with Street Ruler. You know, Irish Storm anniversary Saturday coming. October 10th, and then you know when we leave the radar next week Sunday, you know, Port Royal. If you know about Port Royal in Jamaica, you know how it goes. The all white winter white street roller in a Brooklyn, talking about the 11th, that's next week Sunday. I am telling you, get your winter white, get your white and white ready, because Street Roller, you know, I'm coming to town to play the music for the people and keep everybody happy. So people, and you don't know Milton, big up yourself, my general, my like Milton. Next week Sunday. So as I said, leave the radio. You know, when he used to wait for me when time, you know, he used to have the Sunday in a Brooklyn them time there with Vern. Yeah, so we got in a Brooklyn Sunday, next week Sunday, Saturday also. Alright, so setting the weekend with Street Roller. Niceness, you know, it's guaranteed. Big up yourself, Milton. And thanks for choosing the best, Milton. When you choose the best, you don't worry about the rest.
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as we keep you moving and grooving with Sunday Gospel Melody. No screaming, no shouting, absolutely no jiggy. So you know it got all about Father God later on. Holy Spirit goodies and traditional Sunday, the way you grew up in Jamaica. I'm not going to say Kingston, because I'm going to say street well, the Kingston people alone. Now I'm talking about the whole 15 parishes, all right, because Portmore become a parish, them say, all right. So we are bring it back to this, that them time there. So let me continue.

0: Tamara, I got you. He was there just in time to rescue me. I got you. Don't worry. Let's go. Voice of the Grace Trillers. Someday. Someday. Come on. You heard someday. I go where Jesus is. Voice of Grace Trillers. Pull up the tune roller. Pull up, pull up, pull up, pull up, pull on that father. Hold on, hold on, hold on, hold on. Oh, me selector, oh, me selector, oh, me selector there. Selector. Read the Jubi. Someday, someday, we go where Jesus is. Boy, I mean, I tell you, Sunday gospel melody. Good afternoon, Lady
1: Happy
0: Jubi.
1: Happy Sunday, Dada. Blessing abundance to you. How you doing? How is the family?
0: Everything blessed. Someday, someday, I go where Jesus is. Happy Sunday. Welcome to Sunday Gospel Melody. Lady Jubi, Montego Bay family, live and direct on a beautiful
1: thank
0: Sunday.
1: Thank you, Dada. I want to thank God for you. Anything above and your wonderful family, everything above ground is a blessing. Mighty Sparrow, I was just watching his funeral on YouTube. That's my girlfriend's uncle. She's now at the funeral in Queens. He didn't make it, and we are here. God gave us another day. So you can bless us with the wonderful music and make we feel airy and good. And it's raining outside, but trust me, we feel warm with the music. Thank you so much for taking time out to your busy schedule to bless each and every one of us. I want to say thank you and thank your beautiful wife and your wonderful family for allowing you to bless me and everyone. I'm doing Psalm 27 today. This is my late aunt's favorite scripture, so I felt like doing it today. Psalm 27. The word is already blessed. The Lord is my light and my salvation. Whom shall I fear? The Lord is the strength of my life. Of whom shall I be afraid? When the wicked, even my enemies and my foes, came upon me to eat up my flesh, they stumble and fell. Though a host should encamp against me, my heart shall not fear. Though the war should rise against me, this will I be confident. One thing have I desire of the Lord, that I may seek after, that I may dwell in the house of the Lord all the days of my life. To behold the beauty of the Lord and to inquire in his temple. For in the time of trouble he shall hide me in his pavilion. In the sacred of his tabernacle shall he hide me. He shall set me upon a rock. And now mine head shall be lifted up above mine enemies round about me. Therefore will I offer in his tabernacle sacrifices of joy. I will sing yelling praises unto the Lord. Hear, O Lord, when I cry with my voice. Have mercy upon me and answer me. When thou say, seek ye my face, my heart, said unto thee, thy face, Lord, will I seek. Hide not thy face far from me. Put not thy servant away in anger. Thou wouldst be my help. Leave me not nor forsake me, O God of my salvation. When my father and my mother forsake me, then the Lord will take me up. Teach me thy way, O Lord, and lead me in a because of mine enemies. Deliver me not over unto the will of mine enemies, for false witnesses are risen up against me, such as breathe out cruelty. I had fainted unless I believed to see the goodness of the Lord in the land of the living. Wait on the Lord, be of good courage, and he shall strengthen thine heart. Wait, I say, on the Lord. Here ends the reading of God's holy word. May the Lord have his blessing upon it. Sleep in peace and time. I'm reading your favorite psalm. I want to thank you, Dada Street Ruler, for coming on the radio to bless me and everyone. I do love and appreciate you. May God continue to bless and keep you. And everything you hope and pray for, the good God of God will continue to give you strength, give you blessing, and make you shine in a whole bunch of places. Anyway, you go shine, Dada. I want to say happy Sunday to Lady Pat, Blessing abundance to you, beautiful queen. It's my love you one more time. Big up yourself. Thank you for allowing our daughter Street Jeweler to come on the radio to bless me and everyone. I want to say happy Sunday to Prince O'Neill. Big up yourself. Happy Sunday. Thank you for sharing daughter Street Jeweler with us and with me. I want to bless up Jinea. Doc, hope you're not Janelle, hope you're not working too hard. Bless up yourself, Doc, of love. Thank you for sharing that with me. I want to bless up baby Janelle. Bless up yourself. Enough love, baby. You know the love not change. I want to bless up Dee and Michelle Aya. Love you, Michelle Boo-Boo. Love you, Aya. And to Goldie, happy Sunday to you all. Thank you for sharing that with me and everyone. I want to thank all the sponsors who make it possible for us to listen to our Dada Street Jeweler. Thank you so much. I want to say happy birthday to beautiful Sister Arlene, who has a birthday today. May God continue to bless and keep you. Anything you didn't receive last year, the good God above will give you this year. Blessings, beautiful queen. Full joy yourself. I am no so we love you. Bless up yourself, beautiful queen. Thank you for the wonderful service you had this morning. God bless you and your wonderful family. I want to say happy Sunday to Minister Brown. Thank you for the wonderful prayer you come on and the beautiful words. I do receive it, love and blessings to you and your family. I want to say happy Sunday to Mr. Tony the Dancer. Happy belated birthday, Mr. Tony. Enough love and respect. And blessings to your beautiful wife, Miss Jolette, and your family. I want to bless up Simone and her wonderful family. Happy Sunday. To Sister Marcia Creed, happy Sunday to you and family. Sleep in peace, Mr. Ryder. Bless up Mr. Ryder's family. I want to say happy Sunday to the Russell brothers. Bless up yourself, you and your wonderful family. I want to bless up Lady Michelle and Mr. Junior Movements, your mom and your wonderful family. Lady Michelle, bless upon herself. Enough love and respect. I want to bless up brother. Happy Sunday to you and your family. Happy Sunday to Mr. Lasco the Barber. Happy Sunday. Happy belated birthday to David Ausplissman. Enough love and blessings to you and your family. Big up yourself. Open on us, splitting ammo today. I want to bless up Mr. Robert Kingston and Lady LaShawn. Lady Charnette, sorry. Blessing abundance to you. Blessings to Lady LaShawn and family. Happy Sunday. I haven't heard you in a while. I hope all is well. Sleep in peace, Mina Ouch. Bless up Mina Ouch's family. Brother Earl, bless up yourself, you and your wonderful wife and your family. To my sugars, my ear this morning, so I know so you're all right. Enough respect. God bless you and your family. I want to bless up Mr. Dan Barnett and family. Blessing abundance. To Bonnie and his First Lady Bev, happy Sunday. To Mr. Joe White, bless up yourself. Me never know your singer. Blessings to you and your wonderful family. I want to bless up Miss Pauline Grizzly Boo, hope all is well with you. Blessing abundance. Sister Tootsie, if me love you one more time, and I know why not you and make it so sweet when you cook that sweet food for dada and the tasty and the juice. And boy, I know you're the day at the front of the line when sweetness they give in a hand. Big up yourself, happy Sunday, and enough love and blessing to you, my dear. I want to bless up Lady Tamara. Blessings to you. Sky Beauty, bless up yourself, your husband, and your family. Happy Sunday. To Mr. and Mrs. Cooper, happy Sunday. I want to bless up Uncle George. Happy Sunday, Uncle George. Papa Astin, silent listener, blessings to you. I want to bless up Sister Mary and her grandkids. I want to bless up Minister Blackwood, Minister Cleghorn, Miss Morris, and family. Miss Dixon, Uncle Trevor, happy Sunday. And Andrea at Wakefield in the Bronx, blessings to you and your husband and your mom and your wonderful family. So Lady Sharon Beauty, happy Sunday. And each and every one that's listening who have a birthday today, happy birthday. If your birthday passed, happy belated. Don't worry, sit back. Relax, get a gloss, put a little Jesus juice, because Philly Dada Street Jeweler is here to to take you on a musical journey. You will never regret it. You go for a nice, nice, clean, beautiful self. All of uno, whether you listen to feel that a street ruler. Happy Sunday. Enough respect and enough love. And Dada, I want to bless up you and your family. I cover you all with Psalm 91:23. Thank you for giving me this opportunity. And one street ruler on the app. Big up yourself, Dada. I'm out and I'm here listening. Blessings abundance to you. Talk to you later.
0: Blessing, Jimmy. 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
1: everything. 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
0: Cool, cool, cool. 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I know you want, y'all want to go where Jesus is. Yeah, man, let the music play. Sharon Beauty, how you doing, Beauty? Keep it Beauty, all right? Miss Portia, what's going on? Joe White, Mr. Joseph White, where is the dentist? In our kitchen, nice under, don't. Now nah, pull no teeth, nah, no, no teeth work, not. Big up yourself, dentist. I want to sing that song, I make the blessing flow. Clap and sing and shout.

0: 3 minutes before the community service announcement on the Irish Storm. The time exactly 3:57 right now. Yep, 3 minutes to 4 in the p.m. Someday I go where Jesus is. What a song, man. Let me say good afternoon to all my Harlem family. Lady Ryan, still a sonio. And when you disappear and leave me, still a sonio. Big up yourself, Lady Ryan. Broadway, St. Nicholas, Amsterdam, Edgecombe, you name it. Someday I go where Jesus is. Good afternoon, Street Ola, right here, live and direct. You're live.
1: Hey, Street Ola, what's up? It's me, Little Pebbles.
0: Little Pebbles, good afternoon, man. How you doing? How is everything, man? Blessing, blessing, blessing. Welcome on board, Little Pebbles.
1: Thank you, thank you. Everything is everything, you know. I'm getting there, you know, taking it easy. Everything. I want to send big ups to Sister Arlene for her birthday. Big you up, Street Ola.
0: Thank you.
1: And big up everybody. Robert Kingston, Errol Shatter, Jackie Diamond. Hey, Street Ruler, my birthday is the 8th of October, so you know, later on when the old hits play, can you play El Cervito for me, please?
0: No problem, man. Happy birthday. Your birthday in a few days. Yeah, man. Big up yourself. A couple more days. Yeah, man. Big up yourself. Happy birthday when it comes. Little Pebbles, big up yourself. Jackie Diamond and the whole family. More like Little Pebbles. Blessing, bro. Blessing, blessing.
1: All right. Then. Respect.
0: Every time.
1: Cool.
0: This one taking the community service announcement. All right. 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Don't get frustrated. I'm here for y'all. 5 o'clock, I wrap up the gospel, so I still gonna have some more time. Giving God 100% of praises so we can receive 100% of blessing and even more. Someday I go where Jesus is.
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0: away somehow. So sometime y'all be asking the Lord to, you know, you want the Lord to come through right away, because you know you just remember him out of sudden. Yeah man, and you want him to come through. You have to remember Father God all the time. You can't just want something now, or you're in a trouble, you're back against the wall, then you call out Jesus Christ, Lord have mercy, I call out the man name in vain. You have to call out on his name every time. That means say when you really, you know him gonna come through. Alright, so let me play about that song again.
1: Street ruler, pull up that, pull up that. Alice said, what? That track is blazing.
2: A future fanboy say you're the king. Watch your street ruler run the world. What you be saying about your boy street ruler? You kidding me?
0: Me soon slow down the gospel, man. Tomorrow me have you, man. Now worry yourself. I know that he was there just in time to rescue you. But I don't know where you got you, but that song there. Me soon play it for you. Now worry yourself. I got you.

You know when me I praise the Lord, me ain't in a rush, you know. Because Father God gave you 24 hours in one day, and him not rush you. You do anything you want, go anywhere you want, with the 24 hours of him gear until that time they come. So when me I praise the Lord, me ain't

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You know, more time, you're not such a rush. And sometimes you forget something. It's like, you know, if you turn back, we go get it. So the whole time when them never wrong, you know, I go, the Lord will make a way somehow. Come on.

Yeah, man, earlier I was listening to Sister Alina Ketcha, couple of the gospel. You know, God, she was talking about something about suicide. Just to let you know that I was listening. And then I talked about the gunman and the gun shell out and trigger and them. Hey, we are listening to things, man. Away yourself, pick up yourself, Sister Alina. Minister Delroy, Dr. Cooper, how you doing, brother? Miss

0: Dennis Dice brought to you. Same second Friday, all right? All Nation is located at 1091 Utica Avenue, 1091 Utica Avenue, corner of Beverly Road. Just remember, every second Friday of the month, All Nation, the place to be. Music by Baby Q, this coming Friday. Friday, October 9th. Okay? And you know, Saturday I will be in Brooklyn. Spend the whole weekend with Street Roll in Brooklyn. Officially. Yeah. Iris Storm celebrating 20 years of anniversary. Street Roll is definitely booked for it, so I will be taking care of you musically with the Iris Storm DJs. Don't worry yourself, I got you. Street Roll in the class and kicking. Also, don't forget, next week Sunday, Port Royal, if you know about Port Royal in Jamaica, Port Royal family brought to you their second annual Winter White. So you know, say winter, I come up on the white, the mouth got put up. But next week Sunday, when my forward out for the radio, I'll be in your borough. I will be in your town, the man with the sweet wall-to-wall music, talking about studio 718-922 Remsen Avenue. I'm coming out to you, alright? So, you know when we coming out to you, nothing official, alright? This is Dr. Minister Delroy Cooper. Play the tune roller. You think God is sleeping? He might watch you. He see everything.
1: You think God is sleeping?
0: Sure.
1: You think God is sleeping? He's just watching you. Watching you. Watching you.
0: Hold on, man. Minister Dr. Delroy Cooper playing the music at the right time is very important. You think God is sleeping? He's watching you. All the lie that you tell, all the lie and all the evil of trick you be playing, I'm telling you, we see y'all and we know what's going on, all right? So don't think that. Bob Marley tell you, you can fool the people sometime, but you cannot fool them all the time, all right? So big up each and everyone that have a mind of them own. Not a yes man, not a yes woman. You know what's right and you know what is wrong. Alright? So you can't wrongly want to be strong. Just remember, you think God is sleeping? Tell them in the

0: One more time, Marlon. 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Everything, every song that I play, everything I touch, the King of Soul, a straight goal. All right, talking about Prime Minister Brown, Sister Bentley, Sister.
1: I said I can't hear one time. You think that's me? What am I doing? Nothing but you. I think the fact that God's doing it. I am in the closet. You know what I know? We must live right in the sight of God. You know the truth, you know, brother? Minister Cooper, I never got back and I will listen to it. I can't tell you to say. But I want to tune out for you too, lah.
0: Tell the Prime Minister. You think God is sleeping? I watch you from a distance. Minister Cooper.

0: give Minister Delroy Cooper a round of applause. Well, man, tell the Sunday Gospel Melody, it just cool like a cool glass of ice water. Boy, dinner nice. You know what, go on Sunday, I tell y'all, I tell you, on Sunday, during the week we get dinner, you know. But you see, on Sunday, do not tell me about no Mickey D. Not tell me about no Burger King. Not tell me no Kentucky. You know, we traditional people, you know. Sunday, a nice dinner. Round the table with a knife and fork. And you know it go. Now eat out of box thing. We're talking about official thing. Dinner sweet, man. Dinner sweet. It's sweet, sweet, sweet, sweet. I am telling you. You got taste, so you know, even little more, you know, when you settle down and me digest it, you know, why? I'm telling you. I'm telling you, what's it cook? I'm telling you. But it's right for the weather. Right. There's no French fries. As I said, none of those things. Especially on a Sunday. Wow. Anyway, you have to give thanks to the Almighty God. You can't leave Him. You must have the Savior with you at all times. It's a street ruler. I always have the Lord with me. So, when the enemy rise up against the eat up my flesh, they shall all stumble and fall. They shall fail. Yeah. We send them back to the bottomless pit. You understand? They tried. They did try. They tried numerous times. Especially, you know, they don't want to see the street prosper. But let me tell you this, the streets never sleep. The streets run 24/7. Only time the streets sleep is when you're dead, when you die, when you're gone 6'6". If you have to go to work, you have to hit the street. You can't stay in your house because the bill not going to pay. If you want food for heat, you have to hit the streets. So you got to love the streets. So remember, street ruler to the world. You have to give thanks for, you know, go to bed, the Lord wake you, give you health and strength, give it life that no one can give, only the Almighty God. So let the music play. Tomorrow I'm coming at you. I calm it down, man. This is the calm before the storm.
1: While the world looks upon me,
0: wow,
1: as I struggle along.

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0: Pull up, pull up, pull up, pull up, pull up, pull up, pull up, pull up, pull up, pull up, pull up, pull up, pull up. I just the blessed man. I just the blessed man. Just the blessed. 914-586-33. You might want the number to get the street ruler on here. You want to pick up your friend. You want to pick up your family. You want to pick up someone that is listening. 914-586-33. 914-586-33. Come on, man. You wake up this morning, you complain. Food on your table, you still a complain. Family blessed, and you still a complain. You will be complaining for the rest of your life. You need to stop the complaining, man. Give God praises, man. Sure. Beauty of the sky. Happy Sunday, happy Sunday.
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0: Afternoon, beauty of the sky, Long Island, Strong Island, Lavender Wreck of Sky Beauty on a Sunday afternoon. Salute.
2: Salute to you, street ruler, and good afternoon to you and your wonderful family. We just, I call you to tell you some love. Oh, yeah, go on. We love those words where you just said a while ago, we talked about the street. Say, it's like, you know, you said the street, you have to go out there. You have to go to work. When you go to work, you have to go on the street. If you're going to the supermarket, you have to go on the street. If you're going to drive, you have to go on the street. Anything where you have to go outside to do, you have to go on the street. That's a must. And you hear what you say? One street ruler. One now, like street ruler. I love the lyrics. I love it. Street ruler. I love what you just said a while ago. Me nah lie, me love it, me love it, me love it, me love it, street ruler. So how are you doing, street ruler?
0: Boy, another Sunday time of life, faster than the speed of sound, full joy in my son.
2: Tell me about it.
0: Wow.
2: You know, same time of life, street ruler, my birth month, this is my October month, this, and it's my birth month. Wow. So you know, so me I celebrate the whole of October. Mr. October just got last year. I said October again. You can't believe this.
0: For I time I fly faster than the speed of sound. Sky Beauty, happy birthday when it roll in. I celebrate the whole month, man. The whole year. Celebrate the whole month, the whole year. A lot of people.
2: The whole month and the whole year. Yeah, me celebrate the whole of the month and also the year, yeah. Wow. My one life, you know, so you have to celebrate it, you know?
0: Definitely.
2: So, I want to bless up to my wonderful family, my kids, my husband, my sisters, my brothers, my whole entire family, and my friend them. I'm going to bless up on myself. I want to bless up you to see you. I don't say it already. You and your family, bless up on yourself. Bless up to Pastor Pastor Steve. I want to bless up to Lady Jubi. I want to bless up to Minister Brown. I want to bless up Michelle Canarsie. I want to bless up Marlon David House. I want to bless up to each and everyone that is listening to Street Ruler. Bless up to Ivan Ronier. And, you know, I just bless up each and everyone today. Sunday, and have a blessed and wonderful Sunday. And enjoy yourself. I know it's kind of raining outside, but, you know, I kind of relax because Street Ruler is on to turn up the vibes part on us. So, I just relax and just listen. So, Street Ruler, I'm in love with you. I'm with my heart. I'm play some nice music. I'm in love that about you.
0: All
2: you know, always I play some nice, relaxing music when it always I relax.
0: Wow. Wow. Sky Beauty. That's what it's all about. People warm on a Sunday at work, wherever, and them take the time out to listen to Street Ruler. You know, Iris Star, our unity we love, have to give them what they want, what they need, what I have for them. You know it go beautiful.
2: You know the thing I like in a street roller.
0: Tell me.
2: After me in a me house, I cook me nice dinner. Somebody call me. Me upset, you see? The person call me, you know. Answer to me, say, you cook, man. I'm going to say, somebody said to me, say, why you cooking? Me say, me cook some oxtail. He told you, I'm tell me, say, a kangaroo tail, me cook to eat. Me say, street roller, you know, so me, see, pat over there, say, you know, I turn off the stove. Me don't want to be eat.
0: But you're supposed to know the difference.
2: That's you
0: know.
2: True,
0: you're supposed
2: that's
0: to know
2: that's true,
0: difference.
2: I can't tell you.
0: Why, me don't know it now, me don't know
2: it. Me turn off the stove, me don't want to eat. Me don't want that. No.
0: Since as you're talking about kangaroo tail, all right. So tell me something. Do you have a in Long Island? I don't know where you go get your meat. If you have your meat man with all the specialists, them like you know in the Bronx, we have our meat market that we go. In Brooklyn, people have them meat market. So you know the meat man, you gotta make sure say you get oxtail. Him know the difference because he must sell oxtail for years. So him know the difference. So him not
2: go. I know the meat shop, my girl. Me have meat shop, but it's in Queens.
0: So
2: me never buy it in Queens. I long as a food bazaar, a bazaar, what's the right one? You know, in the me going to go buy the oxtail.
0: So you don't know the difference. You don't know the difference.
2: So me go in the food bazaar, go buy the oxtail on Friday. We never come to Queens to go into the meat shop because I have a meat shop in Queens on Merritt Boulevard. That's me always going to go buy the meat, but we never get to go to Queens Friday. I'm not cooking on. We said we season up the meat from when? From yesterday. Season up the meat from yesterday. So I'm going to cook it. I work. Yeah, I'm not working on the next one. Yeah. And, somebody call me after me I cook now. Me say somebody I say, when me I cook, somebody go say oxtail. Somebody go say, you know what a kangaroo tail instead of an oxtail. Me say me appetite cut. You know, believe me say my appetite cut and me just turn off the stove. Me not lie to you. Kangaroo tail, and then a kangaroo tail people I eat. Me turn off the stove. Me not want it. Somebody said that TSC do not say a kangaroo tail, Me turn off the stove. Me not want it.
0: Well, Sky Beauty, where my wife, she goes to the meat man that she been dealing with for over 30 odd years or more years. So,
2: you see? Oh, so there's a difference. There's a difference, right?
0: Yes, so we now know about the kangaroo thing. And, you know, you understand? When we get oxtail, because, you know, we have it official, you know. So, as we said, the meat man is my professional. You know, so they know the kangaroo from the oxtail. So we never even worry about the kangaroo tail thing. You know, we get the real oxtail. So I don't know.
2: So you know, I got to know. The next time, then when I go buy the meat, we just got my regular meat man in Queens from Merritt Boulevard. He is a Jamaican too. So you know, I go there so then because in the supermarket, I buy it. How would you keep calling the phone? You know, a street ruler. Now come out of the phone. So have a blessing and wonderful Sunday. And you know there, I listen to you. Wow. So bless up yourself. And lick a bit. Yeah, lick a bit.
0: Lick a bit.
2: Street ruler. Yeah. Hello?
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2: 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He's here to take my Sunday gospel melody. 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Come join him on a Sunday musical gospel sensation.
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Sunday, Tootsie had made oxtail. This week is something different. It's something different. Tootsie said, I'm not telling her where she cooked this Sunday. But I can tell you, the way the dinners are nice, I had to eat twice. I'm telling you. I took it another plate, man. I'm telling you. You know, Sunday, relaxing in the studio. I tell management, say, don't even turn on the central here in the weekend. I say, management, I turn on the central here. Not the studio, cool. Thank you, Lord, for your blessing on me. Tomorrow, 2 first, he was there just in time to rescue me. See a song here tomorrow, 2 first. In time you hear that song here, people, just remember, at tomorrow. Yeah, man, anyone you hear play that song here, give credit to tomorrow, all right? Remember. So no matter where you go through in your life, Father God, always just in time for rescue. See Sangha.

My Lord, my Lord, my God, my King, my Savior, man. Jesus Christ, my Savior, man. You know how him roll. Yeah, man. Was there just in time to rescue me. Big up yourself, Bono G. One captain, you know. Ship can't sail without the captain. You've been on ship ride. You've been on boat ride. You never see it sail without the captain. You could have deal. He was there just in time to rescue me. My Lord, my God, my Savior. Tomorrow, 2 First out of Brooklyn.

Welcome on board, Nana Gooders. Yeah. Wait, say, just came in from work. Big up yourself, big up yourself, you and the family, all right? As I tell you, as me telling you, appear hardworking class people. No time for idleness, no time for loafers. Hardworking class people take the time out to listen to Street Rule and Iron Storm on Unity with Love. He was there just in time to rescue me. Mr. Faithful on a Sunday, man. Mr. Faithful on a Thursday. Mr. Faithful 7 days a week, 24/7, 48/4. He was there just in time to rescue me. And Michelle Canarsi, give me that name there now, Mr. Faithful. If you have a problem with it, talk to Michelle Canarsi, alright? Okay?

Listen till 5 o'clock, people, with the gospel. You know, earlier I gave you some revival, so now me a cruise to the top of the hour. 5 o'clock, I will be at the studio of Unity with Love, but I'm going to stick and stay with IrisStormRadio.com until 7 o'clock. With all this book, goodies and charges on a Sunday. 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

Let me play the next one. Everyone will have life. Everyone will live visit today. Going to love the next song I'm about to play. Only person that not going to like this song that I'm about to play is the person that is not here with us today. But once you have life and you live to see today, the next song speaks for itself. I said the next song I'm about to play, it speaks for itself and it speaks to each and everyone. If you want me to talk in Jamaican way, it'll talk to everybody.

0: to me alive. Good afternoon once again, calling you live.
1: Yes, pleasant afternoon to you. I want you to take that song from the top again. This is Fifi.
0: Okay, Fifi. Come on, Fifi. Where you put on pretty voice? Talk to me like when you see me in a sleep on a Friday night. How are you dealing, Fifi? Hey,
1: no. That's the radio voice. You know that. Sherry Stubbs will tell you that one.
0: Yeah, Sherry Stubbs tell me that you and her go to the same school in Jamaica. Yeah, Sherry Stubbs.
1: Yeah.
0: Why roll? I mean, we you know Fifi. Me say, yeah, man, she there with me every Tuesday, every Friday, every second Friday.
1: Yes, I've never missed a beat. You know that I've never missed a week.
0: Yes,
1: every month,
0: and yeah, and you have a great time. But when you talk to me on the ear, me want when you talk to me on the ear, me want you talk to me like when you see me in a sim on a second Friday, and you are gone with yourself. Has some want you talk to me, not pretty me up.
1: Yeah, man.
0: Yeah, man.
1: Yeah. Yeah, man. The real deal.
0: The real deal. So everything with you, always everything with you, always everything.
1: No, we're here listening, the first man and I, you know, we're here listening. We always listen to you.
0: Yeah, man. You know the first man. If you ask the first man, who I'm selected, the first man that goes to the street, who are the greatest selector in the world. And him not hide and talk.
1: Him
0: not hide and talk. And the first man that talk, you know, the real big man. So, you know.
1: Real big man.
0: Him not hide and a screechy and afraid to talk. Him going to tell you, say, street, who are the greatest, are the best. He might tell you that if you will have play and him now work, he might did it. He might go tell you.
1: And that's some, right.
0: You know, I'm not pretty tough. Ah. Big up the first king.
1: It's a beautiful evening. You know, the weather is a little dreary, but it's a nice evening. Just sit back and just listen to wonderful music.
0: Sure, definitely. And you know, next month it will be Sim Second Friday. This coming Friday, you know.
1: This Friday.
0: Yeah, this Friday, which is October 9th. You know that.
1: Yes.
0: Baby Q will be playing the music. Sim family brought to you.
1: Yes.
0: Dennis Dice, Clover, Sister Evanly, and Sonia and the Wolf.
1: You know, I never miss a beat, man. I never miss a beat. I know the invitations are ready to my
0: sure.
1: friend.
0: Sure. So this Friday.
1: Yes.
0: October 9th. All Nation. 10-9-1 Utica.
1: All Nation.
0: 10-9-1 Utica.
1: Every time.
0: Beverly Road. The corner
1: of Beverly. Best place to be on a second Friday.
0: You heard.
1: That's right. All right. So a lot of blessings to you and your family and to your wonderful listeners.
0: Cool. Enough respect, enough love every time. Pick up yourself, Fifi.
1: All right.
0: You female to
1: right.
0: the world.
1: Bye-bye.
0: Cool. Bye. Yeah, man, you hear them salute, yeah? You hear the drum roll? That's how we turn, man. So we nice. Bonnie, Avenue H, my real general from out of Brooklyn. Grand Spell family.
2: Play R. Kelly music when our man loves.
0: All right. So.
2: Yeah, big up.
0: Got you. Bonnie. See this song you may talk about? I am glad to be here, and I am still here. It's the mercy of the Almighty true and living God. We are far the rain now. Don't you see every house outside? Every house that get wet and everybody will walk in the rain. Whether you have an umbrella or you have none. Don't you get wet? So the God where we serve, man, is a righteous God. He's a wonderful God. He's for each and everyone. He's for one and all. Let go the tune. A man is just a man, man. See song, yeah. Wait the town and tell the people.

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How when you not have nothing for heat? Boy, me I tell you, life's so sweet, man. What a mighty God I serve, man. What a mighty God we serve, man. Let me finalize up Thursday, Sunday Gospel Melody Strap. Me almost a Thursday. Every Thursday, me day, I sort of.

0: there. A God himself, the creator,
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0: the Messiah, the ruler,
1: filled with fear.
0: Him see a man.
1: Oh, but I'm still here.
0: Holy for trial and tribulation, holy for disappointment,
1: so many times,
0: but we're still there.
1: I had to fight.
0: All the wish with them I wish, them can't stop God work. God work must goes on. But I am still here.

0: Taliman College, real professor me attack in a real life.
1: I've been abused and misused,
0: but I am still here.
1: But I am still here.
0: In the mighty name of Jesus, Miss Dixon, me not here.

0: I am still here, and there is nothing you can do about it, because God says, "She will stay here because I am God."
1: I'm still here.

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Oh yeah man, real friends. 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With one eye shut and one eye open. 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

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The same for them. Yeah, man, surround me with blessing, O Lord, and cover us and keep us away from evildoers. No weapon that form against the street will shall prosper. In Jesus' name I pray, amen. The old Church of God, you tell, now don't play around. 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Yeah, man, I don't know about tomorrow, but me can't talk about now because I live with it now. Some people say tomorrow, when tomorrow come, me go do this and tomorrow come, me go do that and tomorrow never come. See song again. Let me drop tune pound and me gonna know what time it is. 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Every song me play, the King of Soul of Gold. 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

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Come on. The message in the music. Miss Phil, talk to me now.

0: Anton, big up yourself. 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Brooklyn, get ready. 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

0: be like it up there.
1: Yeah, man. Bev. Lady Bev. Sweet talk.
0: Yes, sir. Yeah, yeah.
1: Yeah, man. Big up,
0: please. Yes, I'm from your own family, man. Enough love, sir.
1: Everything.
0: Don't forget Firelion. We bring that part in. We love you. Big up yourself.
1: Yeah, man. Definitely. Firelion sound. Firelion sound will be strict.
0: Yes.
1: Yeah, man. Chance.
0: Big up yourself, my family. Enough love. Lucky. Big time.
1: Big time.
0: Just coming down. Yes. Cool.
1: Yeah, man. Yeah, man. Cool. Wow. As I said, next week, Sunday, people. I remember days when I used to wait for me. We left Bronx to reach our Brooklyn. You know, all arm down pan Flatbush then time there. The Sunday thing with Vern used to have. When I used to wait for me. When me I get stuck on the Van Wick. And I get stuck on the belt just for reach. Well, next week Sunday. The king in our town. Alright, street roller. Winter White. Big up yourself. Milton, away yourself. Everything blessed. Now, let me continue with Woolly Spoken Design Traditional Sunday, right?
2: 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It's a real deal.
1: Sorry, no more real deal. Real deal, the 30 years in the game, and hand the baton to Iris Tom. And you know, 30 years in the game, real deal. CEO Polo, big up yourself. Yeah, man, hand the baton on. You know it goes so. How's it go? Yeah, man. Gonna give you a quick information and keep it moving and grooving. By the time you're quint, I'm gonna play 2 tune at 7 o'clock. Boy, a whole heap of energy, you know, people. Dinner sweet. Tootsie. The way I did in a Sunday, so I had to eat my dinner twice. I'm telling you. The best cook, man. The best cook in town. Sure. Right now, my belly over full. So, you know me, I got to try some extra gear. You know what I got? I must say thanks to my sponsor. Yeah, man. Them like, yo, Street Ola. Yeah, man. I'm a sponsor. Keep me here, man. The power of the Almighty God, man. As I said, I could have been playing the sweetest music on earth. Enough love to my sponsor that keeps me here. The man with the sweet wall-to-wall music. Also, management also. You know it goes. One hand can clap. You know it go, right? One hand wash the other and two wash the face. Oh, yeah. Do you remember Same Second Friday continued this Friday? Friday, October 9th, inside All Nation, 1091 Utica Avenue, the corner of Beverly Road. 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Baby Q play the music. I'm telling you, this Friday, 1091 Utica Avenue, the corner of Beverly Road. So same second Friday continue. On Friday, October 9th, be there or be nowhere. That's the place to be. You want to hear some good music? You want to have a good vibes? Same second Friday. This Friday, October 9th. Wow. This Tuesday, I will be inside the Highlights, the Boogie Down Bronx. Yeah, man. Talking about wear your pink. You know, me no wear pink, you know. People do what they want. But me and me no wear pink. You do what you want. But me does I tell you. I just think that pink is for girls. I may be from the old school, but that's just my choice. You do what you want to do, and I do what I do. So, wear your pink this Friday, this Tuesday, but I don't wear pink, all right? I leave that for the girls. We wear peach. I will wear peach. Nothing wrong with peach, but I'm not wearing no pink. But this Tuesday, you know, I'll be in Highlights, all right? Enough respect to the Smoothies family. Tom, Mark, and the crew.

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When a man love a woman, R. Kelly. All right, may I kick it off with that? No problem.

0: hardest and the baddest throne. Sweet ruler, bust it again.
1: Tonight, still in the Donald Janet going to dance all Godfather from Jamaica. A lot of things we say I'm going to write out that on paper because I'm original Dominican from Jamaica and things I made like computer. I mean, I say big up Street Ruler Sound and the Jay Shade ladies. Can't find the reason why Street Ruler plays so nice.
0: Now this is Admiral Tibet alongside Street Ruler Sound. I love the item real.
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0: Alright, time I go. So I may give Bunny Grandspan family in request and keep it moving. 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That's the number to get to me in the studio live and direct. Request Bunny Avenue H, formerly from Newkirk. Yes, side start. See ya. Lady Bev.
1: When a woman nice and easy.

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0: 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Yeah, man.
1: With a woman love.
0: He just having a bad time. But God knows what's best for him. He's a musical genius, R. Kelly. Just remember what he did. I am telling you, in this music world, this guy is gifted. I am telling you from my heart, coming from my mouth, he's gifted. Whatsoever he did with his life, I'm not here to judge him. I leave all judgment to God, but he's a musical genius.

0: Sharon Beauty, I see you on the check-in, my dear.
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0: It was a community service announcement. 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

0: 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Where the fuck is
1: that? Sweet man to the world, man.
0: Bless up, yeah, bless up, bless up, choker, bless up.
1: Delivery man or chauffeur man, which one?
0: Boy, I mean, I know when you left from the choker to delivery man, so, boy, me I work with delivery man right now, can let lady choker take over. Yes, who we are, not she are high, she kind of shy, me don't know what she got to take for she come out, but, she are listen.
1: I show for man, I've been three fucker girls and pick up the bus, we go upstate New York by 5 o'clock in the morning.
0: Oh, delivery man, aka chauffeur man, then.
1: Yeah, man, we have a jet up in a black, white shirt and tie and black pants and shoes. I have a dress up. Sometimes I have to wear a jacket to do some on the wedding, then.
0: Mind me, I forgot to start calling you Wall Street. Wall Street, man, I forgot to start calling you. Know, jacket and tie and white shirt, you know. Wall Street, man, you know.
1: It's no more Marina Virgin and t-shirt, I just enough thing.
0: Yeah, you have to go start walk with the suitcase too, you know, because you know then time then, you know, in a white shirt and in a limousine or the bus or whatever, you go start walk with your suitcase, you know, with a couple of hundreds in thousands or millions inside of it, you know it got.
1: I want to tell you the plan is to sell my semi truck right now and buy one of the Mercedes Sprinter bus them. That's the plan right now. Now I have R&R, I go make up my web page for me right now. I go start my own show for business by Jim.
0: Why you have to do it, you know. You got to do what you got to do, bro.
1: So next time you have the family plan for a Florida, you just hire me, I'm just driving and go down, you know, who are yourself.
0: Make sure you have the plane too, you know, cause sometimes you can't take the 18 or one, the 24 hours worth of driving. Sometimes you just want to jump in the plane and just we say you have to get a plane too. You know, we don't know where you're going to get that from, but you have to go have the plane too, you know. Yeah, man, straight up. Me from the old school, you know, I'm from the old school. Me now here pink. Whosoever want to do what they want to do, I have no problem. Yeah. Let them do what them I do, but as I mean, say, I will wear peach, but I'm not wearing no pink, you know. So, you know, it's a pink thing, cause, you know, but hey, to each his own, you know, hey.
1: For real, man.
0: So it is, man.
1: You know, man, I love to you and your family every time in general. And blessed love to each and everyone. Big up Tony, Lady C, Mr. Benz, Booker, Rasko. I look forward if I'm not working. With these days, I don't know what I'm going to be right now. So, I'm still a ruler. It's like, most of the people that I'm carrying on the bus right now, everybody wants to come back and pick them up and done. Them just love my driving.
0: So, all right, since as you're talking about, all right, make a talk, because you know Irish Storm and the community service, them come up quick. So by the time I say a thing, I'm going to play a two tune, you know it already. So make us say something real quick and real fast. So this Saturday is Irish Storm anniversary, so celebrating 20 years of anniversary. So what you say, you're not going in town or you're going in a town? Where are you going from the delivery, aka chauffeur man?
1: I don't know yet for sure, because all them people have me at work, them just call me and say, yo, work tomorrow morning, XYZ time, and I just get ready and just go. But as I tell you, Tony earlier still, if me at work Saturday, me make them know, say, yo, they have to give me a early shift so I can have my evening free. So I don't want to miss it, a long time, every time I keep nothing about you, I don't want to miss it.
0: So, all right, so what can I say? Most likely, we'll see you there. You don't know what would happen.
1: You can't know, look.
0: Yeah, most likely, we'll see you there. So leave it right
1: there.
0: Yeah, so don't say another word.
1: I'm not done 12 o'clock, so. Come on, most likely may I turn up in the building.
0: Alright, sir. See you on Saturday. Keep it positive.
1: Alright. Alright, sir. Yeah, man, I love you. Come on again.
0: Cool.
1: Alright.
0: Requests. Avenue H Bunny. Probably about 6 we start the party. Street sweat people. Cruising. Smooth sailing.

0: Brother to the Kingston to the world. Good evening, sir. Good evening, Kingston to the world.
1: Wagwan, me king man, blessing ruler.
0: Everything is everything, as Tony would have said, now, Mr. Kingston. With day in the Sunday evening, yeah, I hold a nice vibes with Raiderland, with the people and the family, and everyone have it locked, bridging. How is everything with you in the borough of Brooklyn, New York City, bro?
1: You know what me there, I'm a general, I take it one day at a time. You see all them tune you can't play one time, you know? Cause Rula, you see the way you love your first lady? We know you now keep put your mind for nothing else.
2: No!
1: The way you love your first lady, there's nothing else your mind upon but your first lady, no?
0: See, I'm so bridging, you know that, you know, you got to have
1: it. You know them tune you can't play one time. Yeah. Hey, see, the brother with them just come off of the radio, eh?
0: Tell me about him.
1: You need to teach him some skanks, you know, you need to teach him some foot skanks. And Sunday, we got to see him go a wallet, you know. And him don't know if to move him foot. So you need to teach him.
0: Are you have to go teach him, you know? Are you the footman, you know?
1: Yeah, you know, say my best Tony, because Tony the dancer is coming, you know? I mean, I tell Tony the dancer, I say, yo, you have to show him some steps, you know? I'll punch in his belly, I mean, I say, yo, show him some steps, because he doesn't know for steps.
0: I never forgot to teach him, man. And you have the big stepper like Tony, you have the big stepper out of Brooklyn like Punchy, you have the big stepper like Patsy Paul, you have the big stepper like Tova and Dice, then you have the big stepper of Brooklyn, have the best stepper them, you know, man. So I don't have to teach him, you know, Richard. Sure, I'll see you soon.
1: Yeah, man, you have to teach him some step, man. Because him don't know for step, man. The third one I named Chuck, and you understand? He needs some teaching.
0: When the school start back again, they used to have the school in when Vern was doing the step in and.
1: Man, as love and respect, set up, Godfather, set up, baby, man, do that.
0: Pay a big step for them. Tell them you're Godfather.
3: Go to people that run out there. Not love and respect every time.
0: Every time, I'm telling you. Wow.
3: Yes, sir.
0: Wow. Tamara, do first. Sure.
4: Brother, greetings once again. Greetings to each and everyone. Once again, blessed Sunday to each and everyone. Once again, Brother, I'm here with you. Good evening to Minister Brown. Good evening to Sister Tootsie. Good evening to Brother Earl. Uncle Junior, go and big up yourself. Uncle Max, Uncle Dice. I'm here with your brother. You know, I want to play a song for me, please. The first time I came to sing, Miss Vern played that song. Taxi, take me to the other side of town. Just as fast as you can. I know you know the song already. I'm asking you to play that one of them. And may I send a shout out to Miss Vern once again on our Earth song. I'm here with you, my brother.
0: Once again, tomorrow, 2 first. I got you. I got you. Say no more. Seems like tomorrow wants the taxi to take her back on the other side of town. Don't worry, I got you. As fast as he can.

0: all the elephant drivers, all taxi cab drivers, all MTA bus drivers, all truckers, and all who do driving for a living. Here we go.
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2: 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Hey, what time?
0: Request Tamara.
3: Man, I gotta hurry up and get there.
0: Tamara, let me tell you this, Tamara. You see this song that I'm playing right now? I still have it on vinyl, alright? I have it on vinyl. So, just to let you know, when you request a song, don't ask me if I know it, Tamara. Once it's soul music, I can tell you the name, I can tell you who sing it, and I can continue. You know better, Tamara. I'm not apprentice, Tamara. Come on, darling. Ask apprentice that one just started to play music yesterday. Tamara, come on, we play this on vinyl. 1200 techniques turntable with the Concord Neagle. Talk to me nice. Come on.

0: 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Yeah, taxi.
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0: girl see you like that girl, me rock it and me tell them something. Don't tell them already, say, your choice, 30 Street Ula, the king of souls, you never graduate. You see, you see,
1: and I know the reason you...
2: Lady Michelle, talk to me, good evening, you're live. Michelle Clancy.
3: Good evening, Ula.
2: Another evening, another Sunday, rainy, raining all over the town.
3: Yeah, another Sunday, of course. Yeah, sorry about the distraction. Yeah, good evening again to you and your listeners, Mr. Faithful. You're here servicing us again on another rainy Sunday, keeping us company and giving us some nice music. And I just want to say that I love in the vibe and I appreciate you coming here. You could be relaxing, you know, with your family, because it's a relaxing day. Although we just jog out and we're outside, we are the road. we're not too relaxed. And guess what? We're
4: on the road. You're going to play music like we are playing.
3: Women's, yeah. We're on the road tonight, huh? Yeah, so, and we went fishing today. You did put any fish, though.
2: Again, two times, I second time, and no fish again, now bite the bit.
3: No Amen. Fish, the first time I eat my own God, this time I'm and him go, no fish. Well, the rain, too much rain, man, so we choose the wrong day. We get invited out, we never invite us to go fish, and we just, you know, even though it wasn't a good day and thing, we still so let us go and, you know, show up for them and things, so. Yeah, but it was fun, and we shall be doing it again. So that's why I didn't check in with you earlier, we were outside. Outside. So now we just come outside. So I hope all is well. I can hear it in everyone's voice. Rula, like you said, we look forward to you on each and every Sunday to hold our vibes with you and you're Mr. Faithful. So you now go, you know, you just have to come out and come celebrate with us. Like, we're looking forward to celebrate with you. So to each and everyone on the check-in, I heard each and everyone. I was locked in. I was listening and things. So I just want to send a shout-out to each and everyone. It's been a while that I don't call anyone's name. But, yeah, just straight love and respect to each and everyone, Rula, and your family and each and everyone. All right?
2: Every time, big up yourself, Michelle Canarsie. Next time, when I go fishing, and I forgot to bring the fish lover, Tootsie, with you, no man. And I'm going to go get some fish next time. I guarantee.
3: All right, I will consider that. Yeah, because we need some fish now. Because we try to get in the skills before farming starts, you know. You understand, before the farming starts, I want to learn to fish. So, you know, something now, I forgot to buy them expensive fish. You understand?
2: As we said, next time when I go fishing, I guarantee you bring Tootsie with you. Tootsie are the only one can name 100 fish and don't repeat it 2 times.
3: Wow.
2: Every fish by name.
3: Yeah, man, yes, I thought I was a fisherman, man. Yeah, me here, man.
2: She named fish till you
3: talk. Yeah.
2: She knew all of the fish then named.
3: Wow, yes. All of the fish
2: so
3: named them,
2: time,
3: right?
2: Next
3: wow.
2: Time, and I got invite Tootsie, the fisher. Woman, you know, because Junior Moon went one time by himself and no fish, then him carry you now and no fish again. Boy, me no know.
3: No, when I see you, no, today was just a little dibby quad fishing thing. I don't like the first time when movements go. Today was just a different thing, a different settings, yeah.
2: I guess.
3: So, I don't know, maybe, you know.
2: Next time.
3: Movements time upon a big upscale thing like when you go the first time, maybe we'll have come home with some fish. But today, we never done a pick up with no fish today.
2: Never gonna fool nobody. Next time.
3: I'm not gonna try to fool nobody. No, let's not do that.
2: Next time, guarantee.
3: Oh my God, so Lord of mercy. I enjoy the show and I always do, and I enjoy when the people call in, and I enjoy everyone when they're calling. So I can't even go into the name calling right now because it's not even, and I don't have the time either. And you know, so just straight love to each and everyone. Everyone that called in and whoever didn't call in, straight love, same way. So we will have big up yourself.
2: Every time. Michelle Canarsie to the world. One Michelle Canarsie. Movements. Wally Pamu.
3: All right, Ola, much love, respect, cool.

0: smell, she smell the rat, she know what's coming. 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
0: Patsy Pat, no,
1: no, no.
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1: Yeah, alright.
0: Cooler.
1: Cool, cool.
0: Patsy Paul, know what time it is. Them Brooklyn people, you can't fool them. That me, I'm gonna know. Tune off the play. These eyes cry every night. If you think that one is nice, wait till me play the next one. Sure. These are. Me not reach the party yet. Me not reach the party yet. Me not reach the say it.

It's Friday, All Nation, the place to be, same second Friday, Friday, October 9th, I will never be free, no, no, no. 1091 Utica Avenue, corner Beverly Road, kind of afford to miss Baby Q on the Wheel of Steel. We'll be playing the music this Friday.

0: Trust and believe me, people. Nice and strap another one roll and let them know what time it is. Let them know what time it is. 5 minutes to 6 in the PM. Let's go.
1: For every little kiss, there's a little teardrop.
0: Yeah.

0: Smell the rat. Talk to me alive.
1: Well, are you so wicked, man? You're wicked enough. You're wicked enough, nice for you.
0: Tell them now.
1: You wicked creature, you know, and nice for you.
0: Tell them.
1: Love is a hurting thing. It is.
0: Tell
1: it is a hurting thing.
0: Wow.
1: Most loves street ruler.
0: Every time.
1: It's a hurting thing.
0: Message in the music. Let's go.

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Here, Patsy Pass, I'm a wicked. Here, where check us out, me drop that one, yeah. Me no mean fi cut that one, yeah, but the community service announcement I come up, so me drop that one, yeah, fast. Big up, Miss Marcia Yakins. Drop tune, Miss Arola.

Friday, Saturday, Sunday. Wow. Tootsie Dinner just a chipping, people. When you know one nice music, man, when I have to have the street ruler without a doubt, come on. What you hear is what you get. What you see with your eyes, that's what you believe.

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thank you so much. Just the music vibes that I'm feeling today. The streets are wet, everyone home, some at work, and they are just relaxing. So I don't feel like I want to press the gas. I don't feel like I want no fire to come out of the muffler today. Me just take it nice and easy. 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Me can just relax and full joy. A nice Sunday evening after a nice Sunday dinner. Yeah, man, the vibes there. Wabong's rhythm, instrumental, niceness. It's the Bear with the sweet wall-to-wall music. The small rock to the rhythm. Rock to the instrumental. Niceness. Yes, Miss Phil. I saw you when you call in. But it was going on a community service announcement. And I know that your voice will not be heard. So it would be nice if you can just redial. Oh yeah, so I can hear your voice. Long time, haven't heard from you, but I spoke to you in the week, and everything is blessed. Rhythm, man, rhythm up, nicenessness.

0: My name is Frankie Dancehall Vaughn. You're listening to Street Gula, the King of Soul in the flesh. And Jimmy, keep it locked.
1: You're listening to Street Ruler. You don't know. Lock. Can't I can't be said that. The original Gargan. Run things, man. Boom, boom, boom. Them can't get you.

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Read them up. Irish Dog anniversary this Saturday. Whoa, get ready. Terrace Catering and Banquet Hall, Brooklyn, New York City. Street Rule is

for his book, Fire Lion, Be Ready. 922 Remsen Avenue, white and white, winter white. I'm telling you, people, imagine when I leave the radio, head across the Whitestone Bridge, go across the Van Wyck, head to the Belt Parkway, Brooklyn, get ready in my white and winter white. 922 Remsen Avenue next week, Sunday, the king in the building.

0: player, stone out of my mind. 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

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Well, 6:30, I'm going to start the party. 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
1: That's right.

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It's gonna be a movie. Irish Storm celebrating 20 years of anniversary. Inside the Terrace. Catering and banquet hall. You can't afford to miss this. This event. All inclusive. Music by the Street Ruler and the Irish Storm DJs. Get ready. Also, Sim Second Friday goes down this coming Friday. All Nation, 1091 Utica Avenue. 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This Friday. Oh, yeah.

next week, it's going to be a long week for Street Ruler. Starting Tuesday, inside the highlights, wear your pink. Yeah. How you know it go? Friday, All Nation, huh? Passing through.

take over the service at noon. Spent on 7 o'clock out of here. Let's go. Voice of Madonna. 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

0: Well, on there, well, on there, my general. 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Let me plug it in, Mac. Well, on there, my king.
1: Oh, so you never hear about school yet. We must have waxed it on the ears. And we must step around the ears.
0: Tell them, Mr. King.
1: We never hear about school yet. We never hear the man with the man with the wall-to-wall speed music. We never hear about Mr. Facebook. We never hear about King Ruler. Are you kidding me?
0: One Kingston, may I tell you, Robert, to the Kingston world.
1: Any other king and burger king, John Ruler, your fabulous ruler. 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Are you kidding me? 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
0: Purple light, red light, green light, go a long time, me ma tell them, but they not here, them a listen, but they not here, tell them again, Fumbo.
2: A future Fumbo,
1: say, hey, you know why them not here, them a listen, what's in them ears, Ruler, what them need to clean out the wax. Let's up here, I'm a king.
0: If you know it, sing, one more time, music nice, let's go.

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0: Strong Island, Debbie, ouch.

0: But the community service announcement, I'm going to play that song for my first lady. And to all the gentlemen, them will have a nice wife. Yeah. Me not talk about no bachelor. We live in a one little one room, we cook one man pot. When him done cook, him wash out the pot. Because him just cook for him and himself. I'm talking about a family. And you know God. What a family, man. You know you have some mean man out there. They don't want to give the ladies them anything. They just want everything for free. It does not work that way, alright? 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You know why I hear this song? Ready up! See song, yeah? 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See this song, yeah? Kingston! Everybody wants her. 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
1: 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You know it's hard.
0: Let the music play. 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

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Very hard. 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
1: Yes, yes, sir. Guess what?
0: Tell me.
1: You know, you want to go on, you know? Because you want to go on because I'm the next door to the neighborhood.
0: Yeah.
1: So, okay, okay.
0: So you miss out.
1: So be your what? Everything all right, man.
0: Everything
1: is the neighbor, listen to you.
0: Big up the neighbor. Big up the neighbor in Florida. Straight up.
1: All right, all right, all right. Listen, more on big up Robert Kingston.
0: Definitely.
1: Happy birthday.
0: Happy birthday, Mr. Kingston. Celebrate the whole month, Bridging.
1: All right, all right. Let me come on New York, you know.
0: Soon.
1: All right, me now go. Say me a come. Me just a set it out.
0: All right.
1: Let me come.
0: When we see you with
1: your eyes.
0: When we see you with my eyes.
1: All right. Big up everybody. Yes, sir.
0: Yes, sir. One Uncle Trevor, Florida, to the world.
1: All right. Respect. Respect.
0: Sky Beauty. Sky Beauty.
2: Yes, Spiritual. Spiritual, can you please, please, I'm begging you to play back that song for me?
0: Right away, right away. No delay.
2: Right away to Sky Beauty, man. Right away, Spiritual. Alright, lick a bit, my friend. Lick a bit, lick a bit, lick a bit.
0: Lick a bit, lick a bit.
2: Thank you. Thank you, Spiritual.
0: Lick a bit, Beauty of the Sky. As I said, I see it all the times with my eyes. You know, as I said, the man I walk with a beautiful wife and all eyes on her. But what are you worrying about? It's your wife. Let's go. Share that. How would that, Mr. Kingston?
3: You know it's hard.
0: Where's Sebuka? Ponzi. Cynthia Morris.
3: Everybody loves her.
0: Calvin the driver.
3: Everybody wants to take your baby home. But you're in love with a beautiful woman. Watch your friends.
0: Wait, so watch your friends?

0: Mais sa movement, ça y est, wife, man. Michel Canarsie. Michel Canarsie, talk to me alive. Right? Where's the beautiful woman?
1: Oh, we don't have to work for you. Hey, you got to leave you with this. You should, they should know.
0: Right?
1: They should know. Hey, I tell you, don't stop. The cap fit right here. The cap fit. I'm going to wear it. All right.
0: Pick up yourself, Michelle Canarsie. I'm telling you. Beautiful woman, everybody.
1: All right.
0: Yep.

0: 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No radio thing. 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
0: so I'm going red.
1: Why miss you back in New York City?
0: Why you miserable blow? Because I should have called him.
1: Why?
0: Yeah, man, I'm saying, I know something like when you're going, when you're done with them things, I'm going to have a seed and digest it, brethren.
1: Are you near book?
0: I'm not already.
1: Are you near book?
0: Is everything Chris?
1: Everything is everything, man. Everything Chris.
0: Yeah, you miserable. We can't call on your ruler. I'm not for going to listen.
1: Sure.
0: that mess, man. You're nice, man. You're nice. You're well nice. One love, ruler.
1: Every time.
0: Just go and fling chat same way.
1: Straight.

0: family. Yeah. 922 Ramsen Avenue, Brooklyn, New York City. Get ready. Next week, Sunday. Rain, sleet, or snow. The King of Soul will be in your barrow. Nice is guaranteed. Fire Lion. Ready. Lady Juby, where are you, Lady Juby?
1: When me nice to saw me go on, when me nice to saw me go on, when me nice to saw me go on. Play music, my dad, and let me go on in myself, no? Happy birthday, Mr. Kingston. Big up yourself and those who have birthday. Happy birthday. And wanna relax, see, eh? Dada de da fi pawi. 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One rule up on the act. Big up yourself, dada. Blessings, abundance. Enjoy the rest of your evening. You and your wonderful family, enough love and blessing. I'm out. When me nice or summer go on. When me nice or summer go on. Later, dada, bye.
0: Pick up yourself, Lady Juby. Met the feeling, yes, of the dada, rocking bye. Soul. Yeah, man, I'm being nice. It's me and phone of people. Hear nice music.

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0: Academy of Music. 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Woo! How would that, Clover? 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
1: Wait a minute, let's make that 22.
0: Happy birthday goes out to all the birthday people celebrating.

0: listen to them tune ya. 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I woo them. I woo them. Beauty, them nice like me, who them? Sharon Beauty, talk to me, Beauty. Sharon Beauty, don't get nervous, talk to me alive. Sharon Beauty,
1: Rula.
0: Talk to me, Beauty, talk to me, talk to
1: Rula,
0: me.
1: Rula, Rula, Rula, you're moving like a pig. You ever see the pig come out of a spin?
0: tell me. Whoa!
1: Like a gig.
0: I am telling
1: you. Oh my God!
0: I'm gonna love you as long as I live. I'm telling you, music hits you, feel no pain. Oh my God!
1: Yes, Rod. Yes, a happy Sunday evening to you, my dear. You keep me busy.
0: Cha.
1: You're keeping me moving.
0: Wow. Wow, wow.
1: I enjoying it in the rain weather.
0: I am telling you. Wow, Sharon Beauty, big up yourself, keep it beauty every time. Pure beauty.
1: Yes, as usual, I'm here laughing with you at you over the weekend.
0: Yeah, man, right show. Whole weekend, me there at Brooklyn. Spend the weekend with Street Ola. Imagine Bronx dropping Brooklyn
1: right,
0: for a weekend.
1: Dear, I will be there.
0: Wow. Big up yourself, Sharon Beauty. I'm going to love you as long as I live. One love, my friend.
1: Back to you. Okay, have a good one.
0: You too, my darling.
1: Yes.
0: Listen, tune. It's the man with the sweet wall-to-wall music. This one goes out to my first lady and all my children, my kids. Come on. My family and my friends.
2: Woo! I can get you lots of fancy things.
0: Oh, God.
2: Oh, take you on a fabulous plane.
0: Listen what I'm going to do.
2: Here's what
0: I'm going to do.

0: Israel. Come on. Booker, where you say you gonna love Pansy as long as you can, don't. Money Avenue H, you gonna love Lady Babe as long as you can.
1: I can offer you.
0: Whoa.
1: Mother Star.
0: Whoa.
1: I can buy you.
0: Tony. Where you say First Lady Gillette?
1: Won't even take you to Venus or Mars.
0: Listen to what Tony say, my God.
1: What I'm going
0: Lady G.

And when you talk about Street Hooligan, you're talking about the man with the sweet wall-to-wall music. How did I get that name? I'm telling you, playing inside of the Wembley's Athletic Club. You know, Wembley's Athletic Club was one of the longest club running in the Buckingham Bronx for a while. And, you know, Adiabo, you know, when he hired me, he said, he put on the flyers, the man with the sweet wall-to-wall music. I took up the flyers and I read it. I'm like, wow, the man with the sweet wall-to-wall music. I'm like, then it just continued. And, you know, doing the music, playing it for people. And, you know, I see smile on them face. I see people start dance. I just start to peer happy people. I'm like, yes, Street Hooligan, you did it. You're doing it. You do it for the people. Then Michelle Canassi, you know, she come with Mr. Faithful, music guitar. I just the sweet name, them come. Keep them coming, people. Keep them coming. I'm going to love you as long as I can. All right? So, I'm going to ride out, you know. DJ Keith, in 8 minutes, you know it's going to bridge in. You know I'll see you on Saturday at the Irish Dome celebrating 20 years anniversary. And then, you know, say, Friday night, you have All Nation, Dennis Dice, 9th of October, this Friday. And you know it go. You know the Port Royal family, man like Milton, and the Port Royal family, them brought to you the thing called the Winter White, and you know Street Hooligan, and you know Lion Sound, and you know it thing go, Chan Shorter stringing up the sound, and me ready bridging. Sure. Kingston! What them say happened this morning? What them

0: song say about?
1: Hey, Lula, if you are the manager about cartel and king and Bob Marley them and talk about king and John Paul them, yo, enough of them are tough like me artist team running up. Hey, yo, Mr. Mayor, I'm on an interview up online with the inner Lula. I hear the mother tell me, say, Bob Marley, favorite artist. And we,
0: Dennis Brown. Yeah.
1: And Dennis Brown, the man tell Bob Marley, favorite artist.
0: Them think they
1: don't know,
0: man.
1: Come out a Nazi, out a big yard, a orange seat, a Nazi. Yo, Dennis Brown, my father, favorite artist. Tell Bob Marley and all of them, man, they, Bob, when Bob Marley, them come from country and come a Kingston, you know. Dennis Brown tougher than enough of them.
0: Bob Marley named Dennis Brown the prince and take the king. If them don't know that,
1: all right.
0: The street will attack.
1: All right, hey,
0: Bob Marley name him.
1: Well, prince. Somebody when Bumpy Johnny had me tell me, say, yo, Rula, Bumpy, you think Rula just come? Rula, the long time Rula, the boy from yard, them think I'm fine, you get the, your name Rula. They don't know say you're a legend in this Rula. Keep them Rula and tell them that Dennis Brown.
0: Oh. One Kingston.
1: Boy, you rule and teach them and tell them, the man. All the deep run where you play, man. The deep run where you body in a ruler. This
0: morning. One time I play this down in a me super cloud and big youth player. In a Brooklyn, I was shot to keep a party. Now, me drop this in the man. Bionic, remember say, me from Bronx. And when Bionic, when me drop that one in Bionic video, the man holy head, the man almost drop all in video. Me I tell you the man that video, the man turn either. The man say, no long me there at Brooklyn. I'm not hear them song here, Bridging. Me live at Brooklyn.
1: Hold on. No boy, we play D-Bro. No play them D-Bro now.
0: Them are going to play them now.
1: I said, from Bionic, him love talk about D-Bro. Because I come from one of Martin Lane, you know. And D-Bro come from one block from him. Out of Big Yard, out of Iron Street. You understand? So love run down, man, about D-Bro. Rula, them D-Bro, they don't play like that.
0: Me say, the man,
1: and I'm going to hear your daughter,
0: sure, rest in peace, super glad. Big you, big up yourself, you know. Here are shots.
1: Rula, look where you're riding out. Look where you're riding out, yeah, my brother. Not your Rula.

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You can't win. You cannot win. Because the ladies' mouth are their strength. So you sit down and go on like Mr. Lashia argue with woman 24/7. 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You can't win. 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
1: This is your night, the one that I've been planning. 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
1: you put Bob Marley with the Wailers,
0: gonna
1: Bonnie, Peter, and the list goes on.
0: Treat you right.
1: Even Jimmy Cliff. All right, so don't be stupid. We are real music lovers and we are real music selectors, okay?

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0: Where is Mr. Kid?
1: Yo, ruler, ruler. 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Them man, they set it. 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We come and I say, size up with the legend, them. Ruler, I'm telling you. Me not play them tune. No, none of them little just come artists. I'm not play none of them tune in a mic speaker. Me not listen to none of them tune. No alkaline, no Mavada, no popcorn, no vibes. Me not listen to them, man. They're legends. Bob Marley, Dennis Brown, them man, they're legends. Me not listen to them little newcomer. Like them man, the way I call name, ruler. I think become a foreign, you know. Now the 90s, them man, they come out, you know. Bob Marley and them man, they, as I said, them can't size up with them man. None of them could just come, guy, they can't size up with them man. Them man, they are legend. Them man, they set it on a Western Kingston, which farm me come from. Now you could just come artists, I think me listen to none of them. Them can't play no tune for me dance, though. And this one a tough people, and a bumpy, and a bunch, and a underneath two man tune. Me, they listen to them children. They are big principle, man. 4 years from now, me are 60 years old. Now look at just come artist and my artist. When me are driving, me not pay for them tune. As I said, them can't size up with them, man, the way I call them, man. Them can't size up with Bonnie Wheeler, with none of the Wheeler, Peter Touch, with Bob Marley, none of them. Them can never size up with them, man. Them, man, around in my town, them, man, they come from and but. Well, you could just come, my artist, or just come when me left Jamaica, can't come size up with them legend. Ruler, go and play the D-Brown them, cause the D-Brown them D-Brown them never steal. Man has a respect, you
0: know. I say things, Mr. King, so once you know the music and you love the music, then I can't fool you. That may I tell you, once you know the
1: music. Well, you could just come, guy, can't come tell me about them and a legend, and want to size up with the legend. Them man, they are legend. Then you could just come, guy, and a legend. The man are a legend. And when you come and find me about them, I know them from Jamaica. Them man, them Bob Marley, them are legend. Them can't walk nothing of them man the truth. Not yet.
0: Tell them, Mr. Kingston. Them have to know the levels.
1: Yeah, boy, you tell them can't walk in them man there. Them can't even play guitar like them man there.
0: Sure. Instrument and then thing the bridge.
1: Well, yes, I tell you that. Them can't even play guitar like them man there. Them can't even dance like them man there.
0: Wow. Tell them.
1: From your little boy, I know them man there. Them can't even play football like them man there.
0: Oh, God, man.
1: But them man, they are good ballers. Yeah, Lola, little more than manners and respect, y'all. You need to stop size up with the man.
0: As Bob Marley say, you can fool the people sometimes, but you can't fool them all the time. Who know, no, who don't know, just now I'm gonna know, but you can learn it. Let's go. I've been watching you all night from over in the when you're ready, Mr. Kingston, the thing hunting, you know, say this Saturday in a region. Irish Storm, you know, man. 20 years, you know. Entire ready, Kingston. Entire ready, Mr. King. You know me off a move. I've got the greatest plans for you and the way that you're hold me tight, Squeeze Street, all right. Come on.

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A special good evening, ladies and gentlemen. Special good evening to you. Good evening, one and all. Welcome, welcome, welcome, welcome, welcome to another Sunday. Today is the 4th day of October. October 4th. Let me say enough respect to the man called Street Earl. I must give I and I the baton, which I'm going to take your listeners from now up until about 10 o'clock tonight. And today's the 4th day in the month of October. So let's welcome each and everyone to IrishStarRadio.com, the number one Caribbean station online. So once again, ladies and gentlemen, welcome. And on first Sunday, what we do on first Sunday on Irish Star, we play all your requested songs. So tonight, whatever song you feel like hearing tonight, whatever song you feel like listening to tonight, you can please jump over to the IrishStarm chat room to send me all of those songs. Alright, so tonight is request night, which DJ Keith will be playing all your requested songs. Ladies and gentlemen, welcome.

Also, let me say good evening to everyone, all of my new listeners to Irish Starmer. Special good evening to you all, man. All of my Jamaicans, my Guyanese, my Grenadian Massive, my Bajan, my Vince Massive, my TNT Massive, St. Lucia, St. Kitts and Nevis, St. Vincent and the Grenadines, of course. That's a TNT, Trinidad, yeah, of course, man. Tobago. Trinidad and Tobago, my Panamanian, Dominica, Antigua and Barbuda, St. Kitts and Nevis, U.S. Virgin Island family, Haiti, all of my Lucian, pick up on yourself every time. Welcome to Irish Starmer and those that born in the United States of America, welcome once and all. All my Jamaicans, pick up on yourself every time. And oh, yesterday, Miss Loretta requests a song for Riley in Brooklyn. 88 and forgot in Canarsie. And if you never knew, Riley lost his wife last week, Monday. So he's been, you know, taking it kind of tough, you know. So Riley, Miss Loretta, want to send this song out to you tonight. Let's take it from the top.

O great thou heart, the voice of Elvis Presley. And this one reaching out to Riley. Yeah, man, Mr. Riley down in Canarsie, of course, 88th Street in Farragut. The passing of his wife last week, Monday, and he's not taking it light. So, Riley, in these time of bereavement, the good Lord will take care of you. And as we move on and continue to the request show this evening, it's IrisTomReader.com and play one more song, then we'll jump and pay two bills. One more request.

Something from Ari Belafonte, of course. Come back, Liza. Mr. D. Douglas. Anil Ladik Alexander. If you are here tonight, it's Irish Storm, people. Let me just remind you about Saturday night. Yeah, Saturday night is Irish Storm 20 years anniversary. Please to go and get your tickets, ladies and gentlemen. And if you don't know where to go and grab those tickets, let me just kindly just remind you where to get the tickets. Yeah, I'm going to give you a couple of ticket locations. All right, people. All right. 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Yeah, Purity Cake Cuisine. 4824 Church Avenue, entrance when it's 49. 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Let me repeat, Blue Mountain Restaurant, 1695, that is 1695 Utica Avenue, between Avenue H and Avenue I. Blue Mountain have tickets. The third location is Blue Mountain number two, that is on Flatbush Avenue, which is 959 Flatbush Avenue, between Snyder and Albemarle Road. 959 Flatbush Avenue, that's between Snyder and Albemarle Road. All right, that's 1, 2, 3. All right, number four locations for tickets, that's Rapid Furniture, 818 Utica Libertine Church and Linden. 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So that's 1, 2, 3, 4. Number five location, Bruce's Patties, 9509 Church Avenue, people. 9509 Church Avenue, which is 95 Street and Church Avenue. Jump on a dollar van and head over there. No, man, the dollar cap, sorry. All right. Okay, so Bruce's Patties have tickets on sale. 959, yes, 9509 Church Avenue. Once again, 9509 Church Avenue. Okay, so we have 1, 2, 3, 4, 5. And we have one more location, so six locations totally. And this location is Little Jamaica Pride, 4202 Avenue D. That's 42nd and Avenue D in Brooklyn, of course. So if you live in Flatbush, you can go by Blue Mountain and Flatbush Avenue, Flatbush and Snyder, okay? If you live in Canarsie, yeah, man, Canarsie people can go down a blue, no, I'm still right about, no, Canarsie can go Blue Mountain. Yeah, Blue Mountain Restaurant, 1695 Utica H and I. Yeah, all right. Yeah, man. Flatbush Avenue also, people can go to 4202 Avenue D. Yeah, you understand? Pretty K family. Yeah, man, if you have a Linden on them side, the Church Avenue on them side, they can go 4824 Church Avenue, entrance money is 49. Or stop by Rapid Furniture, 818 Utica between Church and Linden. Let me just acknowledge all sponsors tonight. Pretty K Cuisine, Rapid Furniture, Blue Mountain Restaurant, Samoan Jamaican Cuisine, Yard and Abroad, yes, Silver Cross Restaurant, Little Jamaica Pride, Woval Sports Bar, Rapid Furniture, did I say that? Vision Red Realty, Blue Mountain Restaurant, you understand? Yes, and also Clark's Tool Rental, yes, and also Johnson Cleaning, yeah, Johnson Cleaning also is a sponsor to this great event, of course. I mentioned Yard and Abroad, yes, I did. I mentioned Purity K as a sponsor, you did. Not forgetting Mackenzie Kitchen, 1553 Ralph Avenue. Mackenzie, they are a sponsor. 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Who want to get pick up and drop off? Only $15 round trip. $15 will get you to the venue and back to your home in fine style. 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
7: 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Little Jamaican Bride, 4202 Avenue D and East 42nd Street. Bruce's Party, 9505 Church Avenue and 95th Street. 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

0: as we're playing your requested song tonight, the first Sunday in the month of October. 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Rachel, what are you, Whitney Houston? Will never stand alone. Yes, Rachel, big up yourself, Rachel. Your song is playing right now, Rachel. 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